0: on streaming services for the first time ever. Wicked is now available on Netflix less than 2 years after it made its debut in cinemas. It stars Cynthia Erivo and Ariana Grande as Elphaba and Glinda. HBO have confirmed the cast for Crazy Rich Asian sequel series. The series will serve as a follow-up to the hit 2018 movie based on Kevin Kwan's novel. It's set to star original cast members Constance Wu, Henry Golding, Ronnie Ching and Michelle Yeoh. Filming is set to begin in 2027. Cillian Murphy's son said he had so much fun filming Sharon Horgan's new HBO series. Aaron's fits of laughter occasionally brought the production of Youth to a halt. According to the Mail on Sunday, the 19-year-old says the laughter was due to Sharon's razor-sharp script. The latest installment of Spider-Man has become the third highest grossing movie ever in Ireland. Spider-Man Brand New Day trails only Avatar and Barbie for sales here, having taken in more than 8.5 million euros so far this year. Data from Red Track shows The Odyssey is the second best performer at the box office for 2026, with Toy Story 5 coming in third. Kylie Jenner is following in her sister Kim's footsteps with her first major acting role. The businesswoman will star in and executive produce a new thriller series for Hulu, with Kim Kardashian on board as an executive producer. Kylie will play a bride who was murdered during her hen party weekend, according to Deadline. Olivia Rodrigo says she has a hardline stance on using artificial intelligence in music. During a Hollywood Reporter interview, the driver's license singer said she would never use AI in her creative process. She did, however, admit to once asking ChatGPT for Olivia Rodrigo-esque song titles with her producer, but said the results were all awful. Dermot Kennedy is being forced to reschedule his upcoming gigs due to vocal cord damage. He shared a statement on Instagram saying he must reschedule his US tour to avoid long-lasting damage. The Irish singer suffered with laryngitis, which left his vocal cords very swollen. Sean Wright Phillips says his Strictly Come Dancing partner is probably scarier than football manager Jose Mourinho. The former Man City and Chelsea footballer is partnered with professional dancer Alexis Moore in this year's season. The 44-year-old says he hasn't stopped working hard to accomplish what he's being taught and is emotionally tough. Scarlett Moffat has announced the arrival of her second son after a difficult birth. The Gogglebox star shared photos on Instagram of her newborn Clark Xander Dobinson. She alluded to a difficult birth, saying he came earlier than expected and not quite as straightforward as planned. Nearly two-thirds of Gen Z prefer going to a coffee shop than a pub. Research by entertainment firm Tenpin reveals more than half don't like being out past midnight. A quarter picked socialising at home as their ideal night out. And one-fifth of young people believe they will live to 150 years old. Research by nutrition company Herbalife found 38% of Gen Z would choose to live forever if they could. It also found young people spend an average of 130 euro a month on nutrition, exercise, supplements and wellness therapies.
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0: Mostly cloudy with limited brighter spells, outbreaks of rain later in the day, highest temperatures of 14 to 19 degrees. For more, follow at This Is iRadio on socials.
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0: Ray, le escapism, air I radio, air na hiha, raglan le Sean Kiel, ta Miley Aaron Malik, le bass persuades, agus Kiel nua o Aaron Rowe freshen. Fan Lynn.
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0: eggshells, and like he will eat the peel off of oranges, off of lemons, grapefruit. 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

0: Ismo Kill, Teresh Fogri on Shorai Radio, a Cupa No Mage, Todd Deleg, Chalk Suis, Le Ain't in LA, August Throwback, O Duke to Montfreshen, need you 100%.
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3: I'm Chloe, here's what's happening. Anne Hathaway has apologised after a video of her directing photographers on a red carpet went viral. The actress was recorded organising photographers while posing with her Verity coasters, later admitting she had gone into mom mode and described the footage as stuff of nightmares. Anne says she was trying to help, but the photographers became frustrated and the attitude changed. Production on the next Batman film has been paused. DC Studios says director Matt Reeves has stepped away from the project due to personal reasons. Filming for The Batman Part 2 has been underway in London, with the film set for release in February of 2028. DC says Matt has their full support and they hope to continue the journey soon. And it looks like we're getting another Bridgerton spin-off show. Netflix has ordered a spin-off centred on a young lady, Violet. It's said to be similar to previous spin-off Queen Charlotte, a Bridgerton story. It hasn't been revealed if Jenkins Grieg, who played Lady Violet in that spin-off, will reprise her role or if any other Bridgerton stars will make an appearance. A popular musical has landed on streaming services for the first time ever. Wicked is now available on Netflix less than 2 years after it made its debut in cinemas. It stars Cynthia Erivo and Ariana Grande as Elphaba and Glinda. HBO have confirmed the cast for Crazy Rich Asians sequel series. The series will serve as a follow-up to the hit 2018 movie based on Kevin Kwan's novel. It's set to star original cast members Constance Wu, Henry Golding, Ronnie Ching and Michelle Yeoh. Filming is set to begin in 2027. Cillian Murphy's son said he had so much fun filming Sharon Horgan's new HBO series. Aaron's fits of laughter occasionally brought the production of Youth to a halt. According to the Mail on Sunday, the 19-year-old says the laughter was due to Sharon's razor-sharp script. The latest installment of Spider-Man has become the third highest-grossing movie ever in Ireland. Spider-Man Brand New Day trails only Avatar and Barbie for sales here, having taken in more than €8.5 million so far this year. Data from Red Track shows The Odyssey is the second best performer at the box office for 2026, with Toy Story 5 coming in third. Kylie Jenner is following in her sister Kim's footsteps with her first major acting role. The businesswoman will star in and executive produce a new thriller series for Hulu, with Kim Kardashian on board as an executive producer. Kylie will play a bride who was murdered during her hen party weekend, according to Deadline. Olivia Rodrigo says she has a hardline stance on using artificial intelligence in music. During a Hollywood Reporter interview, the driver's license singer said she would never use AI in her creative process. She did, however, admit to once asking ChatGPT for Olivia Rodrigo-esque song titles with her producer, but said the results were all awful. Dermot Kennedy is being forced to reschedule his upcoming gigs due to vocal cord damage. He shared a statement on Instagram saying he must reschedule his US tour to avoid long-lasting damage. The Irish singer suffered with laryngitis, which left his vocal cords very swollen. Sean Wright Phillips says his Strictly Come Dancing partner is probably scarier than football manager Jose Mourinho. The former Man City and Chelsea footballer is partnered with professional dancer Alexis Moore in this year's season. The 44-year-old says he hasn't stopped working hard to accomplish what he's being taught and is emotionally tough. Scarlett Moffat has announced the arrival of her second son after a difficult birth. The Gogglebox star shared photos on Instagram of her newborn Clark Xander Dobinson. She alluded to a difficult birth, saying he came earlier than expected and not quite as straightforward as planned. Nearly two-thirds of Gen Z prefer going to a coffee shop than a pub. Research by entertainment firm Tenpin reveals more than half don't like being out past midnight. A quarter picked socialising at home as their ideal night out. And one-fifth of young people believe they will live to 150 years old. Research by nutrition company Herbalife found 38% of Gen Z would choose to live forever if they could. It also found young people spend an average of €130 a month on nutrition, exercise, supplements and wellness therapies.
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3: Mostly cloudy with limited brighter spells, outbreaks of rain later in the day, highest temperatures of 14 to 19 degrees. For more, follow at This Is iRadio on socials.

0: Becky Hill, agus Sunny Fadira la Kayla, Say Something or iRadio, Air na Hiha, to Flow Rider on Malakla, Wild Ones, a Koopa No Mage, agus another freshen. Talk to you, Becky Lynn.
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5: I'm Chloe, here's what's happening. Anne Hathaway has apologised after a video of her directing photographers on a red carpet went viral. The actress was recorded organising photographers while posing with her Verity coasters, later admitting she had gone into mom mode and described the footage as stuff of nightmares. Anne says she was trying to help, but the photographers became frustrated and the attitude changed. Production on the next Batman film has been paused. DC Studios says director Matt Reeves has stepped away from the project due to personal reasons. Filming for The Batman Part 2 has been underway in London, with the film set for release in February of 2028. DC says Matt has their full support and they hope to continue the journey soon. And it looks like we're getting another Bridgerton spin-off show. Netflix has ordered a spin-off centred on a young lady, Violet. It's said to be similar to previous spin-off Queen Charlotte, a Bridgerton story. It hasn't been revealed if Jenkins Grieg, who played Lady Violet in that spin-off, will reprise her role or if any other Bridgerton stars will make an appearance. A popular musical has landed on streaming services for the first time ever. Wicked is now available on Netflix less than 2 years after it made its debut in cinemas. It stars Cynthia Erivo and Ariana Grande as Elphaba and Glinda. HBO have confirmed the cast for Crazy Rich Asians sequel series. The series will serve as a follow-up to the hit 2018 movie based on Kevin Kwan's novel. It's set to star original cast members Constance Wu, Henry Golding, Ronnie Ching and Michelle Yeoh. Filming is set to begin in 2027. Cillian Murphy's son said he had so much fun filming Sharon Horgan's new HBO series. Aaron's fits of laughter occasionally brought the production of Youth to a halt. According to the Mail on Sunday, the 19-year-old says the laughter was due to Sharon's razor-sharp script. The latest installment of Spider-Man has become the third highest-grossing movie ever in Ireland. Spider-Man Brand New Day trails only Avatar and Barbie for sales here, having taken in more than €8.5 million so far this year. Data from Red Track shows The Odyssey is the second best performer at the box office for 2026, with Toy Story 5 coming in third. Kylie Jenner is following in her sister Kim's footsteps with her first major acting role. The businesswoman will star in and executive produce a new thriller series for Hulu, with Kim Kardashian on board as an executive producer. Kylie will play a bride who was murdered during her hen party weekend, according to Deadline. Olivia Rodrigo says she has a hardline stance on using artificial intelligence in music. During a Hollywood Reporter interview, the driver's license singer said she would never use AI in her creative process. She did, however, admit to once asking ChatGPT for Olivia Rodrigo-esque song titles with her producer, but said the results were all awful. Dermot Kennedy is being forced to reschedule his upcoming gigs due to vocal cord damage. He shared a statement on Instagram saying he must reschedule his US tour to avoid long-lasting damage. The Irish singer suffered with laryngitis, which left his vocal cords very swollen. Sean Wright Phillips says his Strictly Come Dancing partner is probably scarier than football manager Jose Mourinho. The former Man City and Chelsea footballer is partnered with professional dancer Alexis Moore in this year's season. The 44-year-old says he hasn't stopped working hard to accomplish what he's being taught and is emotionally tough. Scarlett Moffat has announced the arrival of her second son after a difficult birth. The Gogglebox star shared photos on Instagram of her newborn Clark Xander Dobinson. She alluded to a difficult birth, saying he came earlier than expected and not quite as straightforward as planned. Nearly two-thirds of Gen Z prefer going to a coffee shop than a pub. Research by entertainment firm Tenpin reveals more than half don't like being out past midnight. A quarter picked socialising at home as their ideal night out. And one-fifth of young people believe they will live to 150 years old. Research by nutrition company Herbalife found 38% of Gen Z would choose to live forever if they could. It also found young people spend an average of €130 a month on nutrition, exercise, supplements and wellness therapies.
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5: Mostly cloudy with limited brighter spells, outbreaks of rain later in the day, highest temperatures of 14 to 19 degrees. For more, follow at This Is I Radio on socials.
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Ross Bogus, Clooney, Lakela, Free Your Mind, Air Eye Radio, Éireann na hÉithe, Conas a Tátú, Aon Scéal, Raglan Le Sean Ceol, Tá Calvin Harris, agus Florence, so Florence and the Machine, ag teacht suas a cúpla nóiméid, ach anois, Gavin James, Dandelion.

0: Oliver Tree, I guess Robin Schultz, Miss You, Air Eye Radio, Aaron Heha, Tom Malcolm Todd, Aaron Malik, Le Earrings, A Couple of Seconds, Macklemore Can't Hold Us Freshen, August Kyolnu, Agaheen Taco, Marty Guilfoyle, Aaron Malik.
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0: Tommy on Shaw, Raglan Les on Kiel on Shaw Rai Radio, a Cooper No Mage, Top Florence Road, Aaron Malik, I guess Pink. Who knew? 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
3: I'm Chloe, here's what's happening. Anne Hathaway has apologised after a video of her directing photographers on a red carpet went viral. The actress was recorded organising photographers while posing with her Verity coasters, later admitting she had gone into mom mode and described the footage as stuff of nightmares. Anne says she was trying to help, but the photographers became frustrated and the attitude changed. Production on the next Batman film has been paused. DC Studios says director Matt Reeves has stepped away from the project due to personal reasons. Filming for The Batman Part 2 has been underway in London, with the film set for release in February of 2028. DC says Matt has their full support and they hope to continue the journey soon. And it looks like we're getting another Bridgerton spin-off show. Netflix has ordered a spin-off centred on a young lady, Violet. It's said to be similar to previous spin-off Queen Charlotte, a Bridgerton story. It hasn't been revealed if Jenkins Grieg, who played Lady Violet in that spin-off, will reprise her role or if any other Bridgerton stars will make an appearance. A popular musical has landed on streaming services for the first time ever. Wicked is now available on Netflix less than 2 years after it made its debut in cinemas. It stars Cynthia Erivo and Ariana Grande as Elphaba and Glinda. HBO have confirmed the cast for Crazy Rich Asians sequel series. The series will serve as a follow-up to the hit 2018 movie based on Kevin Kwan's novel. It's set to star original cast members Constance Wu, Henry Golding, Ronnie Ching and Michelle Yeoh. Filming is set to begin in 2027. Cillian Murphy's son said he had so much fun filming Sharon Horgan's new HBO series. Aaron's fits of laughter occasionally brought the production of Youth to a halt. According to the Mail on Sunday, the 19-year-old says the laughter was due to Sharon's razor-sharp script. The latest installment of Spider-Man has become the third highest grossing movie ever in Ireland. Spider-Man Brand New Day trails only Avatar and Barbie for sales here, having taken in more than 8.5 million euros so far this year. Data from Red Track shows The Odyssey is the second best performer at the box office for 2026, with Toy Story 5 coming in third. Kylie Jenner is following in her sister Kim's footsteps with her first major acting role. The businesswoman will star in and executive produce a new thriller series for Hulu, with Kim Kardashian on board as an executive producer. Kylie will play a bride who was murdered during her hen party weekend, according to Deadline. Olivia Rodrigo says she has a hardline stance on using artificial intelligence in music. During a Hollywood Reporter interview, the driver's license singer said she would never use AI in her creative process. She did, however, admit to once asking ChatGPT for Olivia Rodrigo-esque song titles with her producer, but said the results were all awful. Dermot Kennedy is being forced to reschedule his upcoming gigs due to vocal cord damage. He shared a statement on Instagram saying he must reschedule his US tour to avoid long-lasting damage. The Irish singer suffered with laryngitis, which left his vocal cords very swollen. Sean Wright Phillips says his Strictly Come Dancing partner is probably scarier than football manager Jose Mourinho. The former Man City and Chelsea footballer is partnered with professional dancer Alexis Waugh in this year's season. The 44-year-old says he hasn't stopped working hard to accomplish what he's being taught and is emotionally tough. Scarlett Moffat has announced the arrival of her second son after a difficult birth. The Gogglebox star shared photos on Instagram of her newborn Clark Xander Dobinson. She alluded to a difficult birth, saying he came earlier than expected and not quite as straightforward as planned. Nearly two-thirds of Gen Z prefer going to a coffee shop than a pub. Research by entertainment firm Tenpin reveals more than half don't like being out past midnight. A quarter picked socialising at home as their ideal night out. And one-fifth of young people believe they will live to 150 years old. Research by nutrition company Herbalife found 38% of Gen Z would choose to live forever if they could. It also found young people spend an average of €130 a month on nutrition, exercise, supplements and wellness therapies.
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3: Mostly cloudy with limited brighter spells, outbreaks of rain later in the day, highest temperatures of 14 to 19 degrees. For more, follow at This Is I Radio on socials.
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0: Derma, where I radio Imagine and you. Toss Sam Fenzer, August Olivia Dean, Lekela, Aaron Malik, a couple of seconds. 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

0: June, shall maybe air I radio Majid and you, ta Della Aaron Malik, a couple second, let a Cole Kidman, August Fontaine CC Freshen. 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

0: Mr. Worldwide, Air Eye Radio, Majin and You, Nismo Kill, Teresh Nafogri, O Amble, Miley Freshen, August Kill New Aguelgo, Micah, Aaron Malik.
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4: I'm Chloe, here's what's happening. Anne Hathaway has apologised after a video of her directing photographers on a red carpet went viral. The actress was recorded organising photographers while posing with her Verity coasters, later admitting she had gone into mom mode and described the footage as stuff of nightmares. Anne says she was trying to help, but the photographers became frustrated and the attitude changed. Production on the next Batman film has been paused. DC Studios says director Matt Reeves has stepped away from the project due to personal reasons. Filming for The Batman Part 2 has been underway in London, with the film set for release in February of 2028. DC says Matt has their full support and they hope to continue the journey soon. And it looks like we're getting another Bridgerton spin-off show. Netflix has ordered a spin-off centred on a young lady, Violet. It's said to be similar to previous spin-off Queen Charlotte, a Bridgerton story. It hasn't been revealed if Jenkins Grieg, who played Lady Violet in that spin-off, will reprise her role or if any other Bridgerton stars will make an appearance. A popular musical has landed on streaming services for the first time ever. Wicked is now available on Netflix less than 2 years after it made its debut in cinemas. It stars Cynthia Erivo and Ariana Grande as Elphaba and Glinda. HBO have confirmed the cast for Crazy Rich Asians sequel series. The series will serve as a follow-up to the hit 2018 movie based on Kevin Kwan's novel. It's set to star original cast members Constance Wu, Henry Golding, Ronnie Ching and Michelle Yeoh. Filming is set to begin in 2027. Cillian Murphy's son said he had so much fun filming Sharon Horgan's new HBO series. Aaron's fits of laughter occasionally brought the production of Youth to a halt. According to the Mail on Sunday, the 19-year-old says the laughter was due to Sharon's razor-sharp script. The latest installment of Spider-Man has become the third highest grossing movie ever in Ireland. Spider-Man Brand New Day trails only Avatar and Barbie for sales here, having taken in more than 8.5 million euros so far this year. Data from RedTrack shows The Odyssey is the second best performer at the box office for 2026, with Toy Story 5 coming in third. Kylie Jenner is following in her sister Kim's footsteps with her first major acting role. The businesswoman will star in and executive produce a new thriller series for Hulu, with Kim Kardashian on board as an executive producer. Kylie will play a bride who was murdered during her hen party weekend, according to Deadline. Olivia Rodrigo says she has a hardline stance on using artificial intelligence in music. During a Hollywood Reporter interview, the driver's license singer said she would never use AI in her creative process. She did, however, admit to once asking ChatGPT for Olivia Rodrigo-esque song titles with her producer, but said the results were all awful. Dermot Kennedy is being forced to reschedule his upcoming gigs due to vocal cord damage. He shared a statement on Instagram saying he must reschedule his US tour to avoid long-lasting damage. The Irish singer suffered with laryngitis, which left his vocal cords very swollen. Sean Wright Phillips says his Strictly Come Dancing partner is probably scarier than football manager Jose Mourinho. The former Man City and Chelsea footballer is partnered with professional dancer Alexis Waugh in this year's season. The 44-year-old says he hasn't stopped working hard to accomplish what he's being taught and is emotionally tough. Scarlett Moffat has announced the arrival of her second son after a difficult birth. The Gogglebox star shared photos on Instagram of her newborn Clark Xander Dobinson. She alluded to a difficult birth, saying he came earlier than expected and not quite as straightforward as planned. Nearly two-thirds of Gen Z prefer going to a coffee shop than a pub. Research by entertainment firm Tenpin reveals more than half don't like being out past midnight. A quarter picked socialising at home as their ideal night out. And one-fifth of young people believe they will live to 150 years old. Research by nutrition company Herbalife found 38% of Gen Z would choose to live forever if they could. It also found young people spend an average of €130 a month on nutrition, exercise, supplements and wellness therapies.
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4: Mostly cloudy with limited brighter spells. Outbreaks of rain later in the day. Highest temperatures of 14 to 19 degrees. For more, follow at This Is iRadio on socials.
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0: Harry or iRadio, Majin Mai, Olivia Rodrigo are on Malik, agus Kiel Nua Gahin Sok Gwelga, O Dave Lofts, Whistling on a Bottle are on Malik Freshen. Fonlin.
1: Let's go live to a place in Ireland which is famous for being wider than it is longer. Moat. Good morning. Catherine, how are you?
2: Hi, Catherine. Hi, how are you?
1: The main street of Moat.
2: You just fat shamed Moat.
1: No, no.
2: No, you did. You said you're wider than longer. You actually fat shamed Moat. A beautiful, beautiful town in the Lake County of Westmeath.
1: Tell us all about it, Una.
2: Moat is a stepping stone to Mullingar. That's load. That's fabulous. I love Moat. Love Moat.
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1: 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Anyway, the main street in Moat is wider than it is longer. Am I wrong?
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Alvin Ogasali, Lakayla, Reish, Miracle, Air Eye Radio, Majid and You, Connus the Tortu, Matthew Matthews on Shaw, Ain Scale, Arai Glen Les, Sean Kiel, Todd Throwback, O Alexis Jordan, Aaron Malik, Kupla No Mage, Teresh Kilnuo, Audrey Hobart and Is Bralum, Shasumi.

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1: Tá Cooper Augustine ar rás tréis a sé a clog I cúpla nóméid tá Sienna Spyro ag chocht suas Calvin Harris freshen agus Taylor Swift Patient Zero Aaron Malik Beggy Lynn
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4: I'm Chloe, here's what's happening. Anne Hathaway has apologised after a video of her directing photographers on a red carpet went viral. The actress was recorded organising photographers while posing with her Verity coasters, later admitting she had gone into mom mode and described the footage as stuff of nightmares. Anne says she was trying to help, but the photographers became frustrated and the attitude changed. Production on the next Batman film has been paused. DC Studios says director Matt Reeves has stepped away from the project due to personal reasons. Filming for The Batman Part 2 has been underway in London, with the film set for release in February of 2028. DC says Matt has their full support and they hope to continue the journey soon. And it looks like we're getting another Bridgerton spin-off show. Netflix has ordered a spin-off centred on a young lady, Violet. It's said to be similar to previous spin-off Queen Charlotte, a Bridgerton story. It hasn't been revealed if Jenkins Grieg, who played Lady Violet in that spin-off, will reprise her role or if any other Bridgerton stars will make an appearance. A popular musical has landed on streaming services for the first time ever. Wicked is now available on Netflix less than 2 years after it made its debut in cinemas. It stars Cynthia Erivo and Ariana Grande as Elphaba and Glinda. HBO have confirmed the cast for Crazy Rich Asians sequel series. The series will serve as a follow-up to the hit 2018 movie based on Kevin Kwan's novel. It's set to star original cast members Constance Wu, Henry Golding, Ronnie Ching and Michelle Yeoh. Filming is set to begin in 2027. Cillian Murphy's son said he had so much fun filming Sharon Horgan's new HBO series. Aaron's fits of laughter occasionally brought the production of Youth to a halt. According to the Mail on Sunday, the 19-year-old says the laughter was due to Sharon's razor-sharp script. The latest installment of Spider-Man has become the third highest grossing movie ever in Ireland. Spider-Man Brand New Day trails only Avatar and Barbie for sales here, having taken in more than 8.5 million euros so far this year. Data from Red Track shows The Odyssey is the second best performer at the box office for 2026, with Toy Story 5 coming in third. Kylie Jenner is following in her sister Kim's footsteps with her first major acting role. The businesswoman will star in and executive produce a new thriller series for Hulu, with Kim Kardashian on board as an executive producer. Kylie will play a bride who was murdered during her hen party weekend, according to Deadline. Olivia Rodrigo says she has a hardline stance on using artificial intelligence in music. During a Hollywood Reporter interview, the driver's license singer said she would never use AI in her creative process. She did, however, admit to once asking ChatGPT for Olivia Rodrigo-esque song titles with her producer, but said the results were all awful. Dermot Kennedy is being forced to reschedule his upcoming gigs due to vocal cord damage. He shared a statement on Instagram saying he must reschedule his US tour to avoid long-lasting damage. The Irish singer suffered with laryngitis, which left his vocal cords very swollen. Sean Wright Phillips says his Strictly Come Dancing partner is probably scarier than football manager Jose Mourinho. The former Man City and Chelsea footballer is partnered with professional dancer Alexis Moore in this year's season. The 44-year-old says he hasn't stopped working hard to accomplish what he's being taught and is emotionally tough. Scarlett Moffat has announced the arrival of her second son after a difficult birth. The Gogglebox star shared photos on Instagram of her newborn Clark Xander Dobinson. She alluded to a difficult birth, saying he came earlier than expected and not quite as straightforward as planned. Nearly two-thirds of Gen Z prefer going to a coffee shop than a pub. Research by entertainment firm Tenpin reveals more than half don't like being out past midnight. A quarter picked socialising at home as their ideal night out. And one-fifth of young people believe they will live to 150 years old. Research by nutrition company Herbalife found 38% of Gen Z would choose to live forever if they could. It also found young people spend an average of €130 a month on nutrition, exercise, supplements and wellness therapies.
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4: Mostly cloudy with limited brighter spells, outbreaks of rain later in the day, highest temperatures of 14 to 19 degrees. For more, follow at This Is iRadio on socials.
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5: We're up. There it is. It's gone. The weekend. And let's get a brand new week started for you. Let's kick it off with Sienna.

My Mornings with Cooper and Una. It's Monday morning. That's Taylor Swift's Patient Zero. There, on the way, we're going to be doing Get It Off Your Chest. A very, very interesting message came in. Can't wait to get your messages in on it on 087-1102-107. In the meantime, here's Shaboozy, a bar song. This is iRadio. My baby.

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1: Get it off your chest this morning. We get messages in from you guys. Thank you so much. 087-110-2107. Some people look for advice. Some people give advice as well. All right, what have we got this morning?
2: So Tom got in touch. He says, hey guys, I need to get this off my chest because I think I've accidentally caused a row over absolutely nothing. I've had a photo of my girlfriend as my phone screensaver for ages. We've just had a baby and I recently changed it to a picture of just me and the baby because I absolutely love the photo. That's literally the only reason I changed it. There are loads of lovely photos of the three of us, but I just really like this particular one of me and the baby. My girlfriend has now gone completely cold with me and is upset that I didn't use one of the pictures with all three of us. I genuinely wasn't trying to leave her out or make some big statement. I just liked the picture. Now, I don't know how to tell her to calm down without making things even worse. Ho ho. Am I being completely...
3: What's the word, calm down?
2: That's a red flag. Okay. Am I being completely oblivious here, or is this a ridiculous thing to be upset about? Tom.
4: You do feel like you would say, just calm down, will you?
2: That is the trigger.
4: You never,
2: ever tell a girl to calm down.
4: Even when she needs to.
3: Hang on there, Donald. I'll open the door. Here we go. I'll open the door. Kick him out. Wheel him out. Get out. Oh, my God.
4: Girls tell guys to calm down. What's the difference? So much. I can't even get into it.
1: Yeah.
2: Let's change, get it off your chest into talking
1: to Donald about why you should never. Jesus, if you knew or learned nothing.
4: No, I know what happens when you do it. But I get told to calm down the other way around, and it's like, all right,
1: that's fine.
4: We'll do.
1: Yeah,
4: that's fine. Yeah.
1: Yeah, of course it is.
4: Yeah, patriarchy.
1: What?
2: What are you talking about?
4: Just beat Una.
1: Okay, so would you be upset if your other half changed your phone screensaver from you to a picture of just them and a baby? I'd like to hear how would you feel?
2: I think it's okay because, like, I'm obviously not a mother now, but if I was, I'd be like, oh my God, the child is, like, the love of my life now. Mm. Like, it's the most important thing in my world. So the fact that he wants the picture with just him and the baby, I'm like, oh my God, that is adorable. I love that. Go for it.
1: Also, it's just your picture on your phone as well at the end of the day. It's like...
2: Yeah, but you look at it all the time. Like, your screensaver is important.
1: You're not looking at your screensaver. If you're looking at your screensaver all the time, you need to have a conversation with someone.
2: Mentally, though, like, it's like, you quickly look at it how many times a day?
4: Mm.
2: Check the time, check your notifications. It's like all subconscious, like viewing.
4: So even when my phone's on 50 ones that rotate, it goes through 50 different pictures that I've picked. But then my girlfriend likes seeing when she's on it, and she's on about 15, 20 of them.
1: Yeah.
4: But then she's not on the other ones. But then she'd be like, I'm not on it now. I'm like, well, yeah, it goes through them.
2: Yeah,
4: it's
2: you
4: fine.
2: Could just turn off and turn on again and it would be another
4: yeah,
2: picture.
4: Yeah, it could be. It's just like...
1: Ugh. And would she get jealous of the squeeze box?
4: Yeah, of me with an accordion, with a hill. Or me with, like, you know, like a cow.
1: Well, what does it say about somebody's got just pictures of themselves on their phone?
4: Oh, it's not just, there's all different things. It's a carousel of 50 pictures.
2: Wow.
1: We've turned around. All right, love to know what you think about this. Is it anything for his girlfriend to get upset about? Or as Donald says, does she?
4: Calm down.
2: No.
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0: Hi, mornings with Cooper Nuna. It's Monday.
1: Don't get it off your chest. It's an interesting one. Donald's getting himself into trouble by saying this, as usual.
2: Yeah.
1: Makes a change. We got this message in at 087-102-107.
2: Yeah, Tom got in touch. He said, "Hey guys, I need to get this off my chest because I think I've accidentally caused a row over absolutely nothing. I've had a photo of my girlfriend as my phone screensaver for ages. We've just had a baby and I recently changed it to a picture of just me and the baby because I absolutely love the photo. That's literally the only reason I changed it. There are loads of lovely photos of the three of us, but I just really like this particular one of me and the baby. My girlfriend has now gone completely cold with me and is upset that I didn't use one of the pictures with all three of us. I genuinely wasn't trying to leave her out or make some big statement. I just liked the picture. Now, I don't know how to tell her to calm down without making things even worse. Am I being completely oblivious here, or is this a ridiculous thing to be upset about?"
1: Well, Tom, thank you so much for reaching out and looking for the help on this one because...
2: And also, Tom, thank you for being self-aware and knowing not to tell her to calm down.
1: Yeah.
2: Well done, Tom. Yeah.
1: And
2: keep
1: Donald
2: it that way.
1: Over there doesn't understand why not to say it.
3: I just don't get why girls can say it to guys but not the other way around.
1: Somebody like to just send us a voice note explaining it to Donald? Because
2: Donald, like, the fact that he's even asking these questions is driving me crazy.
3: No, I know you go mad when it's said. I just don't know what the difference... But I don't go mad when I'm told to calm
2: down.
1: But
2: like,
1: you need to... That's something you need to learn, is to understand why. And maybe it's not for you to be told. Maybe it's for you to discover why.
3: Oh, I know not to say it because of the past. But it's also, I just don't understand why. It's like, what's the big deal?
1: Donald's like, "I know not to say, calm down, love, because I got given out to and dumped the last time."
3: But
1: you still don't understand. Anyway, all right, if anybody wants to explain it briefly to Donald, 087-1102-107.
4: I think if the girl herself is recently postpartum, as in like 6 weeks or a few weeks after having the baby, hormones are all over the place, so things that she might not have reacted to before, she will definitely be reacting to now. So I think he should just give her a bit of grace and just be with her and don't be judging her for her emotions and her maybe heightened emotions and out of touch emotions, because unless you're there yourself, you don't understand how unhinged you are. I was told I couldn't eat after having a baby, and after having very bad morning sickness for 9 months, I absolutely bawled my eyes out and was very unhinged about it. But these are things that happen when your hormones are all over the place after having babies. So yeah, give her a bit of grace, all right?
1: Oh my God, imagine being told you can't eat after...
2: I think that would be the worst thing someone could ever tell me.
1: Because probably the first thing you want is tea and toast.
2: Do you want tea and toast? Yeah. I think you want something better than that.
3: Hospital toast.
2: I want a really crisp Coke Zero and like McDonald's.
1: Yeah.
3: Oh, yeah.
2: Or a curry cheese chip.
1: Oh, what was it that Una was craving after she had the twins? It was a particular chocolate cake from Avoca, wasn't it?
3: A very specific one. Yeah.
2: That's fair.
1: She literally stopped on the way home. She detoured to get it.
2: Oh, absolutely.
1: Well deserved as well. Okay, 087-1102-107.
5: Hi. Wendy in Galway about this picture on the phone thing. Mm-hmm. I think that she is absolutely making a mountain out of a molehill.
1: So this is the opposite to it. Okay.
5: It doesn't mean that he loves her any less just because he only has a picture of himself and the baby on his phone. But yeah, he probably shouldn't tell her to calm down, because that is famously not the way to calm anybody down. Okay, love you guys, bye.
1: But Donald still doesn't understand.
3: No, it doesn't work when you say it, it just kind of comes out, yeah.
2: It comes out, he said. Oh my God. You have to think before you speak, Donald.
3: Thanks so much, Adelaide.
2: Yeah.
1: I learned that very, very early in life. My English teacher, Mr. Linsky, shout out Mr.
3: You've mentioned
1: Linsky
3: him a few times actually.
1: He had a poster on the wall, and he'd always look at me and point to it, and the poster on the wall said, "If you sprinkle when you tinkle, be a sweetie, write the CT." And right beside that there was another poster that said, I learned a lot from Mr. Linsky, "Please engage brain before opening mouth."
2: Love it.
1: There you go.
2: Yeah.
1: I'm going to get one of those for you for your
3: thank you, Mr. Linsky.

0: This is High Mornings with Cooper and Una. It's Ariana Grande. Yes, and
1: Donald's last day, according to all the messages coming in. He doesn't understand why you should never say calm down to a woman.
2: I understand that you can't say it.
1: We did ask somebody, we asked everyone to explain it, and we got loads of messages saying that there's now a gathering in the car park outside, that they'll explain it to you face to face.
2: That's nice of them.
1: You can't miss them. They'll be the one holding the pitchforks and torches.
3: Perfect.
1: All right, okay. So we got a message in from Tom, who's his other half is upset because he's changed the screensaver on his phone to a picture of him and the newborn baby and not of him and his other half who gave birth to the baby. And
3: yeah, she's not the three of them.
1: Yeah. And he just really likes the picture, and she's upset.
3: But she's hormonal and emotional and sad.
1: And, you know...
3: Which is fair. Granted, I completely understand it. Tom just needs to change it for her, I think.
1: A mixed bag of messages.
4: Oh, Jesus Christ. Will you tell her to grow up?
1: Oh,
3: No.
2: That's as bad as...
3: Don't
2: any
3: even
2: other
3: start.
2: Thing.
1: Do I play the rest of this?
4: Like, you live with her. You have a child together.
1: Yeah.
4: Good Lord, you're going to have a picture of your car on the wallpaper of your phone. Put a little picture of the trees in your wallet. There you go. Now you have a picture of her all the time.
1: There you go. That'll sort it. Yeah.
3: The picture in the wallet is such a dad thing as well. Like, why do I feel like that just solves everything? I think there's a picture of me as like a 2-year-old in my dad's wallet, and it's gone all like probably moldy,
2: dissolved,
3: honestly.
2: Like, yeah,
3: dissolved.
1: And it's still there. Oh, that's a lovely thing, though. Do you not think that's really nice?
3: Well, I don't know. Like, do I carry a wallet? No. So I'd rather the phone screensaver, to be honest.
1: Get a message in there from your dad saying, oh, why doesn't my daughter like the picture that I have of my wallet?
3: 20 years
5: Tom,
3: ago.
5: Your wife, girlfriend, mother of your child, the person who has just destroyed her entire body by getting that baby out of there. She has more hormones running through her body right now than she will ever know what to do with. Right? Her whole body will feel horrendous for weeks, months, could even be years. Just appease the woman and change your bloody background. All right?
1: All right, change the bloody background.
3: Change it. Just do it. Yeah. Change it.
1: Simple as that. All right, okay. Yeah. Just keep the peace. Simple, you know?
3: Yeah,
1: just,
3: she deserves the peace right now.
1: And well, he does.
3: She does.
1: Oh, yeah, absolutely. I was going to say. Yeah.
3: No, she deserves the world.
1: Very dairy. The party is
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0: This is iRadio. And this is what you need to know now. Potential price breakthrough for Mounjaro patients and young people in Ireland learning to drive earlier. Here's what's happening. First, more than 23,000 members of the Teachers Union of Ireland are beginning industrial action today ahead of Wednesday's nationwide public sector strike. From today, TY members will refuse to answer work calls or emails outside contracted hours, while secondary teachers will withdraw from Croke Park hours or hours outside their normal timetable. TY General Secretary Michael Gillespie says 98% of members backed industrial action amid frustration over the government's failure to negotiate a new pay deal.
5: The rent is going up everywhere in the country. If I've afforded to buy somewhere, now I'm driving 100 kilometres a day. The cost of diesel, petrol has gone up. Car insurance, house insurance, home heating oil, electricity is in double digits. And then we've got people at the other end who have kids going to college. So every branch meeting we go to, there's this anger about the cost of living and the fact that they feel that the government is not taking it seriously.
0: Meanwhile, the government is facing renewed calls to negotiate a public sector pay deal ahead of the major national strike on Wednesday. More than 300,000 workers, including teachers, nurses and civil servants, are expected to walk off the job, causing widespread disruption to schools and hospitals. The Dáil has cancelled Wednesday's sitting because of the strike. A second full day of action is also planned for October 21st. One person has been killed and 11 injured in the latest attack on the international airport in the Saudi capital, Riyadh. A strike by Yemen's Houthis at the same location a day earlier left 13 dead and more than 300 wounded. The Iranian-backed rebels have warned airlines and passengers against using Saudi Arabian airports and airspace. The HSE is to consider public funding for the weight loss and diabetes drug Mounjaro this week. An expert group will examine whether eligible patients could access the treatment free of charge or at a reduced cost. Mounjaro is currently not covered by the Medical Card or Drugs Payment Scheme for weight management. Studies have shown benefits for blood sugar control, blood pressure and sleep apnea, alongside significant weight loss. HSE management will make a final decision after considering the group's recommendations. And young people in Ireland are learning to drive earlier than previous generations. A survey by insurance broker Gallagher finds 3/4 of 18 to 24-year-olds started learning before 21, compared with 6 and 10 over 55s. Men begin learning almost a year earlier than women, and rural motorists are more likely to start at 17 or 18, with Dubliners the least likely to begin early.
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0: Starting with soccer, Premier League leaders Manchester City won their first game since being found guilty of financial breaches in style, with a 3-0 victory away to 10-man Liverpool. Erling Haaland opened the scoring in the second half at Anfield. The Norwegian striker says they've stuck together.
10: It's part of Man City and every single fan. I think this is a lovely moment which will stay with us for a long time when it comes to the feeling after the game. And it was tough and it was hard. But again, we show amazing character.
0: Defending champions Arsenal got back to winning ways on Saturday with a comeback 2-1 victory over Leeds. Dara O'Shea grabbed the winner as Ipswich beat Fulham, while Manchester United and Tottenham drew 1-1. Frank Lampard's Coventry look to make in back-to-back wins when they host Newcastle tonight. Meanwhile, Shamrock Rovers boss Stephen Bradley wants his players to use their experience in tonight's crunch Dublin derby with Bohemians. The defending champions are 3 points ahead of their rivals at the summit of the Premier Division table, heading into the game at Tallaght Stadium. Kick-off is at 8 o'clock. Derry City and Waterford will meet in next month's FAI Cup final. Michael Duffy scored twice as Derry City won 2-0 at Galway United on Saturday afternoon. Tommy Lonergan and Noah Mowain were on target in Waterford's 2-0 victory at Bohemians as they sealed a spot in the final for the first time in 22 years.
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0: In Donegal, there'll be traffic management on the Derry side of Burnford during resurfacing works today. There's a delay now on the M50 southbound approaching a crash at Junction 7 Lucan. There is a travel time now of 17 minutes if you're travelling from Oranmore into Galway City, and it's currently taking 31 minutes from Navan to get onto the M50.
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0: Mostly cloudy at first, with patches of drizzle, mist and fog brightening up later with some sunshine developing. However, outbreaks of rain and drizzle in the west this afternoon will become persistent and heavier by this evening. Mild for this time of year with highs of 14 to 19 degrees. 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
14: Welcome back. You feeling better?
0: Feeling better, yeah.
14: Come here. If the doll are taking Wednesday off due to the teacher strikes, can we take the day off if everyone else is taking the day off? Everyone should take the day off.
0: The whole country deserves this.
14: It's like the doll taking the day off.
0: Yeah.
14: Oh, well, the teachers are taking the day. Let's take the day off. Oh, yeah. This is well for you. Oh, teachers' friends.

0: Quarter past seven. It's Monday morning with Cooper Nunes. Hi, Radio. How are you?
1: How are you?
2: I'm actually all right.
0: Yeah?
2: Yeah.
0: Good, thank God.
2: Soldiering on, you know?
0: Yeah.
2: Not one to complain.
0: In here spreading the lurgy last week. Poor Donald's nearly down with it now. Look at
2: you him. Have the lurgy now, do you?
1: I do, yes. Thank you.
0: What are you doing in?
2: Yeah.
1: Well, I know, yeah.
0: Get out!
2: Here, you don't know you got it for me. You could have got lurgy.
1: No, I'm not saying it. I get it for you. Yeah.
2: Cooper just implied that.
0: Well, technically, it's 5 days since you first showed symptoms, and he's got symptoms now, so like that's...
2: He started showing symptoms on Friday.
0: Oh, it's even worse then than I thought.
2: Yeah.
0: Una, you're patient zero. There was an episode of this one time, I'm sure, about some sort of science fiction thing, and you were the patient that spread it all to everyone.
2: And was then, I now?
0: Yeah, the whole world shut down.
2: Speaking of the world,
0: yes.
2: Europe is in the world, and...
0: that's bad. Got you as a fever.
2: I do. Ireland has been named the friendliest country in Europe.
0: Stop.
2: In Condé Nast Traveller's 2026 Reader's Choice Awards. But you're like, we kind of knew that. The result is based on entirely on votes from the magazine's UK readers who picked their favourite places in the world. You're like, we're pure sound.
0: We are pure sound.
2: Yeah, someone comes to that gap, we force feed them food and beverages. Do you know, to show how sound we are, we want to share with them. Like, we won't let them leave until they have some food and beverage.
3: Go on.
0: Very good. I love that.
2: Yeah, so that's great. Costa Rica took the worldwide title, but sure, we're happy to claim Europe. Hot Ireland!
0: Yeah, sure. It tastes nicer than Costa Rica coffee.
2: Yeah.
0: Yeah. Speaking of nice things, see what I did there, which is also in the world. Tom Holland has nice things, and he's got a nice lots amount of money. He has cleared over $4 billion from two releases this year.
2: Imagine the amount of tax he has to pay on that.
0: Well, if he's clever about it, Una, you know, can you?
2: Oh, yeah. You can give him a few tips, I'd say.
0: I'd say you could.
2: Who, me?
0: Yeah.
2: I don't have a clue how to do taxes.
0: Una, yeah, that's what she said to the revenue the last time they rang you. Una's got a nickname called the Isle Offshore. That's your nickname.
2: For what? For offshore accounts.
0: Yeah, that's it. Great. Tom Holland has basically owned the box office this year. Two releases from Spider-Man and also the Odyssey. So he's cleared over $4 billion, Una. Una, when did you ever think about movie stars making billions? Billions.
2: I'm getting confused now. Who is Tom Holland Spider-Man? No. Yeah.
0: Yes.
2: He's with Zendaya.
1: Yes.
0: Married to Zendaya.
2: Yes. Okay, that's fine. I always confuse him with someone else. I confuse him with the lad who is going out with one of the Kardashians, but she's not a Kardashian. She is...
1: Oh, Jenna.
2: Is it?
1: Kylie Jenner,
2: yes.
0: You're confusing Tom Holland. Oh, you think it's... what's his name? Willy Wonka.
2: Yeah.
1: Oh, Shyamalan.
0: Yeah.
2: Timothée Chalamet is Shyamalan.
0: Yeah, Mickey Shyamalan Ding Dong. Actually, speaking of Kardashians, you were mentioning Kardashians. They're also in the world. They're not in Europe, though. Kim went to Singapore over the weekend to the Formula One to see her beau, Lewis Hamilton, do this round of track.
2: Is she good with Lewis Hamilton
0: now? Yeah.
2: Have I been living under a rock? Like, what is going on?
0: Surely you have.
2: Yeah.
0: Yeah. That gas, though, is just like, I'm just going to go see him. Where is he? Singapore. I'll just hop on a plane.
1: Yeah.
2: Was it one of her? Does she have a private plane or was it one?
0: To know.
2: Okay.
1: I doubt she was in coach.
0: I doubt she was in whatever that is.
2: Coach.
1: Economy.
2: Yeah. Economy.
0: Coach.
2: Someone else who wouldn't be in economy.
0: Who?
2: Sydney Sweeney.
3: Go on.
0: Go on.
3: Go on.
2: She is back in the headlines again.
3: Go on.
2: Yes, she flashes her bum in a new clip. A new clip from the controversial Novig ad, despite the massive backlash. So she brushed off criticism of her controversial sports betting campaign by sharing another previously unseen clip from the advert. So fair play to Sydney, she's sticking to her guns. So the 29-year-old took to Instagram to share the footage with the caption, "No BS, just sports."
0: Do you want to translate that? There was a massive backlash about her sports campaign about that, because sportswomen across the world was like saying, stop selling sex for sport, or sport for sex and all like that.
2: Yeah, there is a counter argument to that, though, that, you know, feminism is all about choice, and if she's choosing to do that, then that's her choice. But she also said, there are grown men making spreadsheets betting on what colour underwear I'm wearing.
0: Jesus.
2: Go on. I mean, okay, we get it, Sydney. You got a nice one.
3: Our biggest ever cash machine winner.
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0: on a Friday here on iRadio. As more money was picked up on iRadio's cash machine, we gave away the biggest amount of money on iRadio's cash machine. 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Let's get you up to date. Here's Luna.
1: More than 23,000 members of the Teachers Union of Ireland are beginning industrial action today ahead of Wednesday's nationwide public sector strike. From today, TUI members will refuse to answer work calls or emails outside contracted hours, while secondary teachers will withdraw from Croke Park hours or hours outside their normal timetable. The government is facing renewed calls to negotiate a public sector deal ahead of the major national strike on Wednesday. More than 300,000 workers, including nurses, civil servants and teachers, are expected to walk off the job, causing widespread disruption to schools and hospitals. The Dáil has cancelled Wednesday's sitting because of the strike. And one person has been killed and 11 injured in the latest attack on the international airport in the Saudi capital Riyadh. A strike by Yemen's Houthis at the same location a day earlier left 13 dead and more than 300 wounded. The Iranian-backed rebels have warned airlines and passengers against using Saudi Arabian airports and airspace.
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1: There's a crash on the M50 at the entrance to the Dublin Tunnel with a lorry in the central median affecting both sides. In Kildare, the M7 eastbound is slow from Junction 6 Castlewarden to Junction 5 Athgo. In Donegal, there'll be traffic management on the Derry side of Burnfoot during resurfacing works today. And there is a travel time now of 31 minutes if you're travelling from Manuka to the M50. 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

0: Honey and Becky say something. I tell you what, I'm going to say something right now. We've all this money for you on Friday. iRadio's cash machine. Cash machine. Friday, October 23rd at 3 p.m. is the cutoff time for you to enter iRadio's cash machine. You know, a lot's going to happen between now and then. You've got the bank holiday coming up. You've got the old strikes happening on Wednesday.
1: The old strikes.
0: And then you probably another one the week after. You're very busy. And you're probably thinking, what are you going to do with Halloween? Do you know what I mean? Have you even got your pumpkin sorted, Una?
1: Have I got me pumpkin sorted? No, I haven't got near any pumpkins
0: Elizabeth
1: yet.
0: Elizabeth grew some pumpkins. I'll sell you some pumpkins.
1: Would you not give me one, no?
0: No.
1: Tell her there's a cost of living crisis.
0: Yeah, I know. That's why my daughter's selling vegetables at the side of the road. That's why. By the way, they've increased to €40 per pumpkin. Listen, we've got €315,000. Did you hear what I said there?
1: Oh, my. Say it again.
0: €315,000.
1: Oh, God. Imagine.
0: I know. Want to get in there before anyone else enters. Do you know what I mean? There are two ways you can enter. You can visit our website, iradio.ie, or you can text yes to 57557. 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That's going to sneak up on you. You're going to be like, oh my God, I'm spooked. It's Bank Holiday weekend. The cash machine will then randomly pick a number, and it could be you that we call. Answer within 5 rings. Tell us the prize amount of that cash is yours. No kidding around. No joking. Whack that in your bank account, tax-free. 315.

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0: well. It's 7:43 on iMornings with Cooper and Una. All right, we've got to try and figure something out because producer Donald's waddled his way into studio here. How are you feeling? You feeling any better now since 5 minutes ago since I asked you?
1: Oh, since 5 minutes ago. Not too different, but thanks Brilliant. For checking in. That's good. Yeah.
0: Good. All right, 087-110-2107. What do you need us to answer?
1: So, the question today, what is the number one thing that would leave people mortified if their friends found out?
0: Got this. So you've been out on a night out.
1: Okay. Yeah,
0: and you wake up surrounded by takeaway, just if they found out what you woke up around. Do you know what I mean?
2: Why are you looking at me?
1: No fingers being pointed.
0: We've all been there, Una.
2: What?
0: We've all been there.
2: Yeah, we have. There's nothing wrong with that.
0: Just you more often than others.
2: Yeah, but I mean... Would they judge you for eating it the next morning?
0: Did you?
2: Not what did not?
1: You, did you eat it the next morning?
2: I had a nug.
0: Nice. Anyway, is that it?
2: No, it's not. Okay. Nugs are fine cold.
0: Yeah, all right. Mm-hmm. They're beautiful.
2: I love them.
0: I know you do.
2: So can I hear that again?
1: Yeah. What's the number one thing that would leave people mortified if the friends found out?
2: Ooh, if their friends found out. If their friends found out that maybe they actually lied about being able to parallel park.
1: Ah, this is good, relating it to your own life.
2: No, I'm not relating to my own life.
0: Well, you don't need to lie about it, because there's video evidence on our Instagram at This Is iRadio.
2: That is from many moons ago, in that time, yeah. I have parallel parked in thousands of places. Thousands.
0: No, you haven't.
2: Across the country.
0: You literally haven't.
2: I am the parallel parking queen.
0: No, you're not. You're literally not.
2: Yeah.
0: You've literally not ever parallel parked.
1: Is it how much the friends lie?
0: Like, I know for a fact that you drive around looking for a space that isn't a parallel parking space. One that you can drive into and reverse out onto a main road, because that's how you live your life, dangerously. Jesus.
2: Not dangerously at all.
0: It is.
1: No.
0: All right.
2: Queen of parallel parking.
1: There's no right. Queen of parallel parking is not the right answer, no.
0: Guess what we're doing after the show today? Luna's going to show us parallel parking again.
2: No problem. I can teach you. You're all right.
1: You're all right. Okay.
0: That's
1: a scary thought.
0: Is that it?
1: No, it's not.
0: 087-110-2107. Let's get some voice notes in. 087-110-2107.
1: What's the number one thing that would leave people mortified if their friends found out?
0: Let us know what you think. Here's Shane Codd. Get out of me head. It's iRadio.

0: Conky, dude, we had Time Mornings with Cooper and Una.
1: All right, producer Donald, what are you asking us?
2: Question today, what's the number one thing that would leave people mortified if the friends found out about it?
0: Ooh, 087-1102-107.
3: Morning there, do you all Lisa here? How are you?
0: Good, Lisa.
2: Thank you.
0: How are you, yours?
4: I'm all right, yeah.
3: I think one of the most things you'd be mortified if your friends found out is like, you know, the way if you faked that you were sick or something, if they were trying to make plans, but you just didn't want to go, and then they found out you weren't sick. Oh, mortification.
0: Yeah, I don't know. We got messages saying that you're out and about having ladies who do lunch on Friday when you called in sick.
4: I know, but I was out and about on Friday because I had to go to a meeting for at the school where my twins are.
2: Oh, is this that club that you're part of, that you've made yourself part of? Like the mums helping out? No.
4: Oh yeah. The parents club. Yeah. I am yet to
0: the mums helping out club. Because dads aren't capable. Is that what you're saying, Donald?
2: Parents.
0: Oh my
2: out.
0: God, Donald, you're so sexist. Oh my God, as a parent, I'm offended.
2: Not the answer.
0: Okay.
5: As at their cheesy playlist on Spotify. All the best. God bless.
0: So are people mortified if they're cheesy? I think people are proud of their cheesy playlists.
4: Own it.
0: Yeah.
2: This is true. But it depends if you know your certain friend is into certain music and they get in, they're like, oh, what the hell is this?
0: Oh, no. I don't know. If somebody's a bit moody and kind of like up their own arse about music, good luck to them.
2: Yeah,
0: that's true. It's like, all right, calm down. All right.
4: My friends don't like the music I listen to. They told me to turn off that weird music.
2: Not them
4: recently.
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4: The audiobooks, well.
0: Una's great cracking apart. She goes, I'm here, little guys. I'm even listening to this audiobook. Listen to this.
4: I see. Awesome. No.
0: All right. Is that it?
2: That's okay. Not the answer.
0: Okay, 087-1102-107.
2: What's the number one thing people that would leave people mortified if their friends found out?
0: All right, here's Malcolm Todd, Earrings on iRadio.

0: Noise. 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Sign mornings for Cooper Nunez. Do you know Micheál, Shane and Ella have tickets for the Two Johnnies Christmas party to give away this week?
1: Amazing.
0: That's pretty class. If there's ever a party you ever want to go to, it's a Two Johnnies party. It is lit! Been at them. They're mad. They're absolutely wild.
1: Oh, are they? Yeah.
0: Yeah, they're absolutely crazy. It's one of the best parties ever.
1: Their songs are class.
0: Yeah. Right. Speaking of class things, Dylan's been asking us to try and figure something out on 087-1102-107.
2: What's the number one thing that would leave people mortified if the friends found out about it?
0: That they'd money.
1: That they actually shifted their boyfriends in secondary school.
2: That was a big jump from money. Yeah.
0: Yeah.
2: Yeah.
0: Sorry. Did you hear what I said?
1: No.
0: I said, so they secretly had money. You went, maybe they shifted their friends. And I'm like, okay, no time to talk about my thing.
1: What's your money thing?
2: Like if they had secretly had loads of money.
1: That, yeah. Oh, like Cooper, that he's trying to pretend that he's broke and he's actually minted.
0: That's it.
1: He gets very annoyed at this now. I love it.
0: Yeah.
1: He's going red faced now. Look at him.
0: Ooh, no, there's cameras in here now. People can see I'm not actually going red-faced.
1: You are. You're going red-faced. You're getting really annoyed.
0: Okay.
1: Untwist those knickers, my friend.
0: Hey, you leave my knickers alone.
2: They're very expensive.
0: Donald knows because he bought them.
2: Oh, no, annoyingly, that is technically true.
0: Yeah, and then we had them jewel encrusted and you touched them on your birthday.
1: Oh, stop. That one.
0: Yeah. Oh, I got a little bit of PTSD. What is it?
1: PTSD.
0: Yeah, over the weekend because...
1: That was your jock strap from your burlesque performance that you did a few weeks ago.
0: I'm still in the burlesque WhatsApp group chat.
2: Of course you are.
0: And there was more pictures and videos shared around. And there's a picture of me, I don't know, if you've seen the video where there's a moment where I throw my coat open.
2: Yeah.
1: Woo!
0: And then start walking forward. There's actually quite a class picture where my coat is behind me like Batman in a jock strap.
1: You love it.
0: I'm not loving
2: weak
0: it.
1: For yourself.
0: I am. Okay.
2: There's no right answers.
0: There's no right answers.
2: No, I'm so sorry, but I can't reach.
0: Is it being? Oh, go on.
2: I can't reach the note of the thing you make me do.
0: What?
2: You did this on Friday. The reveal time thing.
0: Okay.
2: So reveal time.
0: Oh, don't come on.
2: I can't.
0: We'll do it.
2: That's what I was hoping you'd do.
0: 3, 2, 1.
1: Reveal time.
0: That nice that we've
2: thank
0: done that
2: you.
0: For you now.
2: That's so nice of you. Thank you very much. Yes. The number one thing that would leave people mortified if the friends found out is who they secretly had a crush on. The one they don't really tell anyone about.
0: That like, a secret crush.
2: Secret crush.
0: There you go.
2: Yeah.
0: On the boss. We have a Fujifilm little mini camera for grabs.
2: Polaroid.
0: Yeah. You can print out pictures and stuff. How did you get that? Well, apparently Una's been stashing this in her drawers and it's all part of winning Rhyme It at the end of the week with the Return Awards. If you want to have a go at playing 087-1102-107.
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6: Potential price breakthrough for Mounjaro patients, and the longer you wait for a table, the bigger your bill. Here's what's happening. First, a pedestrian has died following a collision on the N16, County Roscommon. The woman, who was in her 70s, was struck by a car in St. Patrick Street, Castlereagh, at around 20 past 7 last night. She was pronounced dead at the scene and her body has been removed to Roscommon University Hospital, where a post-mortem exam will be carried out. Gardaí are appealing for witnesses. The government is being accused of failing to plan for the needs of children requiring special education support as teachers begin industrial action today. More than 23,000 TY members are withdrawing from additional duties ahead of Wednesday's nationwide public sector strike. The union says the government has failed to engage properly on a new pay agreement and failed to take members' concerns seriously. TY General Secretary Michael Gillespie says the demand for special education resources should have been anticipated.
7: There hasn't been an overspend in education. What's happened is there's been an underinvestment in education. All the special needs students that are coming in at the moment were born 12 and 13 years ago. So it's not as though the government didn't know these students existed. Trying to put it off that there's an overspend in education. These students exist. Therefore, there needs to be teachers and resources put in place for these students. So that's another reason I think our members are angry.
6: Riyad Bouchaker's sentence hearing is due to take place today. Last July, he was convicted of a series of offences, including attempted murder arising from a knife attack on children in Dublin city centre in November 2023. The Parnell Square attack sparked a night of unprecedented violence and rioting on the streets of the capital. Bouchaker's victims will be given an opportunity to address the court at today's hearing if they so wish. Russell Brand is due in court later for the start of his trial. The 51-year-old actor and comedian is accused of rape, indecent assault and sexual assault against six women between 1999 and 2009. Russell Brand, who denies all charges, will appear at Southwark Crown Court this morning. An Australian man who had been held in Iraq for 5 years is returning to his family in Roscommon this morning. Robert Pether was jailed on fraud charges in 2021 after a contract dispute between the firm he worked for and the Central Bank of Ireland. He was released from jail last year due to health. And people are more likely to over-order at a restaurant if they're left waiting at a table for a long time. Researchers in the US found diners are more likely to order more food to make the most of it after spending a long time queuing. The study at Florida University asked 706 people to imagine waiting in line for a table at a restaurant. Those who imagined waiting 10 minutes said there was a 66% chance they would order extra food, while that rose to 80% for those waiting an hour, according to the study in the Journal of Hospitality and Tourism Management.
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6: Starting with soccer, Manchester City boss Enzo Maresca has challenged his players to cope better with outside distractions after a 3-0 win at 10-man Liverpool. Erling Haaland, Jeremy Doku and Ryan Cherki got the goals in City's first game since being found guilty of breaching the Premier League's financial regulations. Maresca believes results like that can help divert attention from their off-field problems.
14: The noise will be always there, so we need to learn how to deal with that, but at the same time we need to try to make our noise, that is, win games like we have done today, because at the end of the game I think our fans, they were sinking, so the noise was from us and not from the environment.
6: City are 3 points clear of defending champions Arsenal, who beat Leeds 2-1 on Saturday. Tonight, Frank Lampard's Coventry can climb out of the bottom three with the win at home to Newcastle. Kickoff is at 8. Meanwhile, Shamrock Rovers are 3 points clear at the top of the League of Ireland Premier Division heading into tonight's Dublin Derby. The defending champions host title rivals Bohemians, who suffered a 2-0 semi-final defeat at home to Waterford in the FAI Cup on Friday. That game gets underway at Tallaght Stadium from 8. Celtic bounced back from 3 straight defeats in all competitions to get a 2-0 win at Motherwell in the Scottish Premiership. The champions are back on top of the table, 2 points clear of their rivals Rangers. In Gaelic games, Port Arlington's dominance has continued in the Laois Senior Football Championship. They're celebrating a 6th title in 7 seasons after securing a 14-point win over Cortwood. Clonduff ended a 26-year drought to defeat Byrne by 4 points in the Down football decider. Tullamore landed their 4th successive Offaly title, and the Downs retained their crowns in Westmeath. St Mary's were 2 points winners over Shamrock Wales in the Sligo decider. Clongowes are the new Longford champions, and Antoker are ended their 31-year wait to be crowned Wicklow champions. And in motorsport, Kim Antonelli is on the cusp of landing his first Formula One World Championship title. The 20-year-old Italian holds a 102-point lead over his nearest rival, George Russell, after a third-place finish at yesterday's Singapore Grand Prix. Red Bull's Max Verstappen claimed victory from pole position.
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6: Both sides of the M50 are busy at the Dublin Tunnel, with a crash affecting traffic on both sides there. In Kildare, the N7 eastbound is slow now from Junction 6, Castle Warden, to Junction 5, Athgoe. In Roscommon, St Patrick Street and Castle Rhea is closed between the train tracks and Kilkeven Park after a collision last night. It's currently taking 24 minutes now from the M3 Parkway to the M50. There's delays on the N7 from the Ball and Naas to the M50, taking 35 minutes.
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6: Mostly cloudy at first, with patches of drizzle, mist and fog brightening up later with some sunshine. However, outbreaks of rain and drizzle in the west this afternoon, becoming persistent and heavier by this evening. Mild for this time of year, with highs of 14 to 19 degrees. 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
18: Spreading rumours around about me about how much I earn and this, that, and the other. People are sending in, looking up how much I earn. And sending in, that one there, look at that.
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18: 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If you click on that there, it'll show you. Oh, I know, it doesn't. All that stuff is kept secret, isn't it?
6: There's no published figure for Stephen Cooper's net worth because he's bloody minted.
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0: weekend.
1: Turn Awards have given us a nice load of prizes up for grabs. This week we've got a Fujifilm Instant Mini camera. Ooh! As well as all the usual goodies that's in Una's drawers. Playing this morning, let's go live to Clonmacnoise. Make a noise, it's Noreen!
2: Whoop whoop, hi Noreen!
3: Yay! Good morning guys.
1: Noreen, you have got a five-a-side that you need to get out to school this morning, don't you?
3: Yeah, all five.
2: Five of them, wow!
3: Well, I got two big bowl ones and three small ones then for primary school.
2: Okay, well, at least the big bowl ones can look after the three smallie ones. Do you know, the three smallies?
3: Yeah, right. Yeah. Oh, God, Una. Yeah. What plan are you on?
2: Does that not happen, no?
1: No, you're delusional.
3: No, that's not happening.
1: Yeah,
3: no.
1: It doesn't happen. They get independent and don't want anything to do with anyone.
2: Who, the bigger kids?
1: Yeah.
3: They're busy stuck on their phones.
2: My friend has to pay her teenage daughter, who's just 13, a fiver every time she wants a hug.
1: Oh. It's a clever 13-year-old.
2: Yeah.
1: Noreen, I've been asking this question recently because I learned last week that somebody we were chatting to, their two children were named after silage trucks because their husbands...
2: Oh, Abby and Connor, wasn't it?
1: Yeah. And I want to know, who are your children named after, or do you know?
3: Well, my son was named after my dad, who passed away very young. Uh-huh. Our eldest daughter was just named because we just really liked the name at the time. We have Karen, who's quite an unusual name. My daughter actually picked that one out of a book. Aoife was picked at last minute because I was actually on the way to the hospital. My waters broke all of a sudden and I was about to have a C-section. But hey-ho, she came out with a black eye. And then Murrin, we picked her because we loved the movie Braveheart. I remember the lady was in it, her name was Murrin. And that's how we came with that one.
1: Is there a Murrin in Braveheart?
2: Yes, the whole big love story.
1: Like, sorry, I haven't seen Braveheart, a movie from 50 years ago.
2: Yeah, but
1: I just know some Australian bloke who pretends he's American plays a Scottish guy in it.
2: It's like the national anthem. When it comes on, you stand up. When Braveheart is on the telly, you watch it.
1: All right.
2: Yeah.
3: Is
2: that right, Gloria? Yeah.
3: Yes. Oh my God, it's like blasphemy.
2: Blasphemy, exactly.
1: All right, sorry, don't know every single character in the movie Braveheart. There was an Irish lad who showed his arse, that's all I know as well.
2: Oh, that was great.
1: What was his name?
2: They all show their arses. They all show lovely bottoms. Yeah.
3: My island. That's what he kept on repeat. My island.
1: Alright, here are the rules, Noreen. You got to try and answer as many questions as you possibly can in 30 seconds. And every answer has to rhyme with the word that we give you. And the word that we're giving you is?
2: Shade. S-H-A-D-E. Shade.
3: Shade. Okay.
1: Shade. You got 30 seconds starting now.
2: On payday, we get what?
3: Shade.
2: The ends of my top have started to come apart. What have they done?
3: Braid.
2: When a hen leaves her nest, she's just what?
3: Oh, God, laid.
2: When it's sunny, no. You can stay cool here in the...
3: Shade.
2: Another name for a knife?
3: Blade.
2: An open space in the woods or forest?
3: Space? No.
2: A green precious stone?
3: Shade.
2: Another name for hotel cleaning...
1: Time is up.
3: Oh well.
1: 1, 2, 3, 4.
3: Only some leaders for today.
1: Six is
2: you
1: what
2: did
1: you
2: really
1: got.
2: Well. That's six.
1: Yeah, you nearly got seven. An open space in the woods or forest is a
2: glade.
1: It's also an air freshener.
3: Never get that.
1: Ah, Neil, come on.
2: Got six. That's a belter of a score for a Monday, Noreen.
1: Really is. You currently
3: have. Look, we'll rock and roll with it.
1: You will. You've the highest score of the week. If that is not bet, you get the entire contents of Una's drawers. And with the return awards in there is the Fujifilm Instant Mini Camera. Boom! Check that out.
3: My kids would kill each other over that.
1: Do you know what? It's a really good thing. You can take pictures of their messy bedrooms and put them up in the fridge and say, oh, look, I'm so proud of my little mirror in your messy bedroom.
2: That is such a you thing to do.
1: Yeah, you know it. All right. Thanks so much, Noreen. Have an amazing day. Get those kids into school. All right, cheers.
2: Bye, Noreen.
1: If you want to play, rhyme it 087 110 207. Here's Miley, Bass Persuade.

0: 10 from Miley, Bass Persuades on iMornings with Cooper and Una. Come here, you know there's nothing like a little bit of friendly rivalry to get people going. Well, this Movember, we're asking you to make a commitment. Maybe it's sticking to a challenge that you've always promised yourself. Like Una's got a challenge coming up and we cannot wait for it. That Una's going to be a stand-up comedian October 30th.
1: Mm.
0: Anyway, it's time to take these challenges on and just do it. Whatever commitment you choose, you'll be raising funds and helping change men's health. Get involved at Movember.com. All right, come here. On the way with a mystery guest. Apparently, you might recognize some of these faces from the most fictional streets in Ireland. And they're about to enter into a world of wolves, fairy tales, and Halloween madness. And one was the lead in Copperface Jack's The Musical. Who are we talking about? A double whammy for mystery guests on the way.
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0: Shamir, on the way, get it off your chest. Somebody has sent us in a message because I think they're feeling a little bit guilty and be looking for your opinion on this in 087-1102-107 because they've done something and they're watching somebody else take the blame for what they've done. All right, that is on the way. Mornings with Cooper and Una, and we're here with McDonald's. The time is 8:28. Let's get you up to date. Here's Una.
1: An Australian man who had been held in Iraq for 5 years is returning to his family in Roscommon this morning. Robert Pether was jailed on fraud charges in 2021 after a contract dispute between the firm he worked for and the Central Bank of Iraq. He was released from jail last year due to ill health. The UN had said Mr. Pether's detention was illegal. The government is facing renewed calls to negotiate a public sector pay deal ahead of a major national strike on Wednesday. More than 300,000 workers, including teachers, nurses and civil servants, are expected to walk off the job, causing widespread disruption to schools and hospitals. The Dáil has cancelled Wednesday's sitting because of the strike, and a pedestrian has died following a collision on the N60 in County Roscommon. The woman, who was in her 70s, was struck by a car on St Patrick Street, Castlerea, around 20 past 7 last night. She was pronounced dead at the scene and her body has been removed to Roscommon University Hospital, where a post-mortem exam will be carried out.
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1: Both sides of the M50 are busy at the Dublin Tunnel, with a crash affecting traffic on both sides there. In Roscommon, St Patrick Street and Castlerea is closed between the train tracks and Kilkeven Park after a collision last night. In Galway, there's a queue on the N6 inbound after Junction 19 Oran Mór to Coolock Roundabout. The Old Dublin Road inbound is congested from Duishka Road Junction to Rahoon Road Junction. There's a queue in the Bourne and Drave westbound from Old Dublin Road Junction to the Monavay Road Junction. The Tuam Road inbound is slow from Tumal Ditch to the Bourne and Drave. And there is a travel time now of 49 minutes if you're travelling from Newbridge to the M50. 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

0: Fontaine's DC, Marianne. Fontaine's going to be playing Slane as well as Oasis. Una, I was in Slane yesterday, actually, and I was right beside Slane Castle. I was at the entrance and I was thinking of you.
1: Fact that I didn't get tickets.
0: Yeah, but I think I have a way of you getting to the gigs now. So just why don't you just go work in the castle, do you know?
1: I will do that.
0: Just go work in the castle.
1: Okay, get me a gig in the castle.
0: No, it's not up to me. It's not a gig. It's like, I don't know, you could be like, I don't know, you wash the dishes or something.
1: I'll wash the dishes.
0: There you go. There you go. Anyone hiring? Anyone who wants to wash the dishes? And there's a particular day that she wants to wash as well. It's at the end of August.
1: I do it.
0: Here's Sienna Spiro, Great Expectation. It's 8:34. 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

0: Do you know what I can see? I can see a safe with a lot of money inside it.
1: It's iRadio's cash machine. Cash machine.
0: Well, I can't see the money inside it because it's all locked away. We've got €315,000. Remember when you were younger and you used to like pretend you had like walkie-talkies? And you were like,
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0: Yep, 315,000 is the amount of money that we have to give away on iRadio's cash machine. 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

0: This is iMornings with Cooper Nooney. The time is 8:45. How's it going? It's getting it off your chest time. So 087-1102-107. Looking for your help on this. And also, if you've anything you want to get off your chest, 087-1102-107. What's going on?
1: So this is from Lucy. She says, I need to get this off my chest because I've made a serious mess up in the house. I put a wash on the other day and without thinking, I put my coloured clothes in with some of my housemates. White clothes. Oh, Bondarrig. I took my stuff out. That's pink. Sorry.
0: Thank you.
1: Sorry. Yeah. Just practicing.
0: Oh, you're going for the TG Carr job, aren't
1: yeah,
0: you?
1: Yeah, mm-hmm, I am. Mm-hmm, mm-hmm, yeah. So. Oh, no. I took my stuff out when the wash was done and didn't really think anything of it. Then my housemate went to get her whites out and they are all coloured, like completely ruined. She was absolutely raging and asked who put the wash on. I panicked and said nothing. The worst part is she's now blaming our other housemate for it because she thinks she put the wash on. I feel absolutely awful because I'm watching an innocent person get the blame for something I did. But I've left it so long now that I don't know how I can admit it without looking like a complete scumbag.
0: Amazing.
1: Do I just come clean and offer to pay for replacing everything, or is it too late now and I just have to live with the guilt?
0: I think she's too far into it now to admit anything. She's let it, like, when you've seen the housemate give out to another housemate and blame them for it, and you've just sat there, like, you know.
1: And said nothing.
0: Said nothing.
1: Like, that poor housemate is getting rinsed for a crime she didn't commit.
0: Yeah.
1: Lucy is really.
0: Sorry, did you just do a pun there and then you clicked? you did a mouth click and then you pointed at the camera. So I'm hoping that got picked up.
1: Yeah, Lucy's she's airing her dirty laundry out. Oh. She is, though. Listen, the truth always comes out the wash. Anyway, I'll stop it now.
0: Your humour's so dry.
1: Hey! The innocent housemate is being hung out to dry. Yeah, Lucy, you're going to have to keep shum. You have to, like. I mean, it would look terrible.
0: Oh, you have to find. Oh, she goes, no, you have to just, like, own up and fess up to it. Otherwise, it's like, because the other housemate who's been blamed for it clearly knows it wasn't them and that it was obviously you.
1: Yeah, but
0: so
1: has...
0: So that's created, like, tension.
1: The injured party actually said it to the other housemate, or is she just giving out about it?
0: I don't know.
1: Do you know what I mean? Because if she had said it to the other housemate would have obviously stuck up for themselves and be like, that wasn't me.
0: Mm. Is this the type of thing that though could split up friends? Like, you know, ruining somebody's clothes?
1: I don't think so. I mean...
0: Like, if we ruined, if we put one of your jackets in with, a red t-shirt and your jacket turned red when it was meant to be a different colour.
1: Oh, like, I would kick you in the shins.
0: It was Donald who did it, though.
1: Yeah, no, they're all vintage, so I charge you, like, €1,000 for something.
0: There you go.
1: Yeah. I don't think it's a break-upable friend... issue here, but
0: so at what point does it get to where you've passed the point of no return?
1: I think she's already passed the point.

0: to no return. Yeah. Like, she bluffed it. She's been bluffing it. She said nothing.
1: So she's gotten away with it. So, like,
0: she's gotten away with it, yeah. It's just your conscience is what you'll have to live with, Lucy.
1: Okay, 087-1102-107. Does she have it too sweet, or does she, is she up the walls with it? Let us know. 087-1102-107 is Hosier.

0: Olivia Rodrigo, Stupid Song. I think it's quite good. It's iMornings with Cooper and Una. Listen, get it off your chest this morning. We got this message in from Lucy. She needs to get it off her chest because she's made a bit of a mess in the house. Put a wash on the other day without thinking, and I put my coloured clothes in with some of my housemates' white clothes, took my stuff out when the wash was done, and didn't really think of anything. Then my housemate went to get her whites out, and they're all coloured, like completely ruined. She was absolutely raging and asked who put on the wash. I panicked and said nothing. The worst part is now she's blaming her other housemate for it because she thinks she put the wash on. She feels awful, but I'm watching an innocent person get the blame for something I did. Do you know what? What are you going to do about it? Is the big question here. Is like, I think it's gone past the situation.
1: Yeah, I think so too. But Elena Newbridge says it's a small thing in the grand scheme of things. A storm in a teacup. She should put her big girl knickers on and fess up to her housemate.
0: There you go. There's an awful lot of paraphrases in there. Big girl knickers fess up and all that. Yeah, but like, then she's going to be really... Then she's got two people annoyed with her. Do you know what I mean?
1: Then she's got two people annoyed
0: with
1: her.
0: At the moment, she's got one person annoyed with her who knows that it wasn't her who actually put the colours in or washed the other housemate.
1: Yeah. So. Oh, what a tangled web we weave.
2: God.
0: Are you all right? 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
1: Potential price breakthrough for Mounjaro patients and the latest casualties of Strictly. Here's what's happening. First, an Australian man who had been held in Iraq for 5 years is returning to his family in Roscommon this morning. Robert Pether was jailed on fraud charges in 2021 after a contract dispute between the firm he worked for and the Central Bank of Iraq. He was released from jail last year due to ill health. The UN had said Mr. Pether's detention was illegal. The government is being accused of failing to plan for the needs of children requiring special education support as teachers begin industrial action today. More than 23,000 TY members are withdrawing from additional duties ahead of Wednesday's nationwide public sector strike. The union says the government has failed to engage properly on a new pay agreement and failed to take members' concerns seriously. TY General Secretary Michael Gillespie says the demand for special education resources should have been anticipated.
3: There hasn't been an overspend in education. What's happened is there's been an underinvestment in education. All the special needs students that are coming in at the moment were born 12 and 13 years ago. So it's not as though the government didn't know these students existed. Trying to put it off that there's an overspend in education. These students exist. Therefore, there needs to be teachers and resources put in place for these students. So that's another reason I think our members are angry.
1: Former Olympic swimming coach George Gibney is to be sentenced later for the sexual abuse of four girls in the 70s and 80s. In July, a central criminal court found him guilty of 39 counts of indecent assault and one count of attempted rape of children. Our reporter Jamie O'Hara says Judge Micheál O'Higgins said he would take time to consider the victim impact statements of the four victims before sentencing.
12: George Gibney was described as a manipulative, brazen, cowardly predator by one of his victims in her statement, while another turned to him and said that the shame, guilt and embarrassment she had felt is now his, and that his attempt to destroy her when she was a child had ultimately failed, and it's him that's now known as a paedophile.
1: Russell Brand is due in court later for the start of his trial. The 51-year-old actor and comedian is accused of rape, indecent assault and sexual assault against six women between 1999 and 2009. Russell Brand, who denies all charges, will appear at Southwark Crown Court this morning. The HSE is to consider public funding for the weight loss and diabetes drug Mounjaro this week. An expert group will examine whether eligible patients could access the treatment free of charge or at a reduced cost. Mounjaro is currently not covered by the medical card or drugs payment schemes for weight management. Studies have shown benefits for blood sugar control, blood pressure and sleep apnea, alongside significant weight loss. HSE management will make a final decision after considering the group's recommendations. And Strictly said goodbye to its second couple of the series. Gavin and Stacey star Melanie Walters and her partner Ali Ash were eliminated last night after ending up in the dance-off. The judges voted to save former footballer Sean Wright Phillips.
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15: You know when a dress code for a party says fancy? So you think, does this call for that satin midi dress in your favourite shade? That autumn floral dress? It perfectly matches your suede knee-high boots. Or what if they actually mean fancy dress? Whatever takes your fancy, we've got the very thing at very.ie.
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1: Starting with soccer, Manchester City boss Enzo Maresca has challenged his players to cope better with outside distractions after a 3-0 win at 10-man Liverpool. Erling Haaland, Jeremy Doku and Ryan Cherki got the goals in City's first game since being found guilty of breaching the Premier League's financial regulations. Maresca believes results like that can help divert attention from their off-field problems.
17: Noise will be always there, so we need to learn how to deal with that. But at the same time, we need to try to make our noise, that is win games, like we have done today, because at the end of the game, I think our fans, they were sinking. So the noise was from us and not from the environment.
1: City are 3 points clear of defending champions Arsenal, who beat Leeds 2-1 on Saturday. Tonight, Frank Lampard's Coventry can climb out of the bottom three with the win at home to Newcastle. Kick-off is at 8 o'clock. Shamrock Rovers are 3 points clear at the top of the League of Ireland Premier Division heading into tonight's Dublin Derby. The defending champions host title rivals Bohemians, who suffered a 2-0 semi-final defeat at home to Waterford in the FAI Cup on Friday. That game gets underway at Tallaght Stadium from 8. Celtic bounced back from three straight defeats in all competitions to get a 2-0 win at Motherwell in the Scottish Premiership. The champions are back on top of the table, 2 points clear of their rivals, Rangers. In Gaelic games, Port Arlington's dominance has continued in the Laois Senior Football Championship. They're celebrating a sixth title in seven seasons after securing a 14-point win over Cortwood. Clonduff ended a 26-year drought to defeat Burn by 4 points in the Down football decider. Tullamore landed their fourth successive Offaly title and the Downs retained their crown in Westmeath. St Mary's were 2-point winners over Shamrock Rovers in the Sligo decider. Clonguish are now the new Longford champions and Antoker ended their 31-year wait to be crowned Wicklow champions. And in motorsport, Kim Antonelli is the cusp of landing his first Formula One World Championship title. The 20-year-old Italian holds a 102-points lead over his nearest rival, George Russell, after a third-place finish at yesterday's Singapore Grand Prix. Red Bull's Max Verstappen claimed victory from pole position.
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1: Both sides of the M50 remain busy now, approaching a crash outside the Dublin Tunnel. In Roscommon, St Patrick Street and Castlereagh is closed between the train tracks and Kilkeven Park. In Galway, there's a queue on the N6 inbound after Junction 19. Oranmore to Coolock Roundabout, the old Dublin Road inbound is congested from Dooishka Road Junction to Rahoon Road Junction. There's a queue in the Borna Drive westbound from Old Dublin Road Junction to the Munavay Road Junction. And there is a travel time now of 33 minutes if you're travelling from Drogheda to the M50.
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1: Mostly cloudy at first with patches of drizzle, mist and fog, brightening up later with some sunshine developing. However, outbreaks of rain and drizzle in the west this afternoon becoming persistent and heavier in the evening. Mild for the time of year with highs of 14 to 19 degrees. 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
0: On mystery guests on the way. A double whammy with our mystery guests. I had to have a chat with them. You were sick on Friday, so I had to catch up with the mystery guests. Pretty cool, actually, because both of them are going to be in not a Christmas panto, Una, but a Halloween panto.
1: Ooh, love it.
0: Yeah, really good idea. Find out who it is and what the Halloween panto is all about in just a bit.

0: all heating up in this house where people are washing clothes and getting them all different colours on and putting like colours on with a white wash. It's not the done thing, Una, is it?
1: It's not the done thing. It's all coming out in the wash. This is from Lucy. She says, hey guys, I need to get this off my chest because I've made a seriously roadie of things in the house. I put a wash on the other day and without thinking, I put my coloured clothes in with some of my housemate's white clothes. I took my stuff out when the wash was done and didn't really think anything of it. Then my housemate went to get her whites out and they are all coloured, like completely ruined. She was absolutely raging and asked who put the wash on. I panicked and said nothing. The worst part is she's now blaming her other housemate for it because she thinks she put the wash on. I feel absolutely awful because I'm watching an innocent person get the blame for something I did. But I love the drama. But I've left it so long now that I don't know how I can admit without looking like a complete scumbag. Do I just come clean and offer to pay for replacing everything, or is it too late now and I just have to live with the guilt? I think you're just going to have to live with the guilt.
0: Do you know what? I could actually picture that this happening with friends of yours and you sitting by with popcorn loving every minute of this.
1: But, and I'm the culprit.
0: No.
1: Because they'd all know that it was me.
0: Yeah. But like, I could see you watching this unfold. If it was other people, you'd be like, oh, I love this. Okay, what do you say? 087-1102-107.
2: Is the real question here not, why aren't they not just doing a load of washing, taking it out and talking? Why are they doing half a day of washing, half the other person's washing?
0: I don't think they were meant to do that, were they? They weren't meant to share the washing machine.
3: They didn't realise the lights were already in, kind of thing. They just put their darks in and then went, oh.
0: It's a really Una thing to do, isn't it?
1: Well, that's a real harmless mistake.
0: I didn't look in. Well, I have to look
1: well,
0: in
1: have
0: the
1: you ever heard of colour
0: now?
1: Catcher? Huh?
0: What's that?
1: It's this little sheet thing you put in just to catch the colours.
0: Sounds like rich people things.
1: Not.
4: It'd be even worse if she turned around to the friend and was like, oh, I'm after destroying whatever. And the friend was like, oh, well, that actually wasn't mine. It was somebody else's.
0: She was doing a wash for somebody else. And oh, no. Yeah, all right. 087-1102-107. What are you going to do?
5: Morning, iRadio. Just some advice for your caller. I would say definitely come clean. Let her know it was you. Don't let your other roommate be taking the blame. That is so bad. I don't think it will split up the friendship, though, unless they're designer clothes, in which case, good luck. But I would definitely offer to pay to replace them for her. This is Jojo and Kevin.
0: Thanks, Jojo.
1: That's actually good advice because, you know, who doesn't like going shopping? Do you know, dopamine hit, pennies haul.
0: Not going to lie to you, I hate going shopping, so yeah. So if somebody ruined my clothes, I'd be like, oh, no, I need to go.
1: Well, obviously you wouldn't like it, but it'd be nice to... Well, online shopping then. You like a bit of online shopping.
3: It's not a great feeling buying the same clothes again that you've already had.
0: You don't get
1: But go for different ones then. Go for different ones.
0: Different what?
1: Clothes.
0: Different clothes. Oh, yeah. Okay. But it's still a pain in the ass that she needs to replace everything.
1: It is a pain in the ass, you know? But that's just, you know...
0: That's life.
1: That's life, Cooper.
0: So, do you know, it genuinely does sound like you're the person who put the colours in with the whites on this. Hey, deal with it. What would you do? 087-1102-107. Here's Somber. My body isn't ready. This is iMornings for Cooper and Una.

0: Time mornings with Cooper and Eunice. So get it off your chest this morning. We got a message in. Somebody's basically not coming forward to putting the colours in with the whitewash with their housemates, and the other housemate is getting blamed, and it's all gone haywire, this house share. It's crazy. It's all going to go to hell. It's like World War III, isn't it?
1: Well, it's all gone Pete-tong because Lucy put on a wash and she put on her own clothes with her housemate's whites, and her housemate then discovered that her clothes had changed colour. Her whites had been ruined, and she asked who did it. Lucy kept quiet, so now the housemate is blaming the other housemate. So Lucy's like, oh my God, I feel so bad. What should I do? Should I fess up or have I left it too long? I kind of feel like she's left it too long now.
0: Like, she should have been, like, 100%, I think everybody would be in agreement that she should have been saying from the get-go and says, Jesus, I am so sorry, that's my fault.
1: Yeah.
0: From the get-go. But the fact that she stood back and probably chewed on something, like, tasty and watched the housemate get eaten out of it, basically.
1: I don't think she did that. I think she's feeling really bad. Unless she made, like, a big gesture with, you know...
0: Her finger pointed at her housemate.
1: No, presents. To get her, like, loads of nice presents and be like, these are for you. It's because I did this and I feel so bad and I'm really sorry, but we're friends, so can we not be not friends because of a mistake?
0: That doesn't replace the damaged clothes, Una.
1: Yeah, that doesn't replace the damage, but she could offer to give her a few quid towards a new penny toller.
0: Well, as somebody mentioned earlier on, so what if they're designer clothes? They're a little bit more expensive than a penny toll. You know?
1: Well, then she has to move out. Lucy, you have to move out and find somewhere else to live.
0: Find somewhere else to live in a different country.
2: Does she have any friends or family members that you come around? She could always say that they put on the wash. I never told her. And she just found out and now she wants to fix it.
0: That's pretty genius. Say that somebody came around, was trying to do the good thing and help out, and popped a wash on. Just blame her mum or something.
1: That's a really good idea.
0: If in doubt, blame your mum. That is genius. Well done. Thank you so much for that message.
3: Morning all. Martin over in a wet and windy Westport today.
0: Yeah, Martin in a wet and windy Westport. Lovely to hear from you. What are you saying this morning? Give it to us.
3: Yeah, she's got to come clean. Firstly, she knows she did it. And secondly, the other girl who's getting the blame by process of elimination will also know that she's did it. So at some point, the whole thing's going to kick off anyway. So she's got to fess up. Bye.
1: I love that.
0: Yeah, I'd be terrified. To go against Martin.
1: Fess up, innit?
0: Fess up, yeah. Yeah, you stole all the apples, you stole all the pears. Where are the chairs? Okay. Yeah, well, listen, come here. I suppose everybody's of the opinion to say fess up or blame somebody else. I'd be of the opinion blame someone else.
1: 100%.
0: Mm-hmm. And that's what we're here for. And that is get it off your chest. If you'd like to get anything off your chest this morning or any other morning, 087-1102-107. Mystery guests on the way.
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1: There you go. Somebody sent something in. They got played on the radio. 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Do I have a right to use it? 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So how do you enter? 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Well, iradio.ie/steppingstone to enter. 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Tell us a bit about yourself and why you should be iRadio's stepping stone winner. Very best of luck to everybody. The quality of the stuff coming in is absolutely phenomenal. Really, really good to hear new music as well. I love discovering that. It's 25 to 10 here.

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0: €315,000 is what the cash machine is. It's like, oh my God, all of this money could be yours. And you have until Friday, the 23rd of October to enter. Well, why wait till then? 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If it is, answer within five rings, tell us the prize amount, the cash is yours. 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

0: The wedding. This is iMornings with Cooper and Una. Una wasn't well on Friday, and we had to get a mystery guest interview done ahead of today's show. So I chatted to these lads on Friday morning, and now that Una's back and back to normality, you're going to be jealous of who we got to chat to, Una, because you might recognise the faces from Ireland's most famous fictional streets, a bedtend to a world of wolves and fairy tales and Halloween madness. That clue got me, right? The one that really helped me out was one was a lead in Copperface Jack's musical, and I was like, it's got to be Johnny Ward. It's
1: definitely Johnny
2: Ward.
1: Wow.
2: Yeah. Come here, listen, I'll revolute to that 20 quid now for doing that, all right?
1: And the only other name I know from Fair City is Mondo. George McMahon, is it?
2: Yes. Well, you Googled it.
1: Didn't.
2: That is very good.
1: What's going on, lads? How are you?
2: Great. Really, really good. Thank you so much for having us on. How are you?
1: Yeah, very good. Actually, George, it's been a long time since I've seen you. We used to get up to no good with myself and Killian O'Sullivan. It was always a little bit of madness back in the day.
2: We used to have a Monday club, didn't we?
1: We did have a Monday club. We'd end up in Lily's Bordello till the wee hours, and that was always a little bit mischievous, which was always good.
2: So, yeah, great day.
1: Then we all got married and told we weren't allowed to go out anymore.
2: I know, you have to build up your brownie points now. Yeah. If you want to get out. Yeah.
1: Absolutely. Johnny, I think the last time I saw you was pre-COVID. Myself and my wife were in the Olympia on our feet, singing and dancing to our heart's content to possibly, I'd say, one of the best musicals I've ever seen in my life, and that's Copperface Jackson musical. Bring it back!
2: Thank you, sir. Yes, absolutely, bring it back. Do you know what? We did do a hat trick with it. Fingers crossed, it will come back. Jeez, I jump out of the heartbeat. Were you singing and dancing to Maniac 2000?
1: Oh, yeah, absolutely. So what's the crack with you two? So I see it's just popped up in front of me here now. Little Red and the Big Bad Wolf, and it's a Halloween panto from what I can see. What's going on with this?
2: Yes, so it's a Halloween panto, and it starts on Saturday the 24th of October to Friday the 30th of October, packed with laughs, packed with entertainment, excitement, energy, full of expression on everyone's characters, and the audience are really going to come away with nothing but enjoyment. Unlike other pantos, it's actually just 1 hour in length, less than an hour, there's no interval. Last year we did it in the Civic Theatre, and I was quite sceptical. I didn't know if a Halloween panto would work, and I was so wrong. To look out from an actor's point of view and see every child, tot, baby, adult dressed up as so many different characters from Halloween movies or Disney.

0: Disney fairy tales or Disney movies. It was just a dream come true. And for me, on a personal highlight as well, it was amazing for so many people to text and say it was the highlight of their Halloween. And on another personal highlight for me, I've never performed in the Ambassador Theatre. George was obviously there last year doing the Halloween panto. Yeah. Such an iconic theatre. I remember seeing the likes of Green Day and Megadeth and Foo Fighters playing there back in the day. And just great to be working, honestly. I know he's here beside me, but working alongside George McMahon once again to be reunited. Myself and George were in the same drama. We used to share a bus ride up to Mosney every Friday and perform a lot of shows up there. We've obviously crossed paths in real life at weddings and things like that, and yeah, obviously in character. We've never had any scenes.
1: They've been trying to keep us apart from years, and now our two worlds will collide on stage at the Ambassador Theatre for the Halloween midterm. So the kids will be off that week.
2: And Kamira, who are you playing in the actual show itself?
1: So I'm playing Billy Silly. I'm going to be the audience's best pal. I hang out with Little Red Riding Hood, and I try and keep her safe from all the perils in the forest.
2: Right.
1: But unfortunately, an evil big bad wolf lurks around every corner.
2: And Johnny, are you the big bad wolf?
0: Oh yes, that's me. Winding up the audience all the time, threatening that I'm going to fart on them,
2: kidnap
0: them. And of course, my main intention in all of this is to have Little Red Riding Hood for supper later on.
1: He sounds kind of scary, but actually he's a fun big bad wolf, yeah. I think. You know, he's all singing and all dancing. As much as he'll try and huff and puff and growl at you, I think the audience are going to love the big bad wolf.
0: Yeah,
1: as well.
0: And he's always going to flirt with those mummies as well,
2: yeah. We'll be back chatting to George and Johnny, and we'll play the Yes No Game Show. Our mystery guest this morning on iRadio.

0: DJ set. Everybody's absolutely loving it. Hugh Shell and Soto, Jamaican Bam Bam. Our mystery guests this morning are George McMahon and Johnny Ward. They are in the new Halloween Panto, which is absolutely brilliant. Big Bad Wolf and Little Red. And we're going to play a game with them because you got to get the high score to get on that leaderboard. Patrick Kilty currently has a high score of 8, doesn't he?
1: Good man, Paddy.
0: Yes, no game show. Just, you can't say yes, you can't say no. Simple as that.
2: Cool.
3: First question, have you ever forgotten your lines on stage? Go.
2: I've often forgotten my lines on stage. What about you, Johnny?
4: I have.
3: Have you ever pretended to know what's happening when you actually had no idea?
2: I'm doing that right now.
3: Have you ever fancied somebody you worked with?
4: I have not. Never.
3: I don't believe you.
2: Possibly comment.
3: Have you ever Googled yourself?
4: Many times.
3: Have you ever been recognised when trying to avoid being recognised?
2: At 4 in the morning on Harcourt Street. Yes.
4: Oh, no!
3: He lost.
4: Am I still in it?
3: No, Johnny, you are a duo. You are out. You
4: got to. Oh, for sake! It's ridiculous. I gave you the yes. No, no. How many was that?
3: That was about 5.
4: Stop.
3: Yeah. You're still up there in the leaderboard. You're still doing good.
4: No.
3: George McMahon, Johnny Ward.
5: It was Billy Silly.
4: Big Bad Wolf was playing a calm and Billy Silly just...
2: I apologise. I told you, this the start to the end for us now.
4: Yeah, that's
3: brilliant. Well, I'm glad I'm part of this journey. Little Red, the Big Bad Wolf, starring Johnny Ward, George McMahon, a wickedly entertaining Halloween adventure, Dublin's Ambassador Theatre. Thank you so much for being on iRadio with us.
0: That sounds like great crack, doesn't it?
1: Absolutely class.
0: Oh, no, it doesn't.
1: Oh, yes, it does.
0: Marty Guilfoyle is on the way. He's in for Sharon today. And you can also check out at 11 o'clock. He's got the iRadio Old School. Guess what the year is? Don't forget, Micheál, Shane and Nella. They got lots of goodies for you to give away from 3 o'clock this afternoon. Amazing.
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2: The Drumcree Prey dispute and Tesco launches festive recruitment drive. Here's what's happening. First, the government is facing renewed calls to negotiate a public sector pay deal ahead of a major national strike on Wednesday. More than 300,000 workers, including teachers, nurses and civil servants, are expected to walk off the job, causing widespread disruption to schools and hospitals. The Dáil has cancelled Wednesday's sitting because of the strike. A second full day of action is also planned for October 21st. More than 23,000 members of the Teachers Union of Ireland are beginning industrial action today, ahead of the strike on Wednesday. From today, TUI members will refuse to answer work calls or emails outside contracted hours, while secondary teachers will withdraw from Croke Park hours or hours outside their normal timetable. TUI General Secretary Michael Gillespie says 98% of members backed industrial action amid frustration over the government's failure to negotiate a new pay deal.
3: The rent is going up everywhere in the country. If I've afforded to buy somewhere, now I'm driving 100 kilometres a day. The cost of diesel, petrol has gone up. Car insurance, house insurance, home heating oil, electricity is in double digits. And then we've got people at the other end who have kids going to college. So every branch meeting we go to, there's this anger about the cost of living and the fact that they feel that the government is not taking it seriously.
2: The Taoiseach is welcoming the news. An Australian man who had been held in Iraq for 5 years is returning to his family in Roscommon today. Robert Pether was jailed on fraud charges in 2021 after a contract dispute between the firm he worked for and the Central Bank of Iraq. He was released from jail last year due to ill health. Taoiseach Micheál Martin says he appreciates the Iraqi government responding to calls for his release from both Ireland and Australia. The sentence hearing for Riyad Bushukr, who was found guilty of the attempted murder of three children, is expected today. In total, he was convicted of 8 charges connected with the knife attack near a school at Parnell Square in Dublin in November 2023. The victims have been invited to make a statement to the court. In the north, the Drumcree Prey dispute is before the courts again today. The Orange Order is bringing a challenge to Belfast High Court and a fresh ban on marching down the mainly nationalist Garvahy Road in Portadown. Northern Ireland Secretary Chris Bryant imposed the ban on public safety grounds. Ben Lowry, former editor of the unionist-leaning Belfast newsletter, believes protesters who have been blocking the parade for the past 2 weeks are ignoring a legal ruling which initially allowed the parade.
4: Nationalists used the law to get this parade banned in the 1990s. When it was banned, the full apparatus of the UK state, certainly supported from London, Tony Blair at the time, I'm talking about very large numbers of soldiers and almost trenches built to make sure that it was enforced.
2: And Tesco has launched its festive recruitment drive. Over 1,700 temporary roles are being created to cover the busy period, 600 more than last year. Applications are now open, with successful applicants joining across November.
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2: Starting with soccer, Shamrock Rovers boss Stephen Bradley wants his players to use their experience in tonight's crunch Dublin derby with Bohemians. The defending champions are 3 points ahead of their rivals at the summit of the Premier Division table, heading into the game at Tallaght Stadium. Bradley knows it's a huge night ahead in the title race.
7: You're looking forward to all the games at this point, because you know the season's nearly over, and it means that you're fighting for something. So you look forward to them all. And like you said, when you throw in the mix that it's a Dublin derby, it has the makings to be a really good game. Two good teams, top of the table, obviously, so it has the makings to be a good game.
2: The Republic of Ireland will train at Parky Cueve this afternoon ahead of tomorrow's Women's World Cup playoff second leg with Kazakhstan. Carla Ward's side are in a commanding position in the tie after Friday's 8-0 victory in Astana. Katie McCabe and Denise O'Sullivan will both be available for the second leg of the semi-final. Manchester City are 3 points clear at the top of the Premier League after beating Liverpool 3-0 at Anfield yesterday. There's one game in the English top flight this evening. Coventry can move out of the bottom three with the win at home to Newcastle. Kick-off is at 8 o'clock. In golf, the DP World Tour will not permit any LIV golf players to compete on their circuit in 2027. LIV players such as Tyrrell Hatton and John Rahm have previously been allowed to compete at European Tour events, but the Tour's CEO, Guy Kinnings, now says players must make a choice between the two circuits. Only players who take part in the DP World Tour events can be selected for Team Europe and next year's Ryder Cup at Adair Manor. And in motorsport, Kimi Antonelli is on the cusp of landing his first Formula One World Championship title. The 20-year-old Italian holds a 102-point lead over his nearest rival, George Russell, after a third-place finish at yesterday's Singapore Grand Prix. Red Bull's Max Verstappen claimed victory from pole position.
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2: Mostly cloudy at first with patches of drizzle, mist and fog, brightening up later with some sunshine developing. However, outbreaks of rain and drizzle in the west this afternoon becoming persistent and heavy by this evening. Mild with highs of 14 to 19 degrees. 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
8: Okay, Marty here checking in for Sharon all this week. You want to win €315,000? Of course you do. All the details to come. And how that could be yours. Latto and Prospa on the way as well after Amble. 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

TMI, Marty in for Sharon this morning. Proving that it's one of the biggest dance records of the year. Announcing 2 weeks ago that they were going to do two shows in London. They sold out in minutes alongside Kedema. Put on a third show, and that one is sold out too. Three nights in a row in London, completely sold out. Proving that it is absolutely one of the biggest dance records of the year. Casto to come after Alex Warren and Emerald Eyes. 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

0: Grasso and Ray and Prada. It's iRadio Daytime's Meridian for Sharona with Burger King. That track really put Casso on the map, didn't he? A remix he made in his bedroom, going super viral, got the attention of Ray. Next thing you know, he's got an official release and his career literally goes from 0 to 100 overnight. I love it. Freya Sky is back. She's got a brand new track. It's called Bad Taste. If you haven't heard it yet, I reckon you're going to absolutely love it. We're going to get it on for you in full in just a bit. And also, October 23rd, we are looking at one lucky listener. I'm so giddy at the thoughts of one person winning this amount of money. The biggest ever cash prize to be given away in Irish radio. You're looking at 350,000 euro. You want to win it? All the details are on the way.
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11: More than 23,000 members of the Teachers Union of Ireland are beginning industrial action today, ahead of Wednesday's nationwide public sector strike. From today, TUI members will refuse to answer work calls or emails outside contracted hours, while secondary teachers will withdraw from Croke Park hours or hours outside their normal timetable. The government is facing renewed calls to negotiate a public sector deal ahead of the major national strike on Wednesday. More than 300,000 workers, including teachers, nurses and civil servants, are expected to walk off the job, causing widespread disruption to schools and hospitals. The Dáil has cancelled Wednesday's sitting because of the strike, and the HSE is to consider public funding for the weight loss and diabetes drug Mounjaro this week. An expert group will examine whether eligible patients could access the treatment free of charge or at a reduced cost. Mounjaro is currently not covered by the medical card or drugs payment schemes for weight management. And for more stories, you can follow at This Is I Radio on socials.
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3: Sammy, got something brand new on for you. Probably something a lot of you can relate to. A song about having a questionable taste in partners. I won't say any more. It's up to you now to listen to the track and figure that one out. It's brand new music from Freya Sky. This is called Bad Taste, right here on iRadio.

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1: I feel when you think of R&B and you think of hip-hop, you kind of think of the noughties. I feel like when you go back to that day and age of R&B and hip-hop, it's been tough to beat since. Malcolm Todd is single-handedly trying to do that right now. A modern-day R&B artist, his latest track, Earrings. I love that so, so much.
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1: So here we go. October 23rd. It's a Friday. You're heading into the weekend. You got the bank. It's actually a bank holiday weekend now that I think about it. The way Halloween falls this year, the bank holiday Monday is coming before Halloween. 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Like I said, 3 p.m. Friday, October 23rd. That is the deadline. And shortly afterwards, one lucky listener's life will be changed in the form of €315,000. It is a wild amount of money, and I'd love you to win it. Yes to 57557 for your chance to win, or you can enter on iradio.ie, and the very best of luck. Coming up after 11 o'clock, we're going to do iRadio's Old School. We're going to throw it all the way back for 60 minutes to a year from the past, and we're going to see if you can figure out what year it is as well based on the music that we're playing. We'll tell you more about that in just a bit. Doja Cat to come as well, and that massive house track from Coulter, it's called Trapped. It's on the way.
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2: People are more likely to over-order at a restaurant if they're left waiting a long time for a table. Researchers in the US found diners are more likely to order more food to make the most of it after spending a long time queuing. The study at Florida University asked 706 people to imagine waiting in line for a table at a restaurant. Those who imagined waiting 10 minutes said there was a 66% chance they would order extra food, while that rose to 80% for those waiting an hour, according to the study in the Journal of Hospitality and Tourism Management. 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

and a woman. It's Marty here in for Sharon this morning. Delighted to say Taylor Swift, she's back on the scene again. Is she ever going to be off the scene? Absolutely not. Let's get her latest track on for you right now, shall we? Patient Zero playing right here on iFM.

0: Cyrus, Midnight Sky. It's Marty here in for Sharon. Of course, Miley Cyrus, now known as Miley since her rebrand. Loving her new stuff so much as well. So I am. So just after 11 o'clock in a couple of minutes, we're going to throw it all the way back to a year in the past. We're going to make you feel all nostalgic and stuff with iRadio's Old School. The one thing that I was like so excited to come in here this morning and do, 60 minutes of throwbacks, including... Let me do my 1-2 step. Come on. When was the last time you heard the song on the radio? Ciara, Missy Elliott, 1-2 step. The year that it was released was actually scary. I'm not going to tell you right now because I don't want to make you feel super old on the radio on a Monday morning. But anyway, if you think you can guess the year, that's what you'll be doing. 087-1102-107. It all kicks off in just a bit with some Ciara, like we said, and a throwback as well from Khalees. Hang on.
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0: Hi, Radio's Old School on the way. Like we said, Ciara, 1-2 step is in there. Also, some music from the Black Eyed Peas. But first, let's see what's happening around the world.
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12: Russell Brand arrives in court and Dermot Kennedy announces summer dates. Here's what's happening first. The government is facing renewed calls to negotiate a public sector pay deal with more than 300,000 workers due to undertake a 24-hour stoppage on Wednesday. Teachers, nurses and civil servants will take part in the industrial action, causing widespread disruption across the country. Essential services will be maintained. SIPTU's Deputy General Secretary for the Public Service, Adrian Kane, says the union wants a framework which will solve the dispute.
13: Kind of things that we have been looking for and would have to be included in that framework is some commitment for pay for 2026. We're already running at a deficit of the last pay deal, the terms of that, over what inflation ran at, of a deficit of around 5%. That would need to be addressed. And we'd need to have assurances then with regard to the cost of living going forward for the duration of any deal.
12: The strike by thousands of public sector workers will also impact the Dáil. Our political correspondent Sean Defoe says Wednesday's sitting has been cancelled after opposition TDs said they wouldn't cross the picket line, which Leinster House staff will be joining.
14: Taoiseach has said this is, he hadn't used the word ridiculous, but has kind of said it is a bit ridiculous that the National Parliament is subject to all of this as well as everything else. It is dealing with legislation, it is dealing with the important business, and is the voice of everybody in the country, because your elected TD, the person you put your faith in, is now not able to go and do their job.
12: The Taoiseach is welcoming the news an Australian man who had been held in Iraq for 5 years is returning to his family in Roscommon today. Robert Pether was jailed on fraud charges in 2021 after a contract dispute between the firm he worked for and the Central Bank of Iraq. He was released from jail last year due to ill health. Taoiseach Micheál Martin says he appreciates the Iraqi government responding to calls for his release from both Ireland and Australia. The sentence hearing for Riyad Bushukr, who was found guilty of the attempted murder of three children, is expected today. In total, he was convicted of 8 charges connected with the knife attack near a school at Parnell Square in Dublin in November 2023. The victims have been invited to make a statement to the court. Russell Brand has arrived at a court in London for the start of his trial. The 51-year-old actor and comedian was joined by his wife as he went into South Wark Crown Court. He denies rape, sexual assault and indecent assault charges against 6 women between 1999 and 2009. Jury selection expected today ahead of a trial which could last 10 weeks.
15: Mr. Brand, what do you have to say about the charges against you?
12: Two staff members at a school in southern France have been shot and wounded. It's happened at a secondary school east of Marseille. Their conditions are not known. A pupil is believed to have been detained. And Dermot Kennedy has announced 2 gigs for Cork next year. The singer will perform on the 23rd and 24th of June at Virgin Media Park with supporting act Aaron Rowe. Dermot will also headline Belsonic Festival at Ormo Park in Belfast on June 26th. Tickets go on pre-sale at 10 a.m. this Wednesday with general sale on Friday.
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12: Starting with soccer, Shamrock Rovers can take a massive step towards securing back-to-back Premier Division titles this evening. The Hoops are 3 points clear of Bohemians ahead of their bitter rivals coming to Tallaght Stadium. Manager Stephen Bradley knows it's a huge night ahead in the title race.
20: You're looking forward to all the games at this point because you know the season's nearly over and it means that you're fighting for something. So you look forward to them all. And like you say, when you throw in the mix that it's a Dublin derby, it has the makings to be a really good game. 2 good teams, top of the table obviously, so it has the makings to be a good game.
12: The Republic of Ireland will train at Parky Cueve this afternoon ahead of tomorrow's Women's World Cup playoff second leg with Kazakhstan. Carla Ward's side are in a commanding position in a tie after Friday's 8-0 victory in Astana. Katie McCabe and Denise O'Sullivan will both be available for the second leg of the semi-final. Manchester City are 3 points clear at the top of the Premier League after beating Liverpool 3-0 at Anfield yesterday. There's one game in the English top flight this evening. Coventry can move out of the bottom three with a win at home to Newcastle. Kickoff is at 8. In golf, the DP World Tour will not permit any LIV golf players to compete on their circuit in 2027. LIV players such as Tyrrell Hatton and John Rahm have previously been allowed to compete at European Tour events, but the Tour's CEO Guy Ginnings now says players must make a choice between the two circuits. Only players who take part in the DP World Tour events can be selected for Team Europe in next year's Ryder Cup at Adair Manor. And in motorsport, Kimi Antonelli is on the cusp of landing his first Formula 1 championship title. The 20-year-old Italian holds a 102-point lead over his nearest rival George Russell after a third place finish yesterday's Singapore Grand Prix. Red Bull's Max Verstappen claimed victory from pole position.
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12: Mostly cloudy at first with patches of drizzle, mist and fog brightening up later with some sunshine developing. However, outbreaks of rain and drizzle in the west this afternoon will become persistent and heavier by this evening. Mild with highs of 14 to 19 degrees. 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

Back-to-back throwback anthems for the next hour is right. This is the one thing I've been so excited to do this now over the course of the weekend. I was like, I get to do this 5 days in a row. Throw it all the way back to a certain year. Think you can guess the year? We want to hear from you. 087-1-102-107. I'll tell you a few bits that happened along in that year in just a bit as well. But right now, let's dive right into it, shall we? Danzel and the Black Eyed Peas after Khalees. This is Trick Me. It's iRadio. This is

0: Guy Pease and Hey Mama, it's iRadio's Old School. We've thrown it all the way back to a year, a long time ago. Scary to think that these years are X amount of years old. I can't tell you the amount of years they are old because we want you to try guess the year. It's 087-1102-107. If you'd like to throw us a message, if you figured it out from the first three songs, Khalees, Trick Me, Danzel, Pump It Up, and the Black Eyed Peas, Hey Mama, send us a text, 087-1102-107. This year, looking over all the things that happened this year, by the way, not only was it an incredible year for music, it was the year that Mark Zuckerberg launched Facebook from Harvard. MySpace. Remember MySpace? I actually cringe so much looking back at my MySpace profile. The picture of me holding a bottle of... I actually don't think I can say it on the radio, but anyway, with my collar popped. I was 17 years of age, blonde, spiky hair. Cringing at the thoughts of it, but that year MySpace hit 1 million users, and it was the year as well that Google debuted Gmail. So that's the year that we're talking about. Also the year that Beyonce won 5 Grammy Awards as well, and this film made it on to our screens.
1: Are we there yet?
2: No, we are not.
1: Are we there yet?
2: No.
1: Are we there,
3: are we
1: yet?
3: There yet?
1: Hey, that's,
3: hey,
1: not,
3: that's not funny.
1: Hey, that's really immature.
3: That's really immature.
1: See, this is why nobody likes
3: ogres.
1: All right, you're lost.
3: All right, you're lost.
1: I'm going to just stop talking.
0: Are we there yet? Shrek 2 was in the cinemas. Can you guess the year? 087-1102-107. Maybe the musical help along with your guesses. Ciara, Missy Elliott, we promised 1-2-Step. It's on the way in just a bit, but right now, what a groover. Deep Dish and Flashdance. This is iRadio.

go back to this generation of hip-hop and R&B, it doesn't get much bigger than Ciara and Missy Elliott, does it? One, two, step, it's iRadio's Old School. It's Marty here, in for Sharon. We are throwing it all the way back to a certain year. You're trying to guess the year on 087-1102-107. A lot happened that year. We just mentioned, in case you've only just joined us, that this was the year that Mark Zuckerberg launched Facebook. It was also the year that Gmail debuted. And yeah, a lot of tech stuff actually happened in this year. I nearly said the year there. Whoops, gotta reel it in. Beyonce won 5 Grammys. And when it came to reality TV, 2 iconic shows started in this year. Show number 1. So you're doing a little bit of a salsa into the car now while you listen to that one. Strictly debuted in this year. And another iconic show that actually doesn't exist anymore, unfortunately. Identify that one just by listening to it. Is it ringing a bell? X Factor. Oh my God. When those days were around upon us, I should say, like the idea of sitting down on a Saturday night to watch X Factor, it was good times. It was. Now, I was a teenager. I think I might have just been a teenager, just barely squeezing in. I still wanted to sit down and watch X Factor before maybe going out, ordering a Chinese. But I just feel like Saturday Night TV just isn't the same anymore. Can you guess the year? 087-1102-107. Britney Spears and Outkast on the way as well. First, Erasmus and In the Shadows playing here on iRadio.

Britney Spears and Toxic. It's iRadio's Old School. It's Marty here in for Sharon. It's Connor getting in touch. He thinks it's 2005. Connor, it's not quite 2005, the year that we're in right now. A lot of text messages getting it correct. We'll reveal the year just before midday. But underneath us right now, it's so cringe. When I was younger, I used to skateboard around my town. That I'm from listening to this song. Peace. Oh, my God. N-E-R-D. What a time it was when they were around. She Wants to Move. I love it. This is iRadio.

0: Sugar Jack, Stupid Disco. It's Marty here in for Sharon Inside Radio's Old School. We are playing 60 minutes of tracks from a year from the past. We're asking you, can you guess the year? 087-1102-107. A couple of you guessing it correctly, we will reveal the answer between now and midday. If you've just joined us, you mentioned this was the year that Mark Zuckerberg launched Facebook, Google launched Gmail, Beyonce won 5 Grammys this year as well. It was also the year that we all got our takeaways on a Saturday night. We sat down, we watched X Factor. Where has the time gone, eh? And it was also the year as well that Strictly was debuted. Can you guess the year? 087-1102-107. I'm sorry, but just going back a couple of minutes. NERD, she wants to move. Oh my gosh. 3.5 minutes of absolute bliss. The nostalgia is so real. But anyway, in the meantime, your chance to win €315,000. One lucky listener on October 23rd is going to get a call and they're going to have their life changed. And the cool thing about it is it could be somebody listening right now. If you would like it to be you, it's yes to 57557. 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It's faster and it's easier that way, just in case you are interested in doing that. And all the terms and conditions, if you'd like to read them, are up on our website. €250 it'll cost, plus your standard message rate. 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If you get that call on the 23rd of October, answer within 5 rings, tell us the prize amount, and €315,000 is on its way to you. 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Yes to 57557. And the very best of luck. So what year are we in, eh? A couple of throwbacks on the way from Jet and Jennifer Lopez. We're going to get it on for you next.
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7: More than 23,000 members of the Teachers Union of Ireland are beginning industrial action today, ahead of Wednesday's nationwide public sector strike. From today, TUI members will refuse to answer work calls or emails outside contracted hours, while secondary teachers will withdraw from Croke Park hours or hours outside their normal timetable. The government is facing renewed calls to negotiate a public sector deal ahead of the major national strike on Wednesday. More than 300,000 workers, including teachers, nurses and civil servants, are expected to walk off the job, causing widespread disruption to schools and hospitals. The Dáil has cancelled Wednesday's sitting because of the strike. And the HSE is to consider public funding for the weight loss and diabetes drug Mounjaro this week. An expert group will examine whether eligible patients could access the treatment free of charge or at a reduced cost. Mounjaro is currently not covered by the medical card or drugs payment schemes for weight management. And for more stories, you can follow at This Is I Radio on socials. Rewind.

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0: United Nations editor dropping a letter. iRadio Old School. We'll do it again tomorrow morning from 11 o'clock. We throw it all the way back for 60 minutes to a year. We ask you to guess the year. We told you that Google debuted Gmail. We told you that Facebook was launched by Mark Zuckerberg. Beyonce won 5 Grammys. Strictly debuted on our screens. And so did X Factor.
1: Good morning, iRadio. Jean here from Drogheda. Is the year 2004? I'm pretty sure. Have a great afternoon. Take care. Bye-bye.
0: You too, Jean. Thanks for reaching out. We're also saying hello to Lynn, who got in touch.
2: Hi, Lynn here. I think the year is 2004.
0: Lynn also thinks it's 2004. We're saying hello to Vanessa in Athlone, who reckons 2004. You probably guess where I'm going with this. Hey to Ian McWilliam as well, also texted in 2004. And a shout as well to Sean Connolly, correctly guessing 2004, making all those songs 22 years old. That is wild. Anyway, we do it again on the show tomorrow just after 11 o'clock. On the way, we got Adela, Ain't in LA, and we're going to remind you how you can win €315,000 as well. Hang on. Are you down
3: for the ride? The Peugeot I team is on the road with Kevin Egan Cars. Keep on eye and say hi.
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12: It's almost 12 o'clock. 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
0: Okay, Adela, Ain't in LA on the way, and we're going to remind you how you can win €315,000. 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
14: What foods teens should prioritise, and Kelly Clarkson clashes with a New York shop. I'm Anna Lee, here's what's happening. First, the government is facing renewed calls to negotiate a public sector pay deal with more than 300,000 workers due to undertake a 24-hour work stoppage on Wednesday. Teachers, nurses and civil servants will take part in the industrial action, causing widespread disruption across the country. Essential services will be maintained. SIPTU's Deputy General Secretary for the Public Service Service, Adrian Kane, says the union wants a framework which will solve the dispute.
15: Kind of things that we have been looking for and would have to be included in that framework is some commitment for pay for 2026. We're already running at a deficit of the last pay deal, the terms of that, over what inflation ran at, of a deficit of around 5%. That would need to be addressed. And we'd need to have assurances then with regard to the cost of living going forward for the duration of any deal.
14: Flights will remain grounded at Riyadh Airport in Saudi Arabia today as it recovers from Houthi attacks in recent days. The facility was hit yesterday with one person killed and 11 injured in the latest attack. It followed Saturday's attack, which resulted in the deaths of 13 people and more than 300 wounded. International journalist Sally Lockwood says the airport has been targeted four times in the space of a week.
16: The real concern is that somehow these missiles and drones are not only striking successfully, they're not being intercepted, but seemingly they're perhaps not even being detected. And I think that's what's concerning people the most.
14: The Orange Order is back in Belfast High Court this afternoon, challenging a fresh ban on the Drumcree Parade. The group has been blocked by locals from carrying out a scaled-back march down the mainly nationalist Garvahy Road in Portsdown, despite a court giving it the go-ahead 2 weeks ago. However, on Friday, the Northern Ireland Secretary Chris Bryant imposed the ban on public safety grounds amid the ongoing standoff. In other news, teenagers should focus more on carbohydrates than on protein. That's according to the Food Safety Authority's first ever dietary guidelines for teens. It recommends a diet high in carbs and calcium to help fuel the rapid growth and development that takes place between ages 9 and 18. Dr. Mary Flynn, Chief Specialist of Public Health Nutrition at the FSAI, says young people are often too focused on protein and the gym.
17: They need recovery days. So if they're playing matches on a Saturday, don't go to the gym on Sunday. You need to recover because of the growth and development, and it's critical that they get enough carbohydrate. And there is a kind of tendency for everything protein, no carbohydrate.
14: And Kelly Clarkson has hit back at a New York shop owner after a row over the $15,000 singing bird. The singer says she was told the item was for sale, but the shop says it's permanently attached to the wall, insisting it never was. Kelly says she felt judged when they offered to find her something cheaper. The shop has defended its position, saying the bird plays an important role in their magic shows.
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14: Starting with soccer, there's a pivotal night in store in the League of Ireland Men's Premier Division title race. Defending champions Shamrock Rovers are 3 points ahead of Bohemians, with the two sides squaring off at Tallaght Stadium this evening. Hoops midfielder Dylan Watts says the squad are gearing up for a seismic Dublin derby.
21: This is the biggest game in the calendar year, really. So, you know, there's no extra motivation or anything like that needed. We know how big a game it is for the club, for the fans and stuff like that. So, look, we're going to give it our all and hopefully get 3 points.
14: The Republic of Ireland will train at Parky Cueve this afternoon ahead of tomorrow's Women's World Cup playoff second leg with Kazakhstan. Carlow Ward's side are in a commanding position in the tie after Friday's 8-0 victory in Astana. Katie McCabe and Denise O'Sullivan will both be available for the second leg of the semi-final. Overseas, Manchester City are 3 points clear at the top of the Premier League after beating Liverpool 3-0 at Anfield yesterday. There's one game in the English top flight this evening. Coventry can move out of the bottom three with a win at home to Newcastle. Kickoff is at 8. Turning to golf, the DP World Tour will not permit any LIV golf players to compete on their circuit in 2027. LIV players such as Tyrrell Hatton and John Rahm have previously been allowed to compete at European Tour events, but the Tour CEO Guy Kinnings now says players must make a choice between the two circuits. Only players who take part in the DP World Tour events can be selected for Team Europe in next year's Ryder Cup at Adair Manor. And in motorsport, Kimi Antonelli is on the cusp of landing his first Formula One World Championship title. The 20-year-old Italian holds a 102-point lead over his nearest rival George Russell after a third-place finish at yesterday's Singapore Grand Prix. Red Bull's Max Verstappen claimed victory from pole position.
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14: Cloudy and damp today with highs of 14 to 19 degrees. 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
0: Thanks a million, Annalie. Right, let's jump back into it, shall we? All the details, now you can win €315,000 to come. We got the weekend on the way as well and Silver Bumper after we kick it off with Adela and Ain't in LA. This is iRadio.

Olivia Rodrigo and stupid song Olivia Rodrigo. To me, she's a modern day Hayley Williams. When I was younger, I used to love listening to Paramore. Obviously, they're not really around anymore, doing the stuff that they used to do all that time again. Olivia Rodrigo swooping on in there and making me relive those kind of Paramore days when I used to skateboard around the place listening to Hayley Williams singing like Crush Crush and Misery Business and all that. Oh, there's a good throwback now for you. All the details and how you can win 315,000 euro to come. First, Sam Fender, 17 Going Under. This is iRadio.

0: Sam Fender, 17, Going Under. It's Marty in for Sharon all this week. The weekend, I did something a little bit out of the ordinary, and I'd love to know on 087-102-107, just really quickly, if this is something that you've ever been to, if this is something you would consider going to. I got a call last week from this company, and they're like, oh, we see that you're a DJ, you know, we've seen your videos, we'd love to have you on board with some of our daytime events. I was like, oh, this is interesting, you know. I'm in my 30s now, playing nightclubs and stuff. When it comes to the likes of the Majorcas and the Ibizas and even around Ireland, you know, the late night finishes, they're catching up with me, so they are. Can't keep up with the cool kids anymore. Well, I can. I'm doing my best. It's just harder now than it was when I was in my 20s. So the idea of DJing during the day, I was like, oh, this is great. I can't turn this down. So we booked it in. It was fine. We're heading up to Belfast, and I get told that there's just a little bit of a caveat to the gig, and it's like, oh, by the way, this is 5 hours, and it's a country music gig. Now, this is somebody, I'm genuinely being honest with you right now, somebody who's never in my life played country music or listened. Now, that being said, my very first gig ever when I was a child, I went to see Garth Brooks in Grove Park with my mom. But Garth Brooks' music is nowhere, you can't get it anywhere. Look, that's a story for a different day. So I was like, I can't just go in and play Garth Brooks for 5 hours anyway. So I had to do my research over the course of the last week. I went up to the event, 5 hours, people were there at 3 p.m., 1,000 people, line dancing. For 5 hours. It was absolutely feral. So it was. I had no idea that the country scene here in Ireland was so prominent. If you're listening right now, you're thinking, yeah, I went to one of them. It was really, really good. 087-1102-107. If you're listening and you're thinking, do you know what? That's absolutely not for me. And I hated that. Vent it to me. Send me a text message. If it's something that you're like, oh my God, where was this? I'd absolutely love to go. You can send us a message as well. But if you're listening right now and you're a country music fan, you're living in Ireland, damn it, where has it been all my life? Oh, I'm just hoping that it went well and they call me back so I can do another one, and hoping it's a little bit a bit more notice as well. And then when it comes to the likes, so yeah, you're going to need 5 hours of country music. But anyway, like Alan Jackson, Ella Langley, I was getting all into it. And of course, I found a little bit of Garth Brooks to play as well. But anyway, on the way, Amble, some Ray as well. And one thing I love doing in here is playing brand new music for you. So let's get the latest track on from Fontaine's DC. It's just ahead on iRadio.
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1: More than 23,000 members of the Teachers Union of Ireland are beginning industrial action today, ahead of Wednesday's nationwide public sector strike. From today, TUI members will refuse to answer work calls or emails outside contracted hours, while secondary teachers will withdraw from Croke Park hours or hours outside their normal timetable. The government is facing renewed calls to negotiate a public sector deal ahead of the major national strike on Wednesday. More than 300,000 workers, including teachers, nurses and civil servants, are expected to walk off the job, causing widespread disruption to schools and hospitals. The Dáil has cancelled Wednesday's sitting because of the strike. And the HSE is to consider public funding for the weight loss and diabetes drug Mounjaro this week. An expert group will examine whether eligible patients could access the treatment free of charge or at a reduced cost. Mounjaro is currently not covered by the medical card or drugs payment schemes for weight management. And for more stories, you can follow at This Is I Radio on socials.
9: You guys, what's up from another... We-

Okay, time to get something brand new on for you right now. This man, trying to figure out when this guy sleeps. Harry Styles, he's back with something brand new. I reckon you're going to love it. This is called Coming Up Roses, and it's playing right here on iRadio. Tell me if-

0: Love, a throwback to the time that two of my favorite artists of all time collabed on a track. If you adore music and you love music, which I reckon you probably do, that's probably why you're listening to iRadio at the end of the day. There is no better feeling, is there, when you've got a favorite artist from, say, one genre of music and a favorite artist from another genre of music. And then one day you wake up and you see that they've combined, collaborated, and released a banger. That's exactly what happened to me the morning that Tiesto and Tate McRae teamed up for 10:35. Love it so much. Okay. Friday the 23rd of October. Have you got it in the diary? Because one lucky listener, I am so unbelievably giddy at the thoughts of one listener getting a phone call worth €315,000. It's going to be the biggest ever cash prize to be given away on Irish radio. I'm not too sure if you heard the call on Friday or not, where we gave away €312,000, and the winner was so unbelievably wholesome. She'd won €312,000 and asked what she's going to do with the money, and she mentioned the fact that it was her other half's 30th. I don't think at that point she'd registered. In her head, she had just won extra money. But please, if you're listening, do not spend €312,000 on your other half for his 30th. I know she mentioned she was going to New Zealand as well in November. So you know what? You go spoil yourself with that money. The boyfriend getting a phone call. Just won €312,000. He's sitting there thinking, oh, my birthday's coming up. Great. Can't wait. But anyway, old news now. You listening, we'd love you to be the new news. It's yes to 57557. Yes to 57557 for your chance to win, or you can enter on iRadio.ie. €250 it'll cost, plus your standard message rate. You got to be over the age of 18. You are playing across the Go Loud network of stations as well. The full terms and conditions up on our website. Like I said earlier on, 3 p.m. on Friday, October 23rd. That is the deadline. And shortly afterwards, we make a call worth €315,000. And if it's you or ringing, answer within five rings. Tell us the prize amount. The money is yours. Yes to 57557 for your chance to win. And if you enter, the very best of luck. Fontaine's DC on the way. We promised you that track, Marianne. It's on the way with some Amble and Ray in her latest track just ahead here on iRadio.
1: 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People are more likely to over-order at a restaurant if they're left waiting a long time for a table. Researchers in the US found diners are more likely to order more food to make the most of it after spending a long time queuing. The study at Florida University asked 706 people to imagine waiting in line for a table at a restaurant. Those who imagined waiting 10 minutes said there was a 66% chance they would order extra food, while that rose to 80% for those waiting an hour, according to the study in the Journal of Hospitality and Tourism Management. And for more stories, you can follow at This Is iRadio on socials.
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0: James, D.C. Are you headed to see them in Slane next year? If you are, I'm so jealous. Did I hop on to buy tickets? Nope. I have this weird thing when it comes to events in the future. I refuse to commit to anything that's more than a month into the future. I'm so bad at it. So, like, even if I could see a gig that's popping up, then I'm like, yeah, next summer, I'd absolutely love to go to that. And tickets obviously go on sale, say in 2026 for a gig in 2027. I know when that gig comes around 2027, I'm going to be absolutely fuming that I didn't try to get tickets for it. But I have a serious problem when it comes to committing to something and spending money on something that's so far away. For example, even when it comes to, like, car insurance and stuff, I will never, ever pay for the entire year. It has to be month by month. If you give me a monthly option to pay for something, then I'll do it. And I don't know if somebody can correct me on this, actually. 087-110-2107. I don't know if you can do that for gig tickets. Can you do that for gig tickets? Maybe if you can, maybe I could look at them. I could look at that. I just find one lump sum for tickets for a gig next year. Nope, not able to do it. And then will I regret the decision? Absolutely. However, if you're listening right now and you're like, hey, but you're able to do it monthly for tickets as well, send me a text message, let me know, because that way I might actually go to more gigs, because when it comes around to the gigs that I want to go to, don't have tickets, and I end up watching it on people's Instagram stories, and I just end up getting annoyed because they're like, we're having so much fun and you're sitting at home. You know how it is. Culture to come in just a bit. Picture this as well. We got brand new music coming up in the next hour from King Fisher. They've got a new song out. It's called How Lonely. We'll do it for you in just a bit. Hang on.
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3: 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Got the voice.
2: 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Got the tracks.
3: 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Then make your move.
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0: Okay, we promised you brand new music from King Fisher. Excited to get on for you in just a bit. But first, let's get to see what's happening with the headlines.
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1: Planned public sector strikes and Dermot Kennedy's summer gigs. I'm Anna Lee. Here's what's happening. First, former swimming coach and convicted paedophile George Gibney has been jailed for 15 years and 6 months for the sexual abuse of children. The 78-year-old was convicted of 39 counts of indecent assault against 4 girls and 1 count of attempted rape of one of the girls between 1971 and 1981. Jamie O'Hara has this report from the Central Criminal Court in Dublin.
12: George Gibney sat beside the dock in a wheelchair and did not react when the sentence was announced in Court 9 of the CCJ. Mr Justice Micheál O'Higgins described the offending as repulsive and commended the victims, who were aged between 8 and 15 at the time, for their powerful and dignified victim impact statements. The judge said the abuse was premeditated, a gross breach of trust, and in a predatory context where he abused his position of authority to access and assault the victims. He said the offending was repeated and set a headline sentence of 16 years and 8 months, with the final 14 months suspended.
1: Robert Pether is back in Ireland following his release from a prison in Iraq. The Australian was jailed on fraud charges 5 years ago after a contract dispute involving a company he worked for and the central bank in the country. He was reunited with his family earlier this morning. Robert says it was a horrific experience.
13: The isolation, the severe dehydration, the loss of 15 kilos in 12 days, the lack of medical treatment, the circumstances regarding surrounding the pre-written incriminating statements that I was forced to sign in Arabic, a language that I can't read or speak without translation.
1: It's highly unlikely strike action planned for Wednesday by public sector workers will be avoided. That's according to SIPTU, as the government faces renewed calls to negotiate a pay deal. Over 300,000 workers, including teachers, nurses and civil servants, will take part in the industrial action, which is expected to cause widespread disruption. Adrian Kane says it's a cost of living crisis.
14: People have voted right across. There's 19 unions who are part of the Public Service Committee. On average, they've voted over 90% in favour of strike action. That's quite unprecedented. So there's a huge mandate for us to try and get the best deal possible for our members. And going into a process that's not going to deliver that, I don't think that's keeping faith with them. And I don't think it's doing anything for the public either.
1: There's growing concern of escalating violence in the Middle East following a series of attacks by Houthis on Riyadh Airport. One person was killed and 11 injured in the latest strike on the facility in Saudi Arabia. There have been widespread condemnation of the attacks. International journalist Sally Lockwood says the missiles and drones are not being intercepted or even detected.
15: And not even receiving emergency alerts ahead of these attacks. And it's causing a lot of concern now in the region that we're going to see escalation, and certainly for people living in Riyadh, there's very real security issues.
1: Children are becoming more and more disconnected from how food is made, according to research from Airfield Estate. The charity is calling for a national food literacy strategy to help encourage children to make more mindful decisions about what they're eating. Almost 90% of parents and teachers believe children are disconnected from how food is grown, produced and prepared. Claire McEvely, CEO of Airfield Estate, says some kids believe food just comes from the supermarket.
16: This is about how do we expose people to read what's actually going on. And for us here in Ireland, we're now so disconnected. I mean, there was a time when we all had the cousin and the auntie down on the farm who we went to spend their summers with. But for the majority of children now, that's just not happening.
1: And Dermot Kennedy has announced 3 new headline shows for next year. The singer will perform 2 gigs at Cork's Virgin Media Park on June 23rd and 24th, with Aaron Rowe as a supporting act. Dermot will also headline Belsonic Festival in Belfast on June 26th. Pre-sale for all 3 shows is at 10 a.m. on Wednesday, with general sale on Friday.
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1: First, the soccer Shamrock Rovers are aiming for all 3 points in the Dublin Derby tonight. That's according to Hoops midfielder Dylan Watts. There's just 3 points separating Rovers, who top the table, and third place Bohemians in the SSE or Tristy Men's Premier Division table. Watts is fully aware of what a big night it could be in the title race, with just 4 rounds left to go.
18: This is the biggest game in the calendar year, really, so you know, there's no extra motivation or anything like that needed. We know how big a game it is for the club, for the fans and stuff like that. So, look, we're going to give it our all and hopefully get 3 points.
1: Carla Ward will put her squad through one more training session this afternoon ahead of tomorrow's meeting with Kazakhstan. The Republic of Ireland are 8-0 up ahead of the second leg of their World Cup playoff semi-final. Marissa Shiva, Katie McCabe and Denise O'Sullivan all return for the match at Parky Queef. Overseas, there's one game in the Premier League this evening. Coventry can move out to the bottom three with a win at home to Newcastle. The Magpies can oust Brentford in fourth place if they achieve victory. Kickoff is at 8 o'clock. On to golf, players will be banned from competing on the DP World Tour next season if they choose to join next year's LIV Golf. Some of the world's top players in previous seasons have been given conditional releases by the European Tour, allowing them to compete. The Tour have now said they must make a choice. In order to be eligible for Europe's Ryder Cup team, they must be members of the DP World Tour. And in motorsport, Kimi Antonelli is on the cusp of landing his first Formula One World Championship title. The 20-year-old Italian holds a 102 points lead over his nearest rival George Russell after a third place finish at yesterday's Singapore Grand Prix. Red Bull's Max Verstappen claimed victory from pole position.
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1: Harry Styles paid tribute to Oscar Belgal during his 21st night of his Madison Square Garden residency. The 28-year-old was shot dead by ice in his car while his 5-year-old son was in the back seat. Harry paused the gig, telling the crowd to remember to look after each other before performing his hit, Sign of the Times. He went on to say, "People who don't look like you and aren't born where you are from deserve respect, love and dignity."
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1: Cloudy and damp today with highs of 14 to 19 degrees. 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
0: Thank you very much, Anna Lee. Let's do it. You go and picture this to come after we kick off this era with Culture and Traps. 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

Bacon. Bam, bam. It's iRadio. It's Marty here in for Sharon. Hugo actually had to come online there a couple of weeks ago talking about his track, you know, the song Moving to the Sun. Getting a lot of accusations he was that he used AI to make the track. And he had to come online and address those AI allegations. The funny thing is, people loving the song anyway. And then they find out it's AI and they're like, oh, I don't like it anymore. It's like once you hear something's made by AI, you almost change your mind, don't you? But however, he did use AI for certain elements of the song, which you can see on his Instagram page. If you have an interest when it comes to music production and behind the scenes and all that stuff, it's definitely worth watching. He didn't use AI to completely make the song, just use elements of it. Like I use AI to ask silly questions like, I don't know, things related to food and stuff. We're all using it at the moment. So why not use it in music as well? Once you're not using it to completely make the song, you're just using it to help out, then I'm all for it, you know? Alicia Grace after Keen to Crow, and I'll be waiting on iRadio.

0: Grace, Bloodstream, Marty and for Sharon here on iRadio with Burger King. Coming up in just a bit, actually, if you are a musician and you are looking for your big break, or more importantly, I feel like there's a lot of people out there who know a musician who are dying to just get heard by more people. You know, social media and stuff these days, we're encouraged, you know, to post more videos. And if you're a musician with your guitar, you're told to do the Get Ready With Me's and the What I Eat in a Days and, you know, all that sort of stuff. It's like, you know, not just music, but kind of shows your personality and stuff as well. So maybe you know somebody who's doing all that and just trying to get their music heard. We've got a seriously big opportunity happening here at iRadio for you to take the next step in your music career. I'll tell you more about it in just a bit. We'll play some Shakira as well. And don't forget all the details on how you can win 315,000 euro on the way.
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13: More than 23,000 members of the Teachers Union of Ireland are beginning industrial action today, ahead of Wednesday's nationwide public sector strike. From today, TUI members will refuse to answer work calls or emails outside contracted hours, while secondary teachers will withdraw from Croke Park hours or hours outside their normal timetable. The government is facing renewed calls to negotiate a public sector deal ahead of the major national strike on Wednesday. More than 300,000 workers, including teachers, nurses and civil servants, are expected to walk off the job, causing widespread disruption to schools and hospitals. The Dáil has cancelled Wednesday's sitting because of the strike, and the HSE is to consider public funding for the weight loss and diabetes drug Mounjaro this week. An expert group will examine whether eligible patients could access the treatment free of charge or at a reduced cost. Mounjaro is currently not covered by the medical card or drugs payment schemes for weight management. And for more stories, you can follow at This Is I Radio on socials. 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

Okay, one of my favorite things to do is come in here and play brand new music for you. Announced today as the support act for Dermot Kennedy's massive shows happening next summer. Two nights, to be exact. I promise you, when you go to Dermot Kennedy's gigs and you see this guy live, you are bound to not only fall in love with the guy, but you're bound to expect his own headline show, probably in a similar venue in the near future, because this guy just will not stop blowing up. New music from Aaron Rowe. This one is called Forever Now, and it's right here on iRadio.

0: and stumbling in. It's Marty here in for Sharon all this week on iRadio. We did promise you brand new music from Kingfisher. It's on the way in just a bit. But depending on where your priorities are, I might have something better for you right now.
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0: 315,000 euro. If you are licking your lips in the car at the thoughts of 315 grand just casually ending up in your bank account, I mean, if you are listening right now and 315,000 euro wouldn't even make a dent in anything that you got going on right now, and you're just like, nah, you know what? I don't need that amount of money. And you are doing very, very well for yourself. Go you. However, even if you don't need the 315 grand, I don't think there's anybody saying no to it. 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That is the deadline. So once you have your entry in by then, you could get the call that would change your life. A tasty 315,000 euro on its way to you. If you answer the phone within five rings and tell us that prize amount, it's yes to 57557 for your chance to win, or you can enter on iradio.ie, and the very best of luck. Promised you new music from Kingfisher. It's on the way with some Sienna Spyro and Alex Warren. Hang on.
1: 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People are more likely to over-order at a restaurant if they're left waiting a long time for a table. Researchers in the US found diners are more likely to order more food to make the most of it after spending a long time queuing. The study at Florida University asked 706 people to imagine waiting in line for a table at a restaurant. Those who imagined waiting 10 minutes said there was a 66% chance they would order extra food, while that rose to 80% for those waiting an hour, according to the study in the Journal of Hospitality and Tourism Management. 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

brand new music. And the thing about these guys is when you hear a song that's sang by these guys, you just know. You just know deep down. You're like, oh, that's Kingfisher. Such a distinct sound. Let's get their brand new one on for you right now. This is called How Lonely, playing here on iRadio.

0: can do no wrong, right? Kingfisher, their brand new one. It's called How Lonely. It's Marty here in for Sharon all this week, right here on iRadio. And right now, if you are a producer, if you're a musician, you're a singer, a songwriter, anything at all when it comes to the music industry, you're looking for your next big break. But something here as well that I want to kind of put out there. I think all of us know somebody who is also trying to break into the music scene here in Ireland. You log on to Instagram, you log on to TikTok, that friend of yours who has a guitar, they're singing a cover of their favorite song, they're trying to get shares, they're trying to get likes, they're trying to get comments, they're just trying to get seen, and they're just trying to get noticed. It is such a competitive industry. But once you get your break and you can hold on to it, I'd say it is so unbelievably rewarding as a singer-songwriter. Not that I know absolutely anything about that, because I cannot hold a note for the dear life of me. But iRadio Stepping Stone, this is your chance. If you're a singer-songwriter, or like I said, if you know a singer-songwriter, to get involved and take it to the next level with your music career. We're looking at 90 minutes of professional studio time and the full professional recording of a demo track. Professionally produced promotional video content as well. It's just gone are the days, eh? Where you could just be a DJ, you could just be an artist, be a singer-songwriter. You don't have to go onto TikTok and post videos and be like, hey, come to my gig with me, or look how my gig went. It's fully part of the job now, which is absolutely insane. And of course, think of the airplay you're going to get as well. It's iRadio Stepping Stone. If you want to get involved, you feel like you want to take your music career to the next step, it's head to iradio.ie/steppingstone for your chance to enter. We'll ask you to send us a track or a demo. Tell us a little bit about yourself and why you should be iRadio's Stepping Stone winner. Once again, iradio.ie/steppingstone. It could be the next big thing for you if you're a music DJ, a producer, I should say, or if you're a singer, a songwriter. Head on over to the website, get involved, get your entry into us, and we're going to be playing some of the entries and picking somebody over the next 6 weeks here on iRadio. So excited to hear the talent, the brand new talent that's out there in Ireland, because we know it exists, and we just want to give somebody, like we said, that stepping stone to take their career to the next level. On the way, Florence Road, some Kygo as well, and don't forget a reminder on how you can win yourself €315,000. Hang on.
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12: How much money we waste on overspending, and Kim K rewrites her wrongs. I'm Annalee. Here's what's happening. First, a woman abused by George Gibney as a child has encouraged people who were also abused by the former swimming coach to come forward. Orla Poole waived her right to anonymity and spoke outside the Criminal Courts of Justice this afternoon after the former Olympic coach was jailed for 15 years and 6 months. 78-year-old Mr. Gibney was convicted in July of 39 counts of indecent assault against four girls and one count of attempted rape against one of them between 1971 and 1981. Orla Poole made this appeal.
13: If there are any, and I believe there are many, others who suffered at the hands of Gibney, know that you do not have to carry this burden alone. You are not at fault. The only guilt for what we went through lies with the convicted paedophile.
12: And if you're affected by issues raised in this story, you can check out iradio.ie/support. Wednesday's public sector industrial action may be the biggest strike in the history of the state. That's according to Forsa. It says over 300,000 people are expected to engage in 24-hour action in a dispute over pay. The government is facing renewed calls to engage in public sector pay negotiations, with the strike expected to cause widespread disruption. Forsa General Secretary Kevin Callanan says a huge majority of public sector union members voted in favour of the action.
14: Forsa's membership voted by 96.6% in favour of industrial action, and those kind of numbers were reproduced right across our colleague unions in the public service. We expect that this will be an enormous strike, well over 300,000 workers taking strike action, possibly the biggest strike in the history of the state.
12: Overspending on shared bills is costing the nation €600 million every year. New research from AIB shows consumers lose an average of €150 a year due to uncollected personal debts, while only 4% of people would ask for money back despite the amount. Dan Bennett, Global Head of Behavioural Scientist with Ogilvy Consulting, says it's the hidden cost of being nice.
0: This AIB research is talking about what we've found to be the politeness premium. You know, it's kind of the hidden price of being nice, you know, and this is all about this the idea of overpaid bills, uncollected casual debts, these kind of day-to-day bits of cash that we don't pay each other back for, really adding up over the course of the year.
12: And Kim Kardashian has made up with F1 broadcaster Martin Brundle. The businesswoman previously ignored him at the Monaco Grand Prix. They met again at this weekend's Singapore Grand Prix, where she was supporting her boyfriend and Ferrari driver Lewis Hamilton. Kim owned her mistake, asking Martin if they got off on the wrong foot.
3: 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Did we get off on the wrong foot?
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12: First to soccer, Denise O'Sullivan has called on the Green Army to show their support in Cork tomorrow night. Head coach Carla Ward has confirmed that the Republic of Ireland midfielder and captain Katie McCabe will start against Kazakhstan. Those two and Marisa Shiva missed the first leg of the World Cup playoff semi-final, which Ireland won 8-0 last Friday. Despite having one foot in the final playoff tie, O'Sullivan would like to see a big home support at Parkincueve.
20: I'll always back the team no matter what. I'm a team player at the end of the day and I really love this team. So look, I'm excited to be back in Cork. It's a very special place for me to play. It's a big game regardless of, you know, if we're going into it and it's 8-0, it's an opportunity for us to build on the momentum and going into November. So we're all very excited and looking to go out and put on a great performance and, you know, urging everyone to come out and watch as well tomorrow night.
12: Tala Stadium is the venue for one of the biggest ever Dublin derbies in the SSC or Tristy Men's Premier Division tonight. There's just 3 points separating Shamrock Rovers and third place Bohemians in the table. Kickoff is at 8 o'clock. Overseas newly promoted Coventry City will be hoping they can move out of the Premier League's relegation zone later. They entertain a Newcastle United side eyeing up fourth place if they can achieve the away win. Kickoff is at 8 o'clock. Onto golf, players will be banned from competing on the DP World Tour next season if they choose to join next year's LIV Golf. Some of the world's top players in previous seasons have been given conditional releases by the European Tour, allowing them to compete. The Tour have now said they must make a choice. In order to be eligible for Europe's Ryder Cup team, they must be members of the DP World Tour. And in motorsport, Kimi Antonelli is on the cusp of landing his first Formula One World Championship title. The 20-year-old Italian holds a 102-point lead over his nearest rival, George Russell, after a third-place finish at yesterday's Singapore Grand Prix. Red Bull's Max Verstappen claimed victory from pole position.
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12: Cloudy and damp today with highs of 14 to 19 degrees. 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
10: Thanks Emil, Anna Lee, all the details on how you can win €315,000 to come. And right now, some Florence Road 7563.

boys and girls, it's Marty here in for Sharon. A little reminder, in less than 15 minutes, we're going to remind you how you could win €315,000. I just get so excited at the thoughts of one lucky listener getting a phone call and winning that amount of money and waking up the next day with 315 grand in their bank account completely tax-free. All the details on the way. And Malcolm Todd right after Seamus D and Like That playing here on iRadio.

0: out of it.
1: The latest track from Malcolm Todd and the Earrings. I know when you think of R&B and hip-hop, you think of the noughties, the golden age for R&B and hip-hop. Malcolm Todd trying to single-handedly change that, influenced by the likes of Steve Lacy and Dominic Fike. And Malcolm Todd, actually, as well, one of those artists, you know, that kind of came out of the pandemic. You know, a lot of people during the pandemic, a lot of us did absolutely nothing. We sat down, we binged Netflix, we ordered takeaways, and you had like that 1% of people that said, you know what, I'm going to put my head down and work 20 hours a day. That's what Malcolm Todd did. He was only 16 years of age when the pandemic kicked off. He learned the bass guitar, he learned everything he possibly could when it came to music, and here he is now, a global superstar. I loved it. Wasn't me, so it wasn't, but it was Malcolm, so it was. On the way, we're going to give you all the details, but hey, you can win that life-changing sum of money, and MK is back with brand new music. If you love your house music, you're going to love it. It's called Leaving. It's just ahead. Hang on.
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2: Here's what you need to know.
12: It's highly unlikely strike action plan for Wednesday by public sector workers will be avoided. That's according to SIPTU, as the government faces renewed calls to negotiate a pay deal. Over 300,000 workers, including teachers, nurses and civil servants, will take part in the industrial action, which is expected to cause widespread disruption. Teenagers should focus more on carbohydrates than on protein. That's according to the Food Safety Authority's first ever dietary guidelines for teens. It recommends a diet high in carbs and calcium to help fuel the rapid growth and development that takes place between ages 9 and 18. And younger adults are learning to drive earlier than previous generations. That's according to research by Gallagher, showing 68% of Irish drivers started learning before turning 21. The research also shows Munster has the highest amount of early learners at 41%, while Dublin has the lowest at 31%. And for more stories, you can follow at This Is iRadio on socials.

let's get something brand new for you on right now. And if you love your house music, oh, you are going to absolutely adore what we're about to play for you. MK is back with a brand new track. He's got Tristan Henry on the vocals of this one, and it's called Leaving.

0: and a loser. Marty here, in for Sharon, all this week on iRadio. We got a bank holiday Monday coming up very, very shortly. Funny enough, the way Halloween falls this weekend, the bank holiday nearly a full week before Halloween kicks off. So not only do you get to, I think you kind of get to celebrate Halloween twice. You know when you get, you're thinking of the kind of fancy dress when you're heading on a night out. Usually you find that everybody dresses up on the bank holiday Sunday because they're going out for the Monday. However, that's going to fall on the 25th with Halloween following the weekend after. So if you love Halloween, technically you're going to have an excuse now to dress up two weekends in a row, and somebody is going to go into the bank holiday weekend this Halloween with an extra €315,000 just casually landing in their bank account. One lucky listener is going to collect that on Friday, October 23rd, just after 3 p.m. And if you'd like it to be you, it's yes into a text 57557 for your chance to win. Yes to 57557 for your chance to win. 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In case you know, I know there's people out there who love the nitty gritty stuff. They love a good saucy read of those T's and C's. You'll get them at iRadio.ie. 3 p.m. Friday, October 23rd. That is the deadline. And once your entry is into us by then, you could get a call worth €315,000. Just answer your phone within five rings. Sell us the prize amount. The money is all yours. It's yes to 57557 for your chance to win. Or you can enter on iRadio.ie and the very best of luck. Noah Kahan to come in just a bit. We've got some years as well. A nice little throwback if you're over me. And Adela Nicole Kidman. That's on the way in 2 seconds on iRadio. Hang on.
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2: People are more likely to overorder at a restaurant if they're left waiting a long time for a table. Researchers in the US found diners are more likely to order more food to make the most of it after spending a long time queuing. The study at Florida University asked 706 people to imagine waiting in line for a table at a restaurant. Those who imagined waiting 10 minutes said there was a 66% chance they would order extra food, while that rose to 80%. For those waiting an hour, according to the study in the Journal of Hospitality and Tourism Management. And for more stories, you can follow at This Is iRadio on socials.
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4: 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As you promised.

0: Slater. It's brand new Chanel's follow-up to their track Dance that we were playing here on iRadio that we know you loved so much. I'm saying goodbye. Michal, Shane and Ella, they're driving you home next. And just a little reminder, filling in for Sharon all this week. And the one thing I'm so excited about coming back in again tomorrow morning, 11 a.m. iRadio's Old School. We're throwing it back for 60 minutes from a specific year a long time ago. Earlier on, we did the year 2004. It included tracks from Ciara, One Two Step, N.E.R.D. She Wants a Move. Remember Pharrell Williams? I think that song is 22 years old. I think I made myself feel super old on the show this morning. I think I made you feel old as well if you were listening, especially if you're in your 30s, 40s or 50s and you're looking back thinking, wow, those songs that kind of, you know, made my childhood, made my teenage years, are now 22 years old. Where is the time going? I have no idea. But anyway, Michal, Shane and Ella, they're on the way. Sonny Federa in there, Amble as well. And they're going to remind you how you can win €315,000. Have a good one.
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11: Look, I'm not going to tell you I found the one in a week. That'd be a lie. I went on a few dates that were fine, forgettable. And that's dating, isn't it? But then I met Dara, and it just clicked. Go Dating doesn't promise magic. It just gives you a chance to meet real people who are actually looking for the same thing. And you can't ask for more than that, can you? Go on, take a chance.
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3: And this is what you need to know now.
13: Funding for Manjaro and Harry's Helping Hand. But first, Daniel Kinahan is to apply for bail in the coming weeks. The alleged crime boss appeared before the Special Criminal Court for the third time today. Emily Keegan reports.
14: 49-year-old Daniel Kinahan sat in the courtroom today in a grey suit and black shirt. It's his third appearance since being extradited from the United Arab Emirates in August and charged with one count of directing a criminal organisation between 2015 and 2017. Dara Mackin from Phoenix Law came on the record for the accused at today's hearing and told the court an application for bail will be made in due course. He said the timetable for the trial will also need to allow for expert examination of digital evidence. The court also heard the defence will require disclosures of information in point to two other international investigations, of which Mr. Macken said the accused has been acquitted. Daniel Kinahan was remanded in custody to Portlaoise Prison to appear in court again in person on the 21st of December for service of the Book of Evidence.
13: Robert Pether has been reunited with his family after spending over 5 years in jail in Iraq. The Australian was detained with another man during a contract dispute between their employer and the central bank in the country. Robert was living in Roscommon with his wife and children at the time and worked in the Middle East. Robert says what happened in Iraq was an injustice and it still has not been corrected.
1: Our convictions have not been overturned. Neither of us has been exonerated. We were innocent when we were taken on the 7th of April 2021 and we remain innocent today. What is the point of a country accepting international human rights obligations if its authorities can simply disregard them when they become inconvenient? Coming home is not exoneration, and being allowed to leave is not justice.
13: Funding for the weight loss drug Mounjaro could be approved here. If the HSE expert group agree on the recommendation during talks tomorrow, around 1 million people will be eligible for the drug. Consultant Professor Donal O'Shea says if it's approved, it could cost the state a lot of money.
15: Therefore, you must treat obesity, have access beyond the prevention piece of eat less, move more. The challenge is that the cost to the drugs budget has the potential to reach 2 billion over the next 3 to 5 years if it's kind of widely reimbursed and approved.
13: And Harry Styles has been praised after helping a fan come out during his Madison Square Garden residency. The singer was performing in New York City on Saturday when he took a transgender pride flag from a fan and used it as part of an interaction with the crowd.
16: Basically what we're going to do is, if this flag is below my shoulders, you're still in. All the way. But when it's above my shoulders, you're pretty gay.
13: Beneath the viral clip, Jane Chappie commented, "This was me. Thank you so much for posting."
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13: Starting with soccer, Denise O'Sullivan and captain Katie McCabe will both start for the Republic of Ireland against Kazakhstan tomorrow. They both missed the first leg of the World Cup playoff semi-final, which Ireland won 8-0 last Friday. O'Sullivan has encouraged fans to show their support for the girls in green at Páirc Uí Chaoimh.
19: I'll always back the team no matter what. I'm a team player at the end of the day and I really love this team. So look, I'm excited to be back in Cork. It's a very special place for me to play. It's a big game regardless of, you know, if we're going into it and it's 8-0, it's an opportunity for us to build on the momentum and going into November. So we're all very excited and looking to go out and put on a great performance and, you know, urging everyone to come out and watch as well tomorrow night.
13: Shamrock Rovers take on Bohemians this evening, one of the biggest Dublin derbies in League of Ireland history tonight. There's just 3 points separating top of the table Rovers and third place Bulls in the table. Kick-off at 8 at Tallaght Stadium. Elsewhere, newly promoted Coventry City will be hoping that they can move out of their Premier League's relegation zone this evening. They host a Newcastle United side looking to move into the top four with a win, and that match gets underway at 8. In golf, players will be banned from competing on the DP World Tour next season if they choose to join next year's LIV Golf. Some of the world's top players in previous seasons have been given conditional releases by the European Tour, allowing them to compete. But the Tour has now said they must make a choice. Only DP World Tour members are eligible to compete for Europe's Ryder Cup team. And in motorsport, Kimi Antonelli is on the cusp of landing his first Formula One World Championship title. The 20-year-old Italian holds a 102 points lead over his nearest rival and teammate, George Russell, after a third place finish at yesterday's Singapore Grand Prix. Red Bull's Max Verstappen claimed victory from pole position.
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13: cloudy and damp with some patchy light rain and drizzles in the west, some brighter and sunnier spells in the east, and highest temperatures of 14 to 19 degrees. 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
21: We came into the office this morning and the first thing that was said to us was, oh, can this week just end already? Couldn't agree more.
13: That was by Annalee Earls at literally 1 o'clock this afternoon. No, Michal, we're here to bring the vibes today.
21: Yeah, we have so much to get through, including some gig tickets for the Three Arena again at the end of this year. Tell you more on that throughout the show. Also, TikTokical coming your way after Amble.
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0: Federa and Becky Hill. Say something. This is iRadio. It's me, Olshan and Ella. There's just no Shane in studio today. It's just myself and Ella. And this is Tick Topical, where we go onto our For You page and we share with you what is happening in our world.
1: Yes, usually we'll go around in a three, but there's only two of us today to share what's on our weird and wonderful TikToks.
0: Including this man.
2: Don't tell me this is all for nothing. I can only tell you one thing.
0: Dermot Kennedy's announced three Irish outdoor headline shows for June 2027. Go Dermo. He's doing one night in Belfast at, I think it's Ormew Park.
1: Belsonic?
0: Belsonic. Everyone kind of knows it. And then also, he's doing two in Cork. He's 34.
1: Any other information about him?
0: No, just Aaron Rowe. Aaron Rowe's on support.
1: Yeah, Aaron Rowe will be a support and the tickets go on sale on Friday.
0: And it's his first time back in Cork and in Belfast in over 5 years.
1: Why did he choose to go to the highest point and the lowest point and not meet somewhere in the middle?
0: Well, he's done Limerick last year, didn't he? He did Thumman Park. He's also done Sligo in the last couple of years. He's been all around, so it was about time that he got back to the people's capital. Isn't that what they say? Moving on to another story that has been in the news over the last 24 hours or so.
3: Teddy bear, nod your head. Teddy bear, go to bed.
0: Yes. A teddy bear is missing in Ireland.
1: Yeah, that's just not good news for anybody.
0: Well, it's not really a teddy bear. It's not something that you would sleep with necessarily. It is the Make-A-Wish bear named Hope. It's a big mascot. It's like a 5-foot teddy bear. It's got soft blonde fur, brown eyes, and it was last seen at the Irish Open just a couple of weeks ago.
1: If you were at the Open and you robbed the Make-A-Wish teddy bear, you should be so incredibly ashamed of yourself. Give it back.
0: I'm wondering, is the person still inside the teddy bear? Like, is the actual person who has a job of being the mascot for Make-A-Wish, is he still inside this teddy bear? Like, are they actually missing a physical person as well as this costume? Or is it just the costume? Because...
1: Well, I would like to think there is not a missing persons case out of this teddy bear and it's just a missing teddy bear.
0: No, I'd like to think it was both.
1: Well, anyway, my view page has no teddy bears, but it does have Spider-Man.
4: With great power comes great responsibility.
0: He was my favourite Spider-Man, Tobey Maguire.
1: Yeah, 100%. And Tom Holland absolutely slaps. Who was the other Spider-Man?
0: Andrew Garfield,
1: sorry. Oh, God, a bit unforgettable. Anyway, there's been friends to your ex and they're just taking it this far. Tobey Maguire officiated his ex-wife's wedding.
0: That is awkward.
1: They split up in 2016. They filed for a divorce in 2020. Her name is Jennifer Meyer. But she's after marrying a millionaire or a billionaire. Is he a millionaire or a billionaire? He's a billionaire.
0: Oh, wow.
1: And everyone in the comments was like, Toby's just trying to keep in the good books still. Fair.
0: He's dead right. Keep in there with her. Get as much out of her as you can, Mr. Maguire. We've got Nathan Daw on the way. We also want to tell you how you or your pal could be iRadio's next big thing. Tell you more about that after Miley Bass.

0: 100 Heaven, Nathan Dahl, Joel Curry and Ella Henderson. It is Michal, Shane and Ella, minus Shane for today. This is iRadio. We've got Sam Fenner on the way. Niall Horan is in there as well. But first, let us tell you about this.
1: 3, 2, 1, let's go.
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0: 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We've got Sam, as I said, on the way. And also, the wrong way around quiz. Ooh, today one, it's tricky.
1: Michal, Shane and Ella.
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1: Here's what you need to know in under 60 seconds.
11: It's highly unlikely strike action plan for Wednesday by public sector workers will be avoided. That's according to SIPTU as the government faces renewed calls to negotiate a pay deal. Over 300,000 workers, including teachers, nurses and civil servants, will take part in the industrial action, which is expected to cause widespread disruption. Teenagers should focus more on carbohydrates than on protein. That's according to the Food Safety Authority's first ever dietary guidelines for teens. It recommends a diet high in carbs and calcium to help fuel the rapid growth and development that takes place between ages 9 and 18. And younger adults are learning to drive earlier than previous generations. That's according to research by Gallagher, showing 68% of Irish drivers started learning before turning 21. The research also shows Munster has the highest amount of early learners at 41%, while Dublin has the lowest at 31%. And for more stories, you can follow at This Is iRadio on socials.
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0: anyone seen the rumours going around about him that he might be playing Croke Park next year?
1: No, don't spread them. Don't spread false misinformation on air.
0: No, I Micheál. Just said, has anyone heard?
1: All right, okay. Have you heard them?
0: Yeah. It's Micheál. No Shane. Ella's here. Only two. And we're playing the wrong way around quiz, baby. I give you the answer. You come up with the question on 087-102-107. Only, thank you for joining us.
1: Hi, guys. Thanks for having me.
0: Only's the best of this game, you know.
1: And do you know what? I love that for you.
2: I'm putting it up to you, Ella, today.
1: And that's great,
2: we're
1: dude.
2: We're battling, yeah.
0: Are you
2: we
0: not on it. A team? You're on a team.
2: Yeah, we're all in the girl team.
3: Yeah, yeah, true. It's actually nice to
2: girls
3: not have like...
2: Boys.
1: Yeah, two women versus one man today. This is great.
0: The way the wrong way around quiz happens is I give you the answer and the answer could be 3:30. What would the question be then?
2: What time is it?
0: Very good. Okay, let's play for certain now. The answer on the wrong way around quiz today is... horse, but what is the question? Go.
2: A foal is a baby what?
0: Love that. No, it's incorrect.
1: What was in Tadhg Fleming's garden?
0: A horse. Oh my God, I forgot about that. No.
2: What shoe is associated with good luck?
0: A horseshoe.
1: So good.
0: That's really, really creative. No.
1: What animal is in the movie War Horse?
0: Horse, I would imagine. Incorrect, though.
2: What does your voice go when you're sick?
0: Horse. Excellent, Annalie. Incorrect for the wrong way around quiz, though.
1: What do cowboys ride?
0: Horse.
2: What is the most popular form of racing?
0: Horse racing. Good, but it's incorrect.
1: What animal was involved in the meat scandal?
0: Horse. Why, I forgot about that. Wrong.
2: Jockeys ride a what?
0: A horse.
1: In Toy Story, what animal is Bullseye?
0: Oh my God.
2: Bullseye is a great shout.
0: No, it's incorrect.
2: Another word to throw something is to what?
0: Horse it. Horse
2: yeah.
0: the key.
2: Horse it out.
1: What animal is Spirit?
0: Yeah, he is a horse.
2: What animal is associated with Galway races?
0: A horse.
2: Yeah.
0: But unfortunately, you're wrong. Honestly, you're usually really good at this game.
2: I know. I really thought we had it today.
1: Yeah. Do you know what? I'm actually kind of shocked at how broad, how many questions you could get out of horse. There's so many.
0: There's so many.
1: We obviously missed a few.
0: Yeah, you missed a very obvious one, I would say. 087-1102-107. What we want you to do is get involved on WhatsApp right now. Send us a voice note or a text to 087-1102-107. If the answer is horse today, what is the question? Let's get back to it after Silva, Bumpa and I.

0: Niall Horan, nice to meet you. This is iRadio. And this is the wrong way around quiz. I'll give you the answer. You come up with the question on 087-102-107. The answer today is horse. It's quite difficult, I would say. But what is the question? Who's been in touch?
1: Emma in Tip has this question.
2: My answer is, what animal has four legs and you can ride? From Emma in Tipperary.
0: That is fantastic. Sometimes it's that simple.
1: It is.
0: We go back to basics. Unfortunately, today, Emma in Tip, it's incorrect. Sorry, Shane.
3: What is the film Black Beauty based on?
0: I haven't thought about that film in so long. I know nothing about it. I just remember it was a black horse, that's all.
1: Yeah, I just remember in school it was like kind of traumatizing.
0: Yeah, I feel like it was always in your primary school classroom where it was on the VCR underneath the big fat television.
1: Is it correct?
0: It's incorrect.
1: Okay, what about another Emma and Aidan?
4: Is the question to the wrong way around quiz today, what fair happens in Ballinasloe in County Galway?
5: What fair was held in Ballinasloe last week?
0: I won't lie, the wrong way around quiz was kind of inspired by that.
1: Yeah, and producer Leah, who was there?
0: But it's actually nothing got to do with it. I've changed my mind. It's nothing got to do with that. I changed my mind before the show, like.
1: Really? Ballinasloe Horse Fair? Is this on all weekend?
0: Yeah. I saw loads of videos from it.
1: Yeah, so did I.
0: Some were a little bit mental.
1: But it looked like grey crack.
0: Some of it. 087-102-107. The answer is horse today. What is the question?
1: And if it's nothing got to do with Ballinasloe Horse Fair, Black Beauty, or an animal with four legs, perhaps you'll give us a hint.
0: Okay. The hint today is a song. 087-102-107. If the answer is a horse, what is the question?
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0: What about you and your mates all getting together and having a little syndicate for a horse race next year? 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
1: I was kind of thinking, how many horses could you buy with 312 grand?
0: I have no idea how much they are, to be quite honest. I would say between 1 and 10. How do you get your hands on an insane amount of money? 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The cash machine will then pick an entry and it could be you that we're calling. 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
7: Kim Kardashian has made up with F1 broadcaster Martin Brundle. 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
2: 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I just never thought about that when I was picking horse for the wrong way around quiz.
3: Same. When you gave the hint of song, I didn't go to that song.
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3: I thought of something else.
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2: not.
3: Was great.
2: Camilla went to another song as well.
4: What did the band America travel on with no name?
2: Travel on a horse with no name.
3: Ah. Excellent.
2: It's incorrect though.
3: Oh.
2: Yeah. Sorry right. about that.
3: What about all these people?
5: Hi guys, Megan and Meath. My guess is, what do the rubber bandits have outside?
6: What animal has the rubber bandits got waiting outside?
7: What is the rubber bandits' most famous song, Wash Outside?
2: Guess what, you absolute legends. You're correct!
3: Yay!
2: Yes, well done. The answer was anything got to do with the rubber bandits having something outside. Well done.
3: Well done to Megan, Karen and Offaly, and another Emma.
2: As well as everyone else who texts in, fair play to you guys. Doja Cat on the way, right after Olivia Rodrigo, Stupid Song on iRadio. New York City.

0: Miho Shadanella, Shayna's absent today. We've got Sienna Spiro on the way, Hannah Lang in there as well.
1: And what's the smallest amount of money you've been asked to give back?
0: Let's get into it next.
2: Are you down for the ride?
3: The Pujo I team is on the road
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7: Bordnamona is now BNM. But while this has meant great change for us, some things are still the same. We're still an energy company. 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
13: And this is what you need to know now.
1: Triple lock legislation and an Irish influencer has gotten engaged. But first, a woman who was sexually abused by George Gibney as a child says she spent decades in silence and is encouraging other victims to speak out. The former national and Olympic swimming coach was today jailed for 15 and a half years after being found guilty of 40 charges of child sex abuse occurring in the 1970s and 80s. Mr. Justice Micheál O'Higgins said the 78-year-old's repulsive crimes had lasting consequences on his victims. Orla Poole waived her right to anonymity and spoke outside the Criminal Courts of Justice this afternoon.
14: I spent decades in silence because of his perverted behaviours. I thought I was the only one, that somehow I deserved what he did to me because of the times, his position in authority, and my lack of standing as a child. I thought no one would believe me. That, I think, is no longer the case.
1: Daniel Kinahan will appear in court again in December. The alleged crime boss was extradited from the United Arab Emirates in August and charged with one count of directing a criminal organisation between 2015 and 2017. He appeared before the Special Criminal Court for the third time today. The court was told an application for bail will be made in the coming weeks and he was remanded in custody to appear again on the 21st of December. His solicitor, Dara Mackin, spoke outside court following the hearing.
15: We've made it clear today that Daniel Kinahan will vehemently defend the case against him. We are anxious to make progress. We are comforted that the Book of Evidence will now be served before the end of this year. The rule of law applies equally to everybody. Nobody's above the rule of law, but equally nobody's below the rule of law. So we now look forward to a trial, hopefully in the early part of next year.
1: The Public Expenditure Minister has written to public sector union leaders urging them to postpone strike action on Wednesday and attend talks at the Workplace Relations Commission tomorrow. Minister Jack Chambers says he would ask his officials to make the necessary agreements. Over 300,000 workers, including teachers, nurses and civil servants, are expected to walk off the job on Wednesday in a dispute over pay. The Dáil has cancelled Wednesday's sitting because of the strike. Legislation to reform the triple lock on troop deployment will be brought forward next week. That's according to the Minister for Foreign Affairs. EU ministers today agreed to set up a support mission in Lebanon, which will have both a military and civilian pillar. Minister Helen McEntee says the government wants to reform the triple lock so Ireland can play a full part in the mission.
16: Well, look, it's clear there are two strands for the CSDP mission, a civilian strand, which Ireland has already put forward our interest in and which does not require reform of the triple lock. The second strand, which would enable us to have larger numbers of troops actually on the ground in a force protection mission, will not be possible without the reform of the triple lock.
1: And Irish beauty influencer Kayleigh Cashel has announced she's engaged. The owner of Cash Beauty shared a glimpse of the engagement in a room filled with candles and roses. She's set to marry her longtime partner Darren Kavanagh. Kayleigh captioned the post, "I can't wait to spend forever with you."
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1: Starting with soccer, Denise O'Sullivan and captain Katie McCabe will both start for the Republic of Ireland against Kazakhstan tomorrow. They both missed the first leg of the World Cup playoff semi-final, which Ireland won 8-0 last Friday. O'Sullivan has encouraged fans to show their support for the girls in green at Páirc Chaoimh.
20: I'll always back the team no matter what. I'm a team player at the end of the day and I really love this team. So look, I'm excited to be back in Cork. It's a very special place for me to play. It's a big game regardless of, you know, if we're going into it and it's 8-0, it's an opportunity for us to build on the momentum and going into November. So we're all very excited and looking to go out and put on a great performance and, you know, urging everyone to come out and watch as well tomorrow night.
1: Shamrock Rovers take on Bohemians this evening in one of the biggest Dublin derbies in League of Ireland history. There's just 3 points separating top of the table Rovers and third place Bows. Kick-off at 8 at Tallaght Stadium. Elsewhere, newly promoted Coventry City will be hoping they can move out of the Premier League's relegation zone this evening. They host a Newcastle United side looking to move into the top four with a win, and that match gets underway at 8. In golf, players will be banned from competing on the DP World Tour next season if they choose to join next year's LIV Golf. Some of the world's top players in previous seasons have been given conditional releases by the European Tour, allowing them to compete. But the Tour have now said they must make a choice. Only DP World Tour members are eligible to compete for Europe's Ryder Cup team. And in motorsport, Kimi Antonelli is on the cusp of landing his first Formula One World Championship title. The 20-year-old Italian holds a 102 points lead over his nearest rival and teammate George Russell after a third place finish at yesterday's Singapore Grand Prix. Red Bull's Max Verstappen claimed victory from pole position.
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1: In Meath, there is a crash on the N2 at Ashburn roundabout, causing a delay on each approach, so take care while driving. And in Galway, traffic's beginning to build around the city. The Bohunna Drab westbound is backed up between Coola roundabout and the Monabay Road, and Tuam Road northbound is slow from Joyce roundabout to the Bohunna Drab.
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1: Cloudy with some patchy light rain and drizzle across Connacht and Ulster, but sunny and dry in the east and south, and highest temperatures of 14 to 19 degrees. 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
0: Every Monday we like to show off our superpowers. We become superheroes and it is Ella's turn to do it this Monday after 4:30.
1: Do you know what? I actually think I've given Act Your Age a good go.
0: I can't wait to hear about it. Let's do that in around 30 minutes time. Before that though, we've got the question of what's the smallest amount of money you've been asked to give back. Let's get to it after Sienna.

0: Hannah Lang and Roro, good love. This is iRadio. It's me, Helenella. There's no shame today. And we've come across a very controversial headline, or a shocking one.
1: Yes. New AIB research shows that our social awkwardness is costing us €150 a year because we're not asking people for money they owe us.
0: Yeah, or we're in a social situation where you're going for lunch with a friend and you're like, no, no, no, no, I'll get this, I'll get this, which I don't have a problem with at all.
1: I don't mind it either. I think it really does depend on the situation. But like, for example, I met two of my friends yesterday, Hannah and Emma, met them for coffee yesterday. And because I travel to see them, I was like, can I please get you your coffee? I haven't seen you in so long. And they were like, no, no, we'll revolutionize. It's €3.
0: Oh my God.
1: It's okay. I don't mind. I really do not mind. Do not panic about it.
0: Honestly, like even on Saturday, we had a night out in Sligo Saturday night in my hometown, brought Shane and Ella just to show them what Sligo is all about. The next day, myself and Ella went for lunch together.
1: Date
0: night without Shane. And the thing was, because Ella had came to me, I was like, no, I'm going to get lunch today. Because it all comes back around, doesn't it?
1: It does. However, in this scenario, though, lunch was like €50. So I wasn't leaving you hanging out to dry there, and I did rev you half of it.
0: She did, which I was taken aback by. I was insulted nearly. But our question is today, what is the smallest amount of money that you've been asked to give back? So that could be on Revolut when someone requests money off you. What is the smallest amount? What's the teeniest amount that people have been like, you need to get me back for that bean? Like, it could be that small. It could be like a cup of tea.
1: I understand this is probably common among students and stuff, but like in our adult life, I'm very much same as you. I'm like, it'll come back around. Like, I'll get you again. However, I have been asked to send like €2 for a taxi, which I don't mind, but like, come on.
0: No, it's ridiculous. €2 for a taxi? Are you joking me?
1: Yeah.
0: 087-110-2107. Send a text or a voice note. We don't mind. What is the smallest amount of money that someone has requested off you? Be that in person, which is ballsy, or on Revolut. Let us know. We'll get back to it after Fontaine's DC, Marianne on iRadio.

0: Clementine Douglas and Trust, this is iRadio. It is Micheál and Ella. There's no Shane today, but a couple of minutes ago we were chatting about the average adult losing 150 euro a year due to social awkwardness. So we were asking you the question of what's the smallest amount of money you've been asked to give back? 087 1102 107. Ian.
1: The cost of a postage stamp. That's what I've had to pay back.
0: How much is a stamp these days? A euro 50 maybe?
2: No, a full box of stamps, Spenny, one singular day, it is, dead ass. But one singular stamp, a euro.
0: It's sad, it's measly, it's tight as hell.
2: We got this text in and they want to remain anonymous, which is actually very fair. He said, this wouldn't really be a small amount, but my ex brought a holiday to Greece for my birthday, and then 2 weeks before we went on it, she broke up with me. Her and her sister went and she asked me to revolute me half the holiday that I didn't go on.
0: Now,
2: that's a substantial amount, like.
0: Holy Mary, Mother of God. Read it again. 2 weeks before she goes, she breaks up. Wow. Wowee. 087 1102 107. Keep them coming in, Finn.
3: I'm with Ella there. I was actually asked for 2 euros and 5 cents not that long ago. I sent them a fiver to keep the change. Sorry, it doesn't let you do anything smaller than a fiver, basically.
0: That'd be the exact same in my position. I would literally just overshoot just to get them out of my hair.
2: These 5 cent stories seem to be a regular occurrence because Ben has also gotten in touch and he said, when in college, I owed a friend 5 euro and 5 cent for Lidl as my phone wasn't working. When we got home, I asked how much it was again and they said, 5 euro and 5 cent and don't forget the 5 cent. I collected them from the train every week and they never gave me anything. Some people are stingy.
0: Do you know what? It's always the ones that are driving us on.
2: Oh, tell me about it. I didn't have a license for like 4 years, but I was very generous to every single person who gave me a lift.
0: You have to be. You have to be. 5 cents. What are we crying about? 087 1102 107. Anything else to say on that? The smallest amount of money that you've been asked to give back, whether that be in person or on Revolut, keep them coming in. We've got Cat's Eye Animal on the way next.
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1: You're on iRadio with Michal and Nello. We've got Hugh Gell on the way. Details on the cash machine as well after your headlines.
2: The Public Expenditure Minister has written to public sector union leaders, urging them to postpone strike action on Wednesday and attend talks at the Workplace Relations Commission tomorrow. Minister Jack Chambers said he would ask his officials to make the necessary arrangements. Over 300,000 workers, including teachers, nurses and civil servants, are expected to walk off the job on Wednesday in a dispute over pay. The Dáil has cancelled Wednesday's sitting because of the strike. And there are calls to increase food literacy rates among young children. Airfield Estate is calling on the government to introduce a national food literacy strategy to help teach kids how food is produced and prepared. The charity is raising concerns that some young kids believe food comes from the supermarket instead of farms. To sport in soccer, Denise O'Sullivan and captain Katie McCabe will both start for the Republic of Ireland against Kazakhstan tomorrow. They both missed the first leg of the World Cup playoff semi-final, which Ireland won 8-0 last Friday. Shamrock Rovers take on Bohemians this evening in one of the biggest Dublin derbies in League of Ireland history. There's just 3 points separating top of the table Rovers and third place Bulls. Kickoff is at 8 p.m. at Tallaght Stadium. Elsewhere, newly promoted Coventry City will be hoping that they can move out of the Premier League's relegation zone this evening. They host a Newcastle United side looking to move into the top four with the win, and that match gets underway at 8.
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2: In Meath, there's a crash on the N2 at Ashburn roundabout, causing a delay on each approach of around 20 minutes. And in Galway, the Bohorna Drive eastbound is backed up, approaching the Monavay Road junction. Old Dublin Road outbound is congested from Joyce roundabout to Skerritt roundabout. And the Tuam Road northbound is slow from Joyce roundabout to Bohorna Drive.
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2: Cloudy with some patchy light rain and drizzle across Connacht and Ulster, but sunny and dry in the east and south, and highest temperatures of 14 to 19 degrees. 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

0: Hugel and Jamaican. This is iRadio. It is the home of Cooper Nuna, who are back tomorrow morning, and they had a mystery guest this morning. If you want to have a listen back to that, check out their podcast on the Go Light app or wherever you get your podcasts. It's called Breakfast Rolled. It's class. Florence Rolled on the way, the weekend as well, and Ella's going to show off her superpowers next.
1: 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Get
0: for now, though, we haven't really touched on it just yet because Shane isn't in, and we kind of want his view on what the weekend was like. But Shane and Ella both came to my hometown of Sligo for a big night out. We want to do more of that, but the funds aren't great at the minute to do so.
2: However, if the funds were as big as they are in the cash machine, I would buy a house in Sligo next to your house, or buy a house in Strandhill. You're both not beautiful place in the world.
0: I would put a fence up higher than Mount Everest if I heard that you were going moving in next door to me.
2: Nowhere near.
0: 315,000 euro would get you the house of your dreams in the place of your dreams. How do you enter and win? You can text yes to 57557 or enter online at iradio.ie. 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It's the 23rd of October. The cash machine will then pick an entry, and it could be you that we're calling. Answer within the five rings. Tell us the prize amount and the cash is yours. It is 315,000 euro. Text yes to 57557 or enter online at iradio.ie.
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0: 7563, this is iRadio, and this is Act Your Age. It's our super Perry here on the show. Each week, each Monday afternoon, we go out onto the streets of Ireland. Sometimes we go to the Midlands. Sometimes we go west of Ireland. Sometimes we go up as far as the southwest. We always find someone. We give them a load of questions within 30 seconds. And basically, our superpower is that we can guess their age.
1: Here's the catch. We can't see the person we're speaking to. Hence why we give them all the questions. We're blindfolded. We cannot see them. We do not know what they look like, how tall they are, what color their hair is. So you have to ask all these questions in order to try and guess their age.
0: Yeah, we get their full consent before we put the eye mask on, just to make sure that all is good.
1: Of course.
0: We ask these questions. Ella Carey, it was your turn. Who have you got?
2: So at Athlone Town Centre, I'm with Rachel. We're going to play a game of Act Your Age. 30 seconds on the clock. I'm going to ask you as many questions as possible and try to guess your age. Are you ready?
3: Yes.
2: Do you prefer the pub or the club?
3: The pub.
2: Why?
3: Because I can't hear people in the club.
2: You're getting your nails done. You told me. What colour are you going to get?
3: Burgundy. It's a chubbier.
2: Where's your favourite place to buy clothes?
3: Zara.
2: Who's your favourite music artist?
3: Olivia Dean.
2: Did you go to college?
3: Yes.
2: What did you study?
3: Finance.
2: If you could wake up in the morning and be one celebrity, who would it be?
3: Joanne McNally.
2: Were you ever interested in becoming a priest?
3: No!
2: Oh, and also your top three social medias.
3: TikTok, Instagram, is vintage social media.
0: Oh, big giveaway. Big giveaway.
1: So, right, you're on one path, right? Because Rachel says she wants to have burgundy nails. Mm. She loves shopping in Zara. Mm-hmm. And she likes listening to Olivia Dean, right? Mm. But then, I think a spanner in the works. She'd like to be Joanne McNally. She studied finance and she thought Vinted was social media.
0: And she doesn't want to be a priest.
1: And she does not want to join the priesthood.
0: Sorry, the Vinted social media, that really brings the age profile down way, way down. Because Rachel, to me, was in her early 40s.
1: Okay. Whoa, Michal. We are actually, we're on completely different wavelengths. I would have said, Rachel being like, is Vinted social media? Spikes her up. But you say he brings it down.
0: No, I know what you're saying. What I mean? I know what you're saying.
1: Yeah, and Joanne McNally.
0: Yeah, Joanne McNally for me was older, you see.
1: Yeah, same, more mature.
0: Yeah. 087-1102-107. It is now your job to get in touch and guess what age Rachel is. Do you want one more go? Go on, go for it.
2: I'm outside Athlone Town Centre. I'm with Rachel. We're going to play a game of Act Your Age. 30 seconds on the clock. I'm going to ask you as many questions as possible and try to guess your age. Are you ready?
3: Yes.
2: Do you prefer the pub or the club?
3: The pub.
2: Why?
3: Because I can't hear people in the club.
2: You're getting your nails done. You told me. What colour are you going to get?
3: Burgundy. It's a chubbier.
2: Where's your favourite place to buy clothes?
3: Zara.
2: Who's your favourite music artist?
3: Olivia Dean.
2: Did you go to college?
3: Yes.
2: What did you study?
3: Finance.
2: If you could wake up in the morning and be one celebrity, who would it be?
3: Joanne McNally.
2: Were you ever interested in becoming a priest?
3: No!
2: Oh, and also your top three social medias.
3: TikTok, Instagram, is vintage social media.
0: I also just feel like people under the age of 27 don't do finance. That's just an older person's job.
1: It's just a very intelligent person's job, and that comes with older age.
0: Rachel does sound intelligent, in fairness. 087-1102-107. It is now your job to guess what age you think Rachel is. A text or a voice note, we really do not mind. In the meantime, we'll play you The Weeknd. This is Sacrifice. You're on iRadio. Michal Shinanella.

0: era, my body isn't ready. This is iRadio, where hit music lives. It is Micheál Shenanala, but there's no Shane today, unfortunately. We're playing a game of Act Your Age.
1: Yes, 30 seconds on the clock. We have to try and guess a person's age by asking them loads of random questions, but we cannot see them.
0: We had the wonderful Rachel this week.
2: I'm outside Athlone Town Centre. I'm with Rachel. We're going to play a game of Act Your Age. 30 seconds on the clock. I'm going to ask you as many questions as possible and try to guess your age. Are you ready?
3: Yes.
2: Do you prefer the pub or the club?
3: The pub.
2: Why?
3: Because I can't hear people in the club.
2: You're getting your nails done. You told me. What colour are you going to get?
3: Burgundy. It's a time of year.
2: Where's your favourite place to buy clothes?
3: Zara.
2: Who's your favourite music artist?
3: Melody Dean.
2: Did you go to college?
3: Yes.
2: What did you study?
3: Finance.
2: If you could wake up in the morning and be one celebrity, who would it be?
3: Siobhan McNally.
2: Were you ever interested in becoming a priest?
3: No.
2: Oh, and also your top three social medias.
3: TikTok, Instagram.
0: Sorry, I missed the question at the very start as well, where you were asking pub or club, and she said pub because she can't hear others.
1: Yeah, she just wants to enjoy the music and have the crack in the pub and not listen to any smack talk, I believe.
0: Yeah, but young ones can hear in the club. I'm just going into Rachel at this stage.
1: No.
0: Rachel, no offense is to be taken here. 087-1102-107. Get your text, get your voice notes in on WhatsApp, please. Rachel is 27. The vintage comment swayed me, according to Ita and Mayo.
1: That's fair enough.
0: Who else have we got here?
4: Hi, it's Yvonne, Fionn and Willow on our way to dance class in Clamars, County Mayo. And Yvonne thinks 36, Fionn thinks 32, and Willow thinks 33.
0: Whoa.
4: Good day.
0: I hope Rachel isn't listening to this right now.
1: No, finance gives older because they're smart. Wisdom comes with that. Okay, well, actually, Orla and Melissa are on completely different wavelengths. They think Rachel is 25 because she loves Olivia Dean and Zara.
0: That's so fair. That is so fair. Last guess is in on WhatsApp, please, before Rachel reveals herself in 3, 2, 1.
5: I am 24.
0: 24! Well done, hey, to everyone who got it right today. Congratulations. And Rachel, thank you very much for playing with us. Here's Tate McRae. It's Greedy.

0: Greedy. This is iRadio. It is Micheál and Ella. There's no shame today. We've got Post Malone on the way. Also, Adela and a game of Gimme 5. It's a brand new week. Can you come out on top? We had Patrick last week. Patrick from Mayo. Could you please give me 5 furniture retailers? Go.
1: Cream Kitchen, N17, Keens Claire Morris.
0: Have you got what it takes even to play Give Me 5 today? Send a thumbs up to 087-102-107 and we could give you a call next.
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11: Strike action and food literacy. But first, a woman who was sexually abused by George Gibney as a child says she spent decades in silence and is encouraging other victims to speak out. The former national and Olympic swimming coach was today jailed for 15 and a half years after being found guilty of 40 charges of child sex abuse occurring in the 1970s and 80s. Mr. Justice Micheál O'Higgins said the 78-year-old's repulsive crimes had lasting consequences on his victims. Orla Poole waived her right to anonymity and spoke outside the Criminal Courts of Justice this afternoon.
12: I spent decades in silence because of his perverted behaviours. I thought I was the only one, that somehow I deserved what he did to me because of the times, his position in authority, and my lack of standing as a child. I thought no one would believe me. That, I think, is no longer the case.
11: Public sector unions are rejecting the Public Expenditures Minister's invitation to meet at the Workplace Relations Commission tomorrow. In a letter addressed to trade union leaders, Jack Chambers urged for the strike action to be postponed. He says he believes an agreement can be reached without delay if both parties are willing to enter an intensive process of engagement as soon as possible. Over 300,000 public sector workers, including teachers, nurses and civil servants, are due to engage in 24-hour industrial action on Wednesday. Forestry General Secretary Kevin Callanan says union leaders responded to the letter in the last hour.
13: He hasn't changed his position since last June. Things remain exactly the same. No offence to the Workplace Relations Commission, but when we met them back, the officials of the Department of Public Expenditure last June, we made it clear it had to be different on this occasion. We needed to deal with cost of living up front, and we needed to agree an approach to talks before we would trot off to the Workplace Relations Commission.
11: More than 1 million will be eligible for weight loss drug Mounjaro if the HSE approves funding for it. An expert group is expected to meet tomorrow to discuss the recommendation. Professor Donal O'Shea, consultant endocrinologist, says the drug will prevent many health conditions and in return save people money.
14: All the savings that will accrue from the health benefits of that, you don't see, because if you prevent diabetes, if you prevent a hip replacement, prevent certain cancers, you know, you don't actually see the money that that saves. So all you see is the spend.
11: Meanwhile, there are calls to increase food literacy rates among children. Airfield Estate is calling on the government to introduce a national food literacy strategy to help teach kids how food is produced and prepared. The charity is raising concerns that some young kids believe food comes from the supermarket instead of farms. Claire McEvilly, CEO of Airfield Estate, explains why it's important children are food literate.
15: So we think the disconnect is really impacting people's physical health, their mental health, their connection with nature, the planet. There's so many different elements that food and food literacy has a role to play in.
11: And Amanda Seyfried says she refused a role in a new show because it had too many sex scenes. Speaking at the Hamptons International Film Festival, she said she's uncomfortable with it and not into it right now. The actress explained that as she's gotten older, choosing her roles has gotten weirder. She added she has kids now and is aware that they're paying attention to what she does.
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11: Starting with soccer, the Republic of Ireland take on Kazakhstan tomorrow in the second leg of their World Cup semi-final playoff with an 8-0 advantage. Carla Ward's team will also have captain Katie McCabe and Marissa Shiva returning from suspension. Denise O'Sullivan, who was rested for the match, will also return for the game in Páirc Uí. Meanwhile, Shamrock Rovers take on Bohemians this evening in one of the biggest Dublin derbies in League of Ireland history. There's just 3 points separating top of the table Rovers and third place Bows. Kickoffs at 8 at Tallaght Stadium. Elsewhere in the Premier League, Newcastle break into the top four with a win away at Coventry this evening, while Coventry only need a point to lift themselves out of the relegation zone. That match gets underway at 8. In golf, players will be banned from competing on the DP World Tour next season if they choose to join next year's LIV Golf. Some of the world's top players in previous seasons have been given conditional releases by the European Tour, allowing them to compete. But the Tour have now said they must make a choice. Only DP World Tour members are eligible to compete for Europe's Ryder Cup team. And in motorsport, Kimi Antonelli is on the cusp of landing his first Formula One World Championship title. The 20-year-old Italian holds a 102 points lead over his nearest rival and teammate George Russell after a third place finish at yesterday's Singapore Grand Prix. Red Bull's Max Verstappen claimed victory from pole position.
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11: In Meath, a part of the N2 northbound is blocked between Ashburn Roundabout and Ratho Turnoff with delays of up to 36 minutes.
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11: Cloudy with some patchy light rain and drizzle across Connacht and Ulster, but sunny and dry in the east and south. Highest temperatures of 14 to 19 degrees. 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
0: The girls in green are well on the way to getting to a World Cup in Brazil. How about flights, accommodation, everything sorted for this time next year?
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0: Everything else in between, a spa break every single day. 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It's the 23rd of October. We will get your number from that. You have to answer us within five rings. Tell us the prize amount of €315,000 and that cash is yours. Text yes to 57557 or enter online at iradio.ie. We've got Post Malone on the way. Adela and a game of Gimme 5. Let's do it next.

Adela and Ain't in LA. This is iRadio where hit music lives, and I want to test out Shin and Ella on a game of Gimme 5, the first one of the week. After that, I want you to come on and play. Have a crack with us. 087 110 2107. Send a thumbs up right now. We might just call you after.

0: Post Malone in Circles. This is iRadio. It is Michal Shenanella. Sad news today, though, is that Shane is not with us. So it's just myself and Ella testing each other out before we get on the phone to you. 087-1102-107. If you want to play today, send a thumbs up right now. Ella Carey, do you mind if I test you out for a change?
1: Of course.
0: No, I test you out every time. You need to test me out for a change.
1: Oh, you want to go first?
0: No, I'll go. I'll test you first.
1: Okay.
0: Ella Carey. What? You came to Sligo over the weekend.
1: I did.
0: You went all the way from Tip to Sligo.
1: Mm-hmm.
0: In 10 seconds or less, could you please give me 5 towns or villages between Tip and Sligo? Go.
1: Tusk.
0: Yep.
1: Boyle.
0: Yep.
1: Clohan. Needham and... How? Okay, I'm actually stressed about that one. Like, I literally could have just named 5 places on my way to Athlone. Because that's between...
0: You could have had that. You could have had Athlone.
1: I was actually going to. I got 4 there, didn't I?
0: You could have had Roscommon, you had 2 or 3.
1: I had 4.
0: Not great.
1: Anyway. 5. Can I also just add that there is a jersey of your choice on the line?
0: Not for me, though.
1: No, not for you, but for the lovely listener who's brave enough to come on and play Gimme 5.
0: Go on, do it. Get onto WhatsApp right now.
1: Michal, you invited me up to Sligo at the weekend.
0: I did.
1: It was really fun.
0: Good.
1: In 10 seconds or less. Do you know Strandhill?
0: Yeah, I do know Strandhill.
1: It's cool, yeah. Could you please give me 5 beaches in Ireland you can surf in? Go.
0: Oh, ouch. Ouch, Lahinch. Hello, wow. Bundoran. Rosnaula. I'm going to say in Donegal.
1: Yeah.
0: Mullaghmore.
1: Yes, baby, I think so.
0: Yeah, Mullaghmore is... Yeah, you can.
1: Okay, we were both pretty good. Both Sligo-based questions.
0: No, mine wasn't Sligo-based. Mine was more so like Roscommon, Tipperary, Westmeath.
1: Yeah, geography's never been my strong point. Yeah.
0: Everything in the meantime. Okay, 087-1102-107. We want you to get in touch with a thumbs up. Let us know that you're up for a game and give me 5. We could call you after Ash. Stop the wedding on I.

0: Medusa and Hozier, Tell It To My Heart. This is iRadio. It is Micheál and Ella. There's no Shane today.
1: Five.
0: 10 seconds on a timer. We give you a topic. You must name five things as quickly as possible. And then you might just win yourself a very nice jersey.
2: A jersey of your choice.
0: Could be NFL. Could be a GAA one. Could be a soccer one.
2: Could be a basketball one.
0: Yeah, whatever you like. Who's on the line? Hello. Who is it? Where are you?
3: Sinead in Mayo.
0: Sinead in Mayo. What part of Mayo are you? I'm so nosy.
3: Ballina.
0: Ballina. Did you have any football finals on this weekend?
3: I don't know. Now I don't really follow it.
2: And what have you been
3: after the Mayo won the Sam anyways, you know.
0: Were you at anything exciting over the weekend?
3: No, not really. I was working, so that was the highlight for the weekend. So, yeah.
2: And do you think you're up for a game of Gimme 5 today?
3: Hopefully. Hopefully.
0: Fantastic.
3: Yeah, after giving the thumbs up, I was like, oh God, yeah, what to put myself into? But sure, give it a go anyways.
2: As you should, because there is a jersey of your choice on the line. So you might as well go for it.
3: Okay.
0: Okie dokie, we're going to put 10 seconds on a timer. We're going to give you a topic, and you just have to name five things associated with that topic in the quickest time. Is that all right?
3: Okay. Yeah.
0: Okie dokie, we're ready to go in 10 seconds or less. Sinead in Mayo, could you please give me five race courses in Ireland? Go.
3: Galway races, Ballinrobe races, Sligo races. That's it.
0: Oh, Sinead, you're off to such a flyer. You're off to such a flyer. You got three in a row. And then in the end, I feel like you just... You got the tongue twisted a bit.
3: Yes, got blank. Got blank. Yeah. That's it. I'm going to give it a go. Yeah.
0: It's unlucky. Yes. But I'll tell you what, Sinead, 3 out of 5 is very good score. And sometimes it can get you over the line at the end of the week. So we'll keep you in touch on Friday and let you know if you've done it.
3: Lovely. That's great. Thank you so much.
0: Thank you. You could have had the Roscommon race course, the Carra, Leopardstown, Kilbeggan, Limerick.
2: Fairy House.
0: List goes on and on and on. Unlucky, but hey, 3 out of 5. It's one in the past. We've got Ella Langley, she's in Texas on the way. Rihanna's in there as well. And we have got very in-demand tickets to give away next.
4: Micheál, Shane and Ella.
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1: seconds.
2: It's highly unlikely strike action plan for Wednesday by public sector workers will be avoided. That's according to SIPTU, as the government faces renewed calls to negotiate a pay deal. Over 300,000 workers, including teachers, nurses and civil servants, will take part in the industrial action, which is expected to cause widespread disruption. Teenagers should focus more on carbohydrates than on protein. That's according to the Food Safety Authority's first ever dietary guidelines for teens. It recommends a diet high in carbs and calcium to help fuel the rapid growth and development that takes place between ages 9 and 18. And younger adults are learning to drive earlier than previous generations. That's according to research by Gallagher, showing 68% of Irish drivers started learning before turning 21. The research also shows Munster has the highest amount of early learners at 41%, while Dublin has the lowest at 31%. And for more stories, you can follow at This Is iRadio on socials.

0: here. There's no Shane today, but we have got some big, big tickets to give away on the show all this week.
1: Yes, the two Johnnies are celebrating 10 years and they're throwing one massive Christmas party at Dublin's Three Arena. Johnny B and Johnny Smacks are bringing their annual Christmas blowout to the Three Arena on Saturday, December 19th, with music, comedy, surprises and plenty of crack as they celebrate a decade of the two Johnnies.
0: And all week, the thing is, we want to get you in the doors for free. We've got a pair of tickets to give away with some lucky listeners joining the lads for their biggest birthday bash yet. It's so exciting. We are a big fan of the TV show, The Two Johnnies Late Night Lock-In, aren't we?
1: Mm-hmm, we are indeed.
0: One thing that they do on that show on the telly is they ask people for their party pieces. Like this girl a couple of weeks ago.
2: I'm gonna keep on dancing at the Pink Pony Club. Pink Pony Club.
0: Party trick. She was able to sing Chapel Rowan's Pink Pony Club without opening her mouth.
1: Incredibly talented, and that's why we want to hear your party trick.
0: 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You can send us a text, you can send us a voice note, we really do not care, but there are tickets to the two Johnnies at the Three Arena up for grabs. All you have to tell us is, what is your party trick? 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

0: Buzz, but free your mind. This is iRadio. It is Micheál, Shane and Ella, and we've got some lovely gig tickets to give away right now.
1: Yes, the two Johnnies are celebrating 10 years and they're throwing one massive Christmas party at Dublin's Three Arena. Johnny B and Johnny Smacks are bringing their annual Christmas blowout to the Three Arena on Saturday, December 19th. With music, comedy, surprises and plenty of crack as they celebrate a decade of the two Johnnies.
0: That is less than a week before Christmas. What a way to celebrate. We want to get you inside the doors for free. We've got a pair of tickets to give away every day on the show and you can join the lads for their biggest birthday bash yet. What we wanted from you was your party trick, because on the late night lock-in with the two Johnnies, they asked all of their listeners for some party tricks of their own. Really having a good look through the voice holes, a good look through the text. We were looking for the best party tricks out there. Gemma in Donegal, you have just impressed us so much.
2: Hi, iRadio. My party piece is that I can say the 32 counties of Ireland in less than 10 seconds. I'll give it a go here. Donegal, Derry, Antrim, Downer, Mam, Onan, Cavan, Manor, Tyrone, Louth, Meath, Dublin, Wicklow, Wexford, Kilkenny, Leash, Offaly, Westmeath, Kildare, Carlow, Longford, Waterford, Cork, Kerry, Limerick, Clare, Tipperary, Galway, Mayo, Sligo, Leitrim.
0: Oh my God!
1: Incredible, Gemma. I love the demonstration. That's exactly what we were looking for.
0: Gemma, congratulations. You and your pal are heading to the Two Johnnies this December, the Saturday the 19th, and you will be joining them for their 10-year birthday bash. That is going to be insane. We've got Amblin as well on the way. Peggy Gu is in there as well, and let's catch up with Valerie from iRadio's group chat next.
3: 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The businesswoman previously ignored him at the Monaco Grand Prix. 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

0: rant about what women in particular deem acceptable now to wear to the gym. He made remarks about very short shorts. Colourful language was used. And we want to talk in general now on the show. Is it fair to judge people on their clothing at the gym?
1: If I had a six pack and incredibly muscular legs and arms, I would be going to the gym in a bra and the shortest of shorts.
0: Honestly, yeah. Amen, sister.
1: But no judgment.
0: I was just saying this to Leah. I was like, if I honestly, if I look like that, like, sure, so would I. Like,
1: if you've got a flaunted, you're in the gym.
0: Yeah. Also, I think it's interesting, he doesn't mention anything about the clothing that men deem acceptable to the gym.
2: I just can't understand it because he's got a load of writers behind him on the SNL sketch.
0: This is it.
2: And it's like, did he just do it on a whim? Did he just do it? Because it is live. So, like, did he just go, I'm just going to go here and be a little bit controversial? Because the people behind him, the producers, certainly didn't want him going there. Because is it funny at the end of the day? Not particularly like.
0: I'll tell you now, I didn't laugh.
2: Yeah,
0: that's why I've resorted to calling him a so-called comedian, because it was just not, you know. One thing though that is interesting to note, SNL have the clip up on their socials and it's still there. So I can imagine, in my layman's opinion, if something had been said that wasn't supposed to be said that was going to cause issue, they'd have taken it down off their socials.
2: It's interesting and it's a great talking point. And we will get to it in about 10 minutes' time. Valerie, thank you very much.
0: Thank you.
2: Eliza rolls on the way right after Malcolm Todd, Earrings on iRadio.

0: Eliza Rose, BOTA, baddest of them all. This is iRadio, and that is all from Micheál Shenanigans today. We will be back tomorrow, and it's the best day of the week.
1: Tuesday treat.
0: Be there for it. Valerie's on the way next and kicking off with Tate Tay.
2: You've just become our biggest ever cash machine winner.
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14: Keeping peace and friendly exes. But first, a parent of one of the victims of Riad Bouchacker has told a court he is the monster that haunts their nightmares. The 52-year-old will be sentenced on the 16th of November after he was found guilty of the attempted murder of three children at Dublin's Parnell Square in 2023. Emily Keegan reports.
15: Riad Bouchacker was previously found guilty of 8 offences, including attempted murder and assault causing serious harm. Today, the Central Criminal Court heard victim impact statements from the parents of the child victims. The mother of the most seriously injured girl said a piece of herself, her husband and her family's life died that day. Another mother said at a birthday party this summer, her son asked her, is a bad man going to come to this party and try to kill us all? She spoke directly to Riad Bouchacker when she said he is an extremely dangerous man and she has no doubt if he had the chance he would do this again. Childcare worker Leanne Flynn, who was seriously injured in the attack, said a lot of people call her a hero, but she personally hates the word, adding she never should have had to be one. She said although she would do it all again, she hates that her name will always be tied to Riad Bouchacker.
14: Gardaí are appealing for witnesses after an assault on the N7 in Kildare last month. A seriously injured man flagged down a passing driver shortly before 2 a.m. on Monday, September 28th. Emergency services were called and an ambulance arrived. The man was rushed to Naas General Hospital and has since been transferred to Beaumont. Naas Gardaí are appealing to anyone who may have spotted this man on the side of the main road near the junction for Kill in the early hours of September 28th to come forward. A solicitor for Daniel Kinahan says he'll be making an application for bail in the coming weeks. The 49-year-old appeared before the Special Criminal Court for the third time today after being charged with one count of directing an organised crime group. Darragh Mackin of Phoenix Law came on the record for the accused at today's hearing and told the court the timetable for the trial will need to allow for expert examination of digital evidence. Daniel Kinahan was remanded in custody to appear before the court again on the 21st of December for service of the book of evidence. Nearly half of people regularly overpay on shared bills to keep the peace. New AIB research reveals social awkwardness around money conversations costs the nation €600 million every year. Close friends and colleagues are the hardest group to request money back from. Dan Bennett, global head and of behavioural scientist with Ogilvy Consulting, says it affects young adults the most.
6: So the youngest people are the most burdened with this. So young adults aged 25 to 34 experience the highest pressure, with 74% of those regularly overpaying to avoid that social awkwardness. So, you know, that's especially hard with close friends and colleagues, are cited as the single hardest groups to ask for money back from.
14: And Tobey Maguire has officiated the wedding of his ex-wife to her new husband in Hawaii. Tobey and Jennifer Meyer, who have two children together, finalised their divorce 3 weeks ago. She's now remarried to the son of a billionaire with whom she had her third child earlier this year.
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14: Starting with soccer, Shamrock Rovers take on Bohemians this evening in one of the biggest Dublin derbies in the League of Ireland history. There's just 3 points separating top of the table Rovers and third place Bows. Kick-off is at 8 p.m. at Tallaght Stadium. In the Premier League, Newcastle can break into the top four with a win away at Coventry this evening, while Coventry only need a point to lift themselves out of the relegation zone. That match is underway at 8. In golf, players will be banned from competing on the DP World Tour next season if they choose to join next year's LIV Golf. Some of the world's top players in previous seasons have been given conditional releases by the European Tour, allowing them to compete. But the Tour have now said they must make a choice. Only DP World Tour members are eligible to compete for Europe's Ryder Cup team. And in tennis, Alexander Zverev is guaranteed to finish 2026 as the number one ranked men's tennis player. Third in the world, Carlos Alcaraz can no longer catch him after his surprise third round defeat at the Shanghai Masters, while Jannik Sinner, who's been number one since April, is sidelined until 2027 with a knee injury.
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14: In Meath, traffic on the N2 northbound is heavy, approaching Ashburn roundabout, with both sides closed between there and the Rotto turnoff, with delays of up to 34 minutes. And in Galway, Sean Mulvoy Road westbound through to Seamus Quirk Road is congested between Joyce roundabout and the Circular Road junction. Tomb Road northbound is slow from Lisbon to Bona Drab, and Dock Road southbound is backed up between Air Square to Claddagh.
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14: Sunny spells across the Midlands, east and northeast, mostly cloudy with patchy light rain and drizzle elsewhere, and lowest temperatures of 9 to 14 degrees. 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
21: Comedian Shane Gillis has sparked a massive debate online after joking about women wearing short shorts to the gym during his Saturday Night Live monologue this weekend. Should we really, in this day and age, be judging what people wear when they're just trying to get a workout in? I want to hear your thoughts. 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

0: It's iRadio's group chat with Valerie McHugh and producer Leah. We're back for another week. Leah, how was the weekend?
1: It was great. I actually headed to my local Omniplex last night to watch Verity.
0: Oh, review?
1: Loved it.
0: Okay, good.
1: I have read the book. I must say the book was much better, but I think that is always the case. But I definitely think we should include it, and I recommend this Wednesday.
0: I'm excited because I actually haven't read the book. So I feel like I wanted to read the book before the movie, but now that everything's crashed together, I may watch the movie and then read the book.
1: You have to. There's a lot of shocks in there.
0: Okay. Good to know.
1: Did anything catch your attention this weekend?
0: Well, I'm glad you asked, because I feel like I'm going on a bit of a... I don't want to get on my soapbox about this, right? But
1: I think you might be getting on your soapbox.
0: A little bit, yeah. But you know what? I think it's needed, because a so-called comedian called Shane Gillis was on Saturday Night Live this weekend. And you know, they do the monologue at the beginning. I'm not that familiar with SNL, but I know about the monologue, right? And he made a lot of outrageous remarks in this monologue, one of which was about what women are wearing to the gym nowadays.
2: I've been to the gym in so long, I didn't know women just dress like now. The shorts? Have you seen the shorts?
0: Sorry, are we in a dystopian novel? When did we start openly making jokes about what women decide to clothe themselves with when they're going to the gym?
1: I hope to God that those laughs in there were post-production laughs, because what was funny about that?
0: It's like, you know, in Shrek, when they're holding up the things, laugh now. I don't know in what world...
1: Shane should start looking inward. He just said he hasn't been to the gym in a while. Maybe get to the gym and stop bothering about other people, Shane.
0: We want to know your thoughts this evening. Is it ever okay to judge what people are wearing to the gym? 087-1102-107, or get in touch on our socials as well. I'll get to some of your thoughts just after Role Model. This is Sally, When the Wine Runs Out. It's iRadio.

0: role model on iRadio's group chat with myself, Valerie McHugh. We're asking, is it ever okay to judge what people wear to the gym? Because Shane Gillis had a monologue on Saturday Night Live this weekend, and it's been under fire on social media ever since.
1: I haven't been to the gym in so long, I didn't know women just dress like now. Look, I'm sorry, there's no other way to describe. I say, have you seen it? I've seen it. The shorts. Have you seen the shorts? Those neon, they're like the only, they're like artificial bait colored. The wrinkles go like around the cheeks and all combine at the butthole. And don't look, you're not allowed to look. For real, don't look, because they are filming. I'm in the background of like 10 TikToks right now.
0: I felt a bit sick seeing that today, to say the least. It was one of many controversial things that he said, by the way, in that monologue. He also made a homophobic remark. There was a slight made against violence against women. It's not the first time, though, women have been under fire for what they're wearing to the gym. People online have often remarked on the gym attire that can sometimes include short shorts or a sports bra. And that's why I was asking, is it ever okay to judge what people are wearing to the gym? 087 1102 107. Mike's been in touch.
2: It's not even a question of judging what a woman wears in the gym. She shouldn't be judged on what they wear anywhere.
0: Hear, hear. Shouldn't be judged in general. Ronan says, I'm a dad of two and I go to the gym and I feel uncomfortable doing so. There's so many young ones wearing half nothing. I feel like I'll get in trouble for looking at them. Not that I want to, but even just gazing. I do think some people take it too far. I wouldn't allow my daughter to go to the gym like she's going to a disco. Hannah in Galway says, honestly, I'm at the gym to work on myself, not be looking at what everyone else is wearing. If someone wants to wear shorts and a sports bra, let them. We're all there for the same reason. Breach says, yes, we should absolutely judge people on what they wear to the gym, not for the look of them, but for the smell. I've complained to the gym I go to because there's a person who comes to the gym every day the same time as me and they never wash their workout clothes. They absolutely reek. It's so unhygienic and unfair on the people around them who have to put up with the smell of them. Some self-awareness would be great. That definitely takes it in a different direction, Breach, but I do appreciate your message nonetheless. Is it okay to ever judge people on what they're wearing to the gym? 087 1102 107. I'll get to more of your thoughts right after Miley. It's Bass Persuades.

0: Sky Radio's group chat with Valerie McHugh and producer Leah, and we're talking about gym clothes etiquette. It seems to be a big bone of contention today. Shane Gillis, the comedian, was quoted as saying this on Saturday Night Live this weekend.
1: I haven't been to the gym in so long, I didn't know women just dress like now. The shorts? Have you seen the shorts?
0: Ah, the mind boggles. Leah, you've been doing some research. Are there gyms that have strict clothing etiquette?
2: From what I can find, there is no rules to say you can wear this and you can't wear that. There is when it comes to footwear, of course. You're not allowed to wear flip-flops, open-toe shoes in the gym, as you can probably realise why.
0: Yeah.
2: But I was looking at one popular gym chain in Dublin, and their website says, please wear appropriate workout attire at all times. Take from that as you will. But one important point on their website says, ensure your workout attire is clean and fresh. The only time I would judge someone in the gym for what they wear is if they're stink. Because there is nothing worse than being beside someone who clearly doesn't wash their clothes. Like, I get it. People are sweating in the gym. You're supposed to be sweating. But there's a difference in smell between old workout gear that hasn't
0: ever
2: been washed.
0: Yeah. That's something that's come up a lot.
2: I think we should be allowed to judge people for that.
0: Just on that one particular reason.
2: Not on how they look.
0: Not on any shorts, as we're being quoted as saying. We wanted your thoughts this evening. Is it okay ever to judge people based on their gym clothing? We got this from Philip.
3: I'm sick to the death of this content going on and on and on about, I shouldn't be this and that and that. Like, it's never going to change. Ireland's second favourite thing, apart from drinking, is judging people. Go to any small town local pub. As soon as you walk, someone walks in, you hear the men and the women, oh, Jesus, look who it is now. Oh, this. Like, you judge. People are going to judge no matter what. Women wear flip all to the gym. Some of them. Men. There's men going around with their shirts on. The men aren't right here. They shouldn't be going around with your shirt off. It's not hygienic as anything. But, like, here, I don't know anymore. Like, this whole country is just mad. Like, madness.
0: We also got a text in from Stefan to say, Woke Eye Radio strikes again, being offended by Shane Gillis. It's a comedy routine, guys. It's not meant to be serious. Well, do you know, Leah, correct me if I'm wrong here now, because maybe I am being woke, if we want to use the W word that people love throwing into things now when they're just not happy with content. Isn't comedy supposed to make you laugh?
2: It is supposed to make you laugh. And Stefan, if you were a woman hearing another W word being thrown around the whole time for what you wear, I think you'd be thinking it's a bit more serious then.
0: I would agree with you there, Leah.
2: I personally don't find so-called comedy funny when all they're doing is dragging people down.
0: Particularly when it is something that has gone as viral as this and there are so many eyes on it and it doesn't seem that any effort to intervene in the content matter.
2: No, I personally don't find it funny, and if that makes me woke, so be it, Stefan.
0: I'm very happy to be woke.
2: Brendan in Sligo says, to be fair, guys and girls have taken the gym gear too far nowadays. Things being skin tight and hugging every part of your skin can hardly be either comfortable or productive clothing. Stop sexualizing exercise.
0: I don't think exercise is being sexualized. Can I just say, like, it's not unusual for people to wear tight or less clothes when they're sweating vigorously during a workout, no?
2: And I think most workout clothes are skin tight anyways. Leggings, shorts, they all are skin tight.
0: Yeah.
2: Kira in Donegal has also been in touch. It's never okay to judge what people are wearing to the gym. It's their decision and absolutely none of your business. Go to the gym, do your workout, go home. Too much judgment in the world. Get a grip.
0: Kaylee and Sligo, the world's going the wrong way. We're becoming more misogynistic by the day and it should be the other way around. People should check themselves before they speak a judgment out loud. We're too quick to comment when at the end of the day, it's not that deep. Well, what do you think this evening? Is it ever okay to judge what people wear to the gym? 087-110-207 or get in touch on social media too at This Is iRadio. I'll get some more of your thoughts right after Kingfisher. The Sun Will Never Settle plays next.
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15: Here's what you need to know in under 60 seconds.
16: It's highly unlikely strike action plan for Wednesday by public sector workers will be avoided. That's according to SIPTU, as the government faces renewed calls to negotiate a pay deal. Over 300,000 workers, including teachers, nurses and civil servants, will take part in the industrial action, which is expected to cause widespread disruption. Teenagers should focus more on carbohydrates than on protein. That's according to the Food Safety Authority's first ever dietary guidelines for teens. It recommends a diet high in carbs and calcium to help fuel the rapid growth and development that takes place between ages 9 and 18. And younger adults are learning to drive earlier than previous generations. That's according to research by Gallagher, showing 68% of Irish drivers started learning before turning 21. The research also shows Munster has the highest amount of early learners at 41%, while Dublin has the lowest at 31%. And for more stories, you can follow at This Is iRadio on socials.
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1: I haven't been to the gym in so long, I didn't know women just dress like now. The shorts? Have you seen the shorts?
0: I asked you, is it ever okay to judge what people wear to the gym? Jack has sent us this voice note.
2: Why can't people just wear tracksuits like they always did? Loose, breathable clothes, you know? Light t-shirts that are baggy and not revealing. Not leggings that are absolutely wedged in every crevice and low crop bras, basically. You can't even call them a top. Everyone that's saying your walk is right, agreeing with crap like that is what's wrong with the world.
0: I do think that since we have got a few people calling us woke this evening for this segment, I would just like to say I'll very, very, very, very happily add woke to my CV if that is truly what people believe. I do not believe it is woke to say that people can wear what they want to the gym. You know, I don't think it's offending anyone. And if it's offending you, why are you looking at other people anyway? Do you know? Like, as in, it's sportswear, traditionally sportswear. In any sport, look at the Olympics, people are wearing shorter, tighter clothing. There is a whole aerodynamic situation to it. Let people wear what they want to wear. And if that makes me woke, so be it. Kira says, honestly, there are lads walking around the gym in tiny vests and shorts, and they are three sizes too small for them, with everything hanging out and nobody bats an eyelid. But the minute a woman wears short shorts and a sports bra, suddenly it's a problem. Make it make sense. If we're going to judge what people wear, then surely the same rules apply to everyone. Why is it only an issue when women do it? Let people work out in peace. Rebecca in Longford, love how this guy was talking about girls in that clip as if men don't dress to the same level. I've seen very tight shorts and men going shirtless and not a thing said about that, I see. Interesting. Jordan and Meath, it's okay to judge if they wear the same set of trousers and top every gym session and don't wash them in between. The stink. Fair enough. Another texter has said, gym clothes have gone too far. I'm sick of seeing someone's arse wherever I go. Is there a need? Here is a thought, right? I'm going to say this slowly. Maybe just don't look at the arse. Maybe focus on your own arse in the mirror of the workout. Do you know? Maybe you don't agree with me and that's okay. Have your say this evening. 087-1102-107. Am I being woke, as is being insinuated by some people this evening? Or is it ever okay to judge someone based on what they're wearing in the gym? I'll get to some more of your thoughts just after Coulter. It's Trapped on iRadio. Great music lives.

0: chat with myself, Valerie McHugh. We're talking this evening about whether or not it is ever okay to judge someone based on what they're wearing to the gym. Have your say on our Instagram poll at This Is I Radio. I will have the result on that in a couple of minutes' time. In the meantime,
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0: A massive congrats to Fiona in Louth, who joined the Cash Machine Hall of Fame last week by winning our record-breaking prize. But we are cranking it up again with an even bigger amount of money. €315,000 is guaranteed to be won on the 23rd of October. Do you want to win it? Get your entry in iradio.ie. 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That's yes to 57557. The cost is €2.50 plus your standard message rate to play. You have to be over 18. You're playing across the Go Loud network of stations, and the full T's and C's are on our website. Make sure you get the entry in by 3 p.m. on the 23rd of October. The Cash Machine will pick a number after that, and it could be you getting that call. Answer within five rings. Tell us the prize amount and that money. It's all yours. €315,000. The very best of luck. I'll have the results of that Instagram poll on whether or not we think it's okay to judge people based on their gym clothes after Sienna Spyro. Next.
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0: Sky Radio's Group Chat with Valerie McHugh. And boy, oh boy, has this been an interesting discussion this evening on the show. We've been reacting to this viral clip from comedian Shane Gillis this weekend on Saturday Night Live as his monologue.
1: I haven't been to the gym in so long, I didn't know women just dress like now. Look, I'm sorry. There's no other way to describe. I say, have you seen it? I've seen it. The shorts. Have you seen the shorts? The wrinkles go like around the cheek. And don't look. You're not allowed to look. For real, don't look, because they are filming. I'm in the background of like 10 TikToks right now.
0: I've been asking you, should we judge what people wear to the gym? Caroline was in touch to say he was not judging what people are wearing to the gym, just women. And he used the word he used, no airtime should be given to such bigotry. It's not comedy, more like going back in time. I asked you on Instagram to vote on our poll. At This Is Our Radio, should we judge what people wear to the gym? 86% say no. Quite a strong consensus there in that one direction. We should not be judging what people wear to the gym. I would argue that we probably shouldn't be judging what people wear, like, basically ever, full stop. But given this evening's particular topic of conversation based on that clip, that's why we kept it just at gym clothes for this evening. And it's been an interesting debate, to say the least. Thank you so much for all of your thoughts on that this evening. We are going to move on to something else. Completely different. Something that people may also call a little bit woke. There's a brand new iced coffee debate that's been blowing up on social media. Basically, when you're going for a job, is it okay to bring an iced coffee in? Which I didn't even think this was something that we need to

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8: Hello?
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0: And this is what you need to know now.
13: Certain essential work will be maintained ahead of Wednesday's strike action. I'm Ella. Here's what's happening. First, residents opposed to an Orange Order parade route in Portadown have lost their latest bid to challenge the decision to allow it. Residents of the predominantly nationalist Garvahy Road in the County Armagh town applied for a judicial review of the decision by the Parades Commission to allow the parade along the road for the first time in almost 30 years. The Commission made the ruling 2 weeks ago with a number of significant conditions, including limiting numbers and starting earlier. An application by the residents for a judicial review of the Commission's decision was rejected by the High Court. A parent of one of the victims of Riad Boochacker has told a court he is the monster that haunts their nightmares. The 52-year-old will be sentenced on the 16th of November after he was found guilty of the attempted murder of three children at Dublin's Parnell Square in 2023. Emily Keegan reports.
14: Riad Boochacker was previously found guilty of 8 offences, including attempted murder and assault causing serious harm. Today, the Central Criminal Court heard victim impact statements from the parents of the child victims. The mother of the most seriously injured girl said a piece of herself, her husband and her family's life died that day. Another mother said at a birthday party this summer, her son asked her, "Is a bad man going to come to this party and try to kill us all?" She spoke directly to Riad Boochacker when she said he is an extremely dangerous man and she has no doubt if he had the chance he would do this again. Childcare worker Leanne Flynn, who was seriously injured in the attack, said a lot of people call her a hero, but she personally hates the word, adding she never should have had to be one. She said although she would do it all again, she hates that her name will always be tied to Riad Boochacker.
13: Gardy.

0: You're appealing for witnesses after an assault on the N7 in Kildare late last month. A seriously injured man flagged down a passing driver shortly before 2 a.m. on Monday, September 28th. Emergency services were called and ambulance arrived. The man was rushed to Naas General Hospital and has since been transferred to Beaumont. Naas Gardaí are appealing to anyone who may have spotted this man on the side of the main road near the junction for Kill in the early hours of September 28th to come forward. Certain essential work will be maintained on Wednesday, despite planned industrial action by public sector workers. Over 300,000 workers are to engage in the strike, including teachers, nurses and civil servants, in a dispute over pay. Public sector unions have turned down the Public Expenditure Minister's invitation to meet at the Workplace Relations Commission tomorrow. The HSE says emergency departments, a curtailed ambulance service and other critical, time-sensitive healthcare services will continue. And Dermot Kennedy has announced 3 new headline shows for next year. The singer will perform 2 gigs at Cork's Virgin Media Park on June 23rd and 24th with Aaron Rowe as a supporting act. Dermot will also headline Belsonic Festival in Belfast on June 26th. Pre-sale for all 3 shows is at 10 a.m. on Wednesday with general sale on Friday.
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0: Starting with soccer, Shamrock Rovers take on Bohemians this evening in one of the biggest Dublin derbies in League of Ireland history. There's just 3 points separating top of the table Rovers and third place Bows. Kick-off at 8 p.m. at Tallaght Stadium. In the Premier League, Newcastle can break into the top 4 with a win away at Coventry this evening, while Coventry only need a point to lift themselves out of the relegation zone. That match gets underway at 8 p.m. In golf, players will be banned from competing on the DP World Tour next season if they choose to join next year's Live Golf. Some of the world's top players in previous seasons have been given conditional releases by the European Tour, allowing them to compete. But the Tour have now said they must make a choice. Only DP World Tour members are eligible to compete for Europe's Ryder Cup team. And in tennis, Alexander Zverev is guaranteed to finish 2026 as the number one ranked men's tennis player. Third in the world, Carlos Alcaraz can no longer catch him after his surprise third round defeat at the Shanghai Masters, while Jannik Sinner, who's been number one since April, is sidelined until 2027 with a knee injury.
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0: Kelly Clarkson has hit back at a New York shop owner after a row over a $15,000 singing bird. The singer says she was told the item was for sale, but the shop says it's permanently attached to the wall, insisting it was never for sale. Kelly says she felt judged when they offered to find her something cheaper. The shop has defended its position, saying the bird plays an important role in their magic shows.
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0: In Meath, the traffic on the N2 northbound is heavy, approaching Ashburn roundabout, with both sides closed between there and the Rathaus turnoff, with delays of up to 20 minutes.
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0: Sunny spells across the Midlands, East and Northeast, mostly cloudy, patchy light rain and drizzle elsewhere, and lowest temperatures of 9 to 14 degrees. 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
3: We're looking at the new TikTok trend that sees people asking, is it unprofessional to bring an iced coffee to an interview? Yes, it's a legitimate cause of concern for some people. We'll be looking at that in a few minutes. Also, from writing CVs and cover letters nowadays to employers using AI to screen applications, technology is changing the job hunt pretty quickly. So I'll be chatting with careers coach Angela Burke. First, it's another in 54 Ultra. Talk to you on iRadio.
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0: say.
1: Olivia Rodrigo's stupid song. It's iRadio's Group Chat with myself, Valerie McHugh. And when it comes to career and interview related conversation, there's actually one specific topic taking over the internet right now.
2: My Gen Z candidates are showing up to their interviews with iced coffee, iced latte in hand. And here's how I perceive that as a recruiter with 16 years of experience. When you show up with an iced coffee or an iced latte, that this interview is just like a stop on your list of errands for the day. It looks like you went to Target, then you went to Starbucks, now you're stopping by your interview.
1: This so-called iced coffee debate has been blowing up on social media after a recruitment firm suggested that bringing an iced coffee to an interview could look a little bit too casual to employers. And it's certainly got people divided. Some people say it's all about professionalism and making a good impression. And others are saying it's an iced coffee, it's not a bomb. But it does raise a bigger question. Who actually decides what professionalism should look like? Is it about how qualified you are? How you communicate? What you bring to the table? Or are young people being judged on little things that have nothing to do with their ability to do the job nowadays? Especially when Gen Z are already navigating a tough job market, to be fair, alongside the rising cost of living. So should we really be worrying about it? What's inside the coffee cup? Or should we be focusing on skills and experience? I'm going to be asking the thoughts of careers coach Angela Burke in a few minutes' time. But first, I want to get your thoughts on this. Maybe you're on the job hunt as we speak. Maybe you're an employer. Do you think it is unprofessional to bring an iced coffee along to an interview? 087-1102-107. Have your say. Angela Burke will be here after Jenny. In the meantime, fresh Irish music for you. It's Aaron Rowe, Forever Now. It's iRadio.

0: Jenny Lesson, a lover. It's iRadio's group chat, and whether you're looking for your first job or you're heading for an interview or you're trying to figure out what the heck employers actually want from you, there are a lot of unwritten rules out there when it comes to getting hired. And one question doing the heat rounds online right now is, can you bring an iced latte into a job interview? A lot of people concerned about it. One recruiter has said turning up to an interview with the coffee can come across as unprofessional, but is it fair? Or are we overthinking interview etiquette? And then there's also AI. From writing CVs and cover letters to employers using AI to screen applications, technology is completely changing the job hunt, and pretty quickly too. So to help us navigate the do's, the don'ts and the grey areas of getting hired, I am joined by careers coach Angela Burke now. Angela, I think let's jump straight into it with the burning question, particularly this iced latte debate we're having this evening. Is bringing a coffee into an interview actually unprofessional, or does it actually just depend on the situation?
1: I think it depends on whether they're bringing me in a coffee, to be honest. So if they're bringing me in a coffee along with their own, then I'm fine with that. No, look, my view is leave the coffee outside of the interview, because I think, you know what, nine out of 10 interviewers probably wouldn't mind, particularly, you know, maybe those that are more modern interviewers, let's say. Mm-hmm. But you just don't want to risk it, Julia. So I just think leave the coffee outside and, yeah, just focus on the interview. That would be my suggestion, because like I said, 9 out of 10 people won't mind, but then it's such a pity, isn't it, if you do come across a more
0: conservative, I don't know, perhaps.
1: Yeah. Conservative interviewer, traditional interviewer, and they could kind of frown upon it. And then you just don't want that going against you. But if you're interviewing with me, bring me in a coffee and I'll be fine with that.
0: I do think perhaps notions, if it's an iced latte. I don't know. I think that's what people are really clutching here, because iced latte is very Gen Z driven. Typically, that's what people would think stereotypically. So they think, oh, yeah, it's only young people bringing in the coffee. But overall, what are some of the biggest interview mistakes you see young people making?
1: Do you know what? And this is actually common across people all stages of the career, whether, you know, taking age out of it, but people leaving it up to the interviewers to put two and two together with regards to why they're suitable for the job and how they're going to do the job. I totally get why people do this, but from an interviewer's perspective, you can imagine, you know, within one day you could have 8 interviews, and the person who sits in front of you and makes your life easy by explaining to you very quickly, this is why I'm equipped to do the job. This is how my skills, my experience, my qualification, my passion and knowledge enables me to hit the ground running. It's a no-brainer for the interviewer. Then they're able to score them accordingly. Whereas a lot of people, they go in and they haven't strategically prepared for the interview. And what I mean by that is they haven't really gotten a good grasp of what the job is looking for, what the employer is looking for, and then looked at their own experience, their own career toolkit, I call it, and aligned it to say, right, this is how I'm going to prove that I can do the job, and this is how I'm going to bring my experience to life in alignment with what they're looking for. And then they just fall down. So I think, yeah, the biggest mistake I see is just not adding up two and two for the interviewer. The other thing I would say is people underselling themselves. We are notoriously bad for that in this country, but definitely underselling themselves. And the thing is, you know, Sheila's going to go in after you and she's going to sell herself. So already then, you know, you're having a knockback. And then the last thing I would say is just people, I think just not answering the question that's actually asked. Look, we're all nervous. If I were to do an interview tomorrow, I would be nervous, and I have all the skills that you need. But I think just people, I think we just want the interview to be over sometimes, and we can jump into answering a question and then you're halfway through and you're like, oh no, I've just answered
0: that
1: a completely different question.
0: Nothing to do with
1: question.
0: Anything they asked me.
1: Yeah, so yeah, they're the big three, Valerie.
0: Are there things we're doing that we think are making us look professional, but actually are the opposite?
1: Yeah, and I'm going to give a personal example for this one. When I was very early in my career, I remember interviewing with a big corporate that I really wanted to work for, and early in my, I know this was, oh my God, this is like 20 years ago at this stage, but I remember metrics and KPIs and targets were all the talk at that stage. And I am absolutely lying. If I said I was really focused on targets and metrics when I was 21, just out of college, I wasn't. I was only learning what targets and metrics needed to be. But I went into this interview and I started talking about how metric driven I was. And the interviewer turned around and was like, that's such a pity because we don't focus on that. We want more meaningful work. And my heart sank because that is me in its essence. I'm all about, I'm not a tick the box person. I'm all about the meaning behind the work and doing something because it should be done and it needs to be done a certain way, as opposed to just ticking a box to match a metric. So completely went against me. So let me use that personal example to help everyone else. So what I see people doing a lot of the time to appear professional is they're trying to say what they think the organization or the interviewer wants to hear, and therefore they're not actually presenting their real self, and that can completely go against you, like it went against me at whatever 2021, because you will, it's kind of like dating, you know, if you show up as you are absolutely going to deter some people and some organizations in an interview perspective, but you will actually align with the right organization where you'll be happy and you'll be able to perform your best and they will actually value you. So yeah, moral of the story, I suppose, is stop saying what you think they want to hear and actually show up as yourself, obviously your polished self, but as yourself, because you'll attract a much better role that's actually going to set you up for success.
0: We've been getting some texts in this evening for you, Angela. One person has got in touch with a query about what do you do when you've been offered an online interview when you are, in your own opinion, far better suited to an in-person interview. We'll talk about that in a few minutes' time. I also am sticking on the weekend after Florence Road 7563 next.
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Breakfast Group Chat with Valerie McHugh. And whether you're looking for your first job or you're on the job hunt for a while, maybe you're headed for an interview, or you are doing like what everyone does, trying to figure out what employers actually want from you, there are a lot of unwritten rules to familiarise yourself with before you actually get hired for anything. So to help us navigate the do's, don'ts and the grey areas, I'm joined by careers coach Angela Burke once again. Angela, we got this message in a few minutes ago from Jess. She said, I've been offered an online interview for a job I really want, but I know I'm much better at communicating face to face. I feel like I'd come across more confident and personable in the room rather than sitting in front of a laptop. Should I ask the employer if I can do the interview in person or just accept the online interview and risk not making the bad impression? What advice would you have for that, Angela? I can.

0: I can really understand this actually, because I'm very much an in-person person as well. I love just getting a sense for people in person. And I think you're able to bring your personality to life a little bit more in person as well. The way I would approach this, right, a little bit of strategy behind it. So what I would do is I would have a chat to the recruiter and just say, I'd actually love to go into the office or wherever, you know, the premises and just get a feel for the environment. Is that something that would be possible? Or, you know, I don't want to cause any hassle for the interviewers, but if it was possible and they were happy to meet me, do you think that would be an option? And that way you're not, you know, declining the online interview, you're not putting them to a load of hassle, and you're also given a bit of a reason and some context around it that they, I think, would value as well. You can also be honest and bring into it, you know, I tend to perform better in person. I think I'm able to bring my personality across. I think there'd be absolutely no reason why you couldn't. It's just the way you go about it, I suppose, making sure that you're not, you know, point blank declining the online interview. If they say it's not possible, which they very well could, because if it's particularly if it's a large organization, this could be their process. They could be managing, you know, 10, 20 candidates within a day. Well, then just some tips for you. So, and this is kind of similar to, you know, anyone who creates content and speaks to a camera at home. But when you're doing the interview, you're probably, you know, going to do it on your laptop, for example. It is a lot of mindset work. So you kind of just have to amplify your personality a little bit and really act as if you're in the room with them, chatting to them. Using your hands can kind of make you come across a little bit more engaging. I do that anyways. I wish I was less handy when I'm talking. But yeah, using your hand, calling out their names. So if you're interviewing with Jane and Joe, you know, as you're answering the questions, and bringing in their name. Does that make sense, Joe? And to your point earlier, Jane, that kind of thing. Looking into this, this is the funny one. So obviously, when we're interviewing online, right, we can see their faces on our laptop screen. And you obviously want to look at their faces to see their facial expressions, etc., get a little bit of kind of feedback. But when you're speaking, kind of do the triangle approach, if you will. So make sure that you're kind of giving the lens on your laptop a little bit of eye contact as well, because that means they will actually just, you know, it's like you're looking straight at them. But yeah, of course, it's absolutely fine to look at the screen as well. So little things like that can help you, I suppose, to, yeah, build that relationship and make the interview a bit more engaging, even though it's not, you know, what she wants, I suppose, from the face-to-face.
1: Trying to make the most of a situation like that.
0: Yeah.
1: Let's briefly touch on AI now, because I'm conscious of time. Are employers using AI nowadays to screen CVs and applications? I presume the answer to that is yes, because there's a lot of anecdotal evidence of that. But what can job seekers do to make sure their application is getting seen by a human?
0: Mm-hmm. So the answer to that is employers have been using technology to screen CVs for years at this point. And obviously that's advancing, you know, with AI, etc. So yes, is the first. Not all employers, but a lot of big organizations will. And then to the second question, what can people do to make sure that their application is seen by a person? Well, think of it this way, right? AI and technology can be used mainly for what we call the first screen. So what they're doing is they're looking at the CV, trying to pluck out certain words that align with the job spec. And then those CVs will be shortlisted for either a recruiter or a hiring manager review. So the answer is make sure that you have the right words on your CV that align with the job description. And therefore you will be brought forward then, or you have a higher chance of being brought forward for this second round, which is the human screen, if you will.
1: Interesting. It's good when you unpack it like that, just like to play the machine as much as you can, if there is a machine involved in any of it. Should candidates be asking employers if AI is being used in the recruitment process?
0: There's no harm. The way I would approach that is rather than just diving into the AI question, I'd actually get a bit more bang for your buck, if you will, in that regard, and ask about the recruitment process from start to finish. And they'll be more than happy to share it with you, because the thing is, people forget this. hiring managers and recruiters, they want you to do well because they want to fill the role. So I would suggest asking something like, oh, I'd love to hear a little bit more about the recruitment process so I can ensure that I'm well prepared and doing my bit to show up prepared. So yeah, just asking what's involved, and they'll typically then tell you about the, you know, the screenings, the first interview, maybe second interview, any kind of role play or presentation, etc.
1: Yeah, because that can come into it down the line. For someone who might have an interview coming up with, say, tomorrow, what would be three things you tell them to do tonight?
0: Mindset work is number one. If you go into the interview and you're backing yourself and you're in a good state of mind, that will come across tenfold in the interview. The one question, I suppose, that I would love people to and to really think about a bit more, and even to bring up themselves if they're not asked it, is why they want the job. And this goes back to, again, you can have five people interviewing in one day who can all do the job and all look very, very similar on paper, on CV. And often what it will come down to is the person who really wants the job, you're going to want to work with them because you know they're going to do a good job and that they actually, they're enthusiastic, you know, and they really value the job. So don't be afraid to go in there with a bit of passion and to be very clear before you go in as to why do you actually want the job. Like, no, you know, fake answers, like genuinely, why do you want the job? Because that will come across. And then the other thing is, there's always one question that you're worried about that can kind of put you on a back foot if you're thinking about that. A lot of the time it's if you have a gap in your CV, or maybe there's a piece of experience that you don't have that you know they're going to be touching on. Get a good grasp of your answer for that question going in, so that you're approaching it, you know, from a confident perspective. And then lastly, I'll just say, prepare really strategically. Like, this is it's so hard these days to get an interview because with redundancies and everything, there's so many more people applying. So to get your ticket to interview, don't waste that. So really strategically prepare, whether it's with someone like myself or a good friend. Just make sure that you're really going in there and you know your CV and you know how it aligns with the job, so that, again, going back to my 2 + 2 = 4, you're telling the people interviewing you exactly why you can do that job.
1: Where can we find you on social media, Angela, if people do want to hear more from you?
0: You can find me on Instagram and TikTok, and it's @angelaburke.ie.
1: Amazing. Angela, thank you so much for coming on iRadio Group Chat. We will chat to you again soon, no doubt.
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1: And you can listen back to Angela on the Go Loud app. You've been filling me in your thoughts this evening. Do you think it's unprofessional to bring an iced coffee to an interview? It's a big talking point on social media right now. Wherever you lie on that personally, the reality is it probably did make you think, wouldn't have thought of that. I have a few texts to get to on that in a few minutes' time. Also, I have to fill you in on the whopper of a cash machine. We've restocked it with even more money this time around. I'll give you all of the entry details and T's and C's. Just after brand new music now from MK with Tristan Henry. This is Leaving. It's iRadio.

0: MK with Tristan Henry leaving. It's iRadio's Creep Josh. Do you think it's unprofessional to bring an iced coffee to an interview? Yes, that is a serious question because recruiter Caitlin Wanningham started this conversation on TikTok and it has taken over the internet apparently.
1: My Gen Z candidates are showing up to their interviews with iced coffee, iced latte in hand. And here's how I perceive that as a recruiter with 16 years of experience. When you show up with an iced coffee or an iced latte, that this interview is just like a stop on your list of errands for the day. It looks like you went to Target, then you went to Starbucks, now you're stopping by your interview.
0: Ironically, whenever I've done a job interview, it's basically occupied my entire headspace for about a week and a half in advance. And certainly on the day of the interview, I wouldn't be holding anything in my hands because they'd be shaking that much that I'd spill it all over myself and make an absolute scene. So this wasn't something I was familiar with. Apparently, it's a big thing now, people bringing coffees to interviews, particularly iced coffees, getting a bad rap here. I wanted your thoughts. Do you think it's unprofessional? Leona says, I'm currently on the job hunt. I graduated from Commerce in the University of Galway last year. I think I've applied to over 150 jobs and got 10 interviews. I went above and beyond to prepare for them all and still working in a cafe I worked in all throughout college. It's so disheartening, as if an iced coffee is the reason someone doesn't get a job and not the state of the job market. Sheila, you're in a similar position. You said, I graduated last year. The hardest part is getting experience when nobody wants to give you experience. You can do everything right and still get rejected. Hearing that something as small as an iced coffee could supposedly count against you just makes the whole process feel even more frustrating. Jamie says, I wouldn't bring a coffee into an interview myself, to be honest. I'd finish it before going in. I don't think it should automatically cost you the job, though, but I'd rather play it safe when I'm trying to make a good first impression. Is it a bad first impression to have an iced coffee? Maybe some, it seems that some employers do think that. Dennis in Mayo says, I work in recruitment and I do think presentation matters. An interview is a formal situation and little things can contribute to the overall impression you make. That said, I'd never put a candidate's coffee ahead of their qualifications, attitude or ability to do the job. Well, thank you for your thoughts on that this evening. If you're hoping to get a new job very, very soon, along with a new job, potentially comes a new wardrobe.
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0: 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After that, cash machine will pick a number and it could be you we're calling. If it is, answer within five rings. Tell us the prize amount and that money is yours for the taking. €315,000 exactly. The very best of luck. On the way, I have to tell you what Micheál, Shane and Ella are giving away on the show this week. It's class. And Angela, Nicole Kidman plays next.
2: 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What's
3: trending? Kim Kardashian has made up with F1 broadcaster Martin Brundle. The businesswoman previously ignored him at the Monaco Grand Prix. They met again at this weekend's Singapore Grand Prix, where she was supporting her boyfriend and Ferrari driver Lewis Hamilton. 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
1: Hey, how's it going? 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We're back tomorrow morning from 6 a.m. and we're going to find out how Una's getting on with her becoming a stand-up comedian. 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

0: Sky Radio's Group Chat with Valerie McHugh. A few weeks ago, I spoke to Leah Cahill about the realities of growing up adopted in Ireland. She was adopted from China and grew up here in Ireland. And since speaking to her, she has taken another huge step in that journey. She managed to find her birth parents in China and is just back from travelling there to meet them in person for the first time. We'll be hearing how that went. Just after Sam Fender and Olivia Dean, Rein Me In plays next on iRadio.
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0: Hey, I'm Annalee. Here's what's happening. First, Strictly said goodbye to its second couple of the series. Gavin and Stacey star Melanie Walters and her partner Aliash were eliminated after ending up with a dance-off. The judges vote to save former footballer Sean Wright Phillips. Sacha Baron Cohen would headline Quentin Tarantino's The Poppin' Jay Cavalier when it premieres in London's West End next March. The production marks the Hollywood director's first play written for the stage, which he'll also direct. Tickets are on sale now. The book series Artemis Fowl is set to be adapted into an animated Disney show. Wexford author Owen Colfer announced the news at New York Comic Con to celebrate the 25th anniversary of the books. Over 35 million copies of the Artemis Fowl books have been sold worldwide, and the series has been translated into 48 languages. While no release date has been confirmed, the TV show will be available on Disney Channel and Disney Plus. The Talking Bollocks podcast has announced a date for their biggest show yet. They'll perform at the Three Arena in Dublin on April 30th next year. Tickets go on sale this Friday at 10 a.m. In other gig news, Dermot Kennedy has announced two gigs for Cork next year. The singer will perform on the 23rd and 24th of June at Virgin Media Park with supporting act Aaron Rowe. Dermot will also headline Belsonic Festival in Belfast on June 26th. Tickets go on pre-sale at 10 a.m. this Wednesday, with general sale on Friday. Harry Styles has been praised after helping a fan come out during his Madison Square Garden residency. The singer was performing in New York City on Saturday when he took a transgender pride flag from a fan and used it as part of an interaction with the crowd.
1: Basically what we're going to do is, if this flag is below my shoulders, you're still in. All the way. The way it's above my shoulders, you're pretty gay.
2: Are you ready to celebrate James coming out?
0: Beneath the viral clip, Jane Chappie commented, "This was me, thank you so much for posting." Amanda Seyfried says she refused a role in a new show because it had too many sex scenes. Speaking at the Hamptons International Film Festival, she said she's uncomfortable with it and not into it right now. The actress explained that as she's gotten older, choosing her roles has gotten weirder. She added she has kids now and is aware that they are paying attention to what she does. Schitt's Creek actor Dan Levy says men need to stand up for women more. The comments come after Shane Gillis' SNL monologue, where he criticised what girls wear in the gym. Dan, who hosted SNL in 2021, said he's speechless that something like that can exist on live national television.
3: By the way, I've seen more men's nipples at the gym than I've ever seen women showing their bodies off. But I'm speechless that something like that can exist on live national television. And to be perfectly honest, more men need to be standing up in opposition to it, because it's complacency that has created the environment with which women are sexually assaulted, and it's a conversation as opposed to a crime. Men need to be defending women more. This is not a women's issue, this is an everybody issue.
0: And people are more likely to over-order at a restaurant if they're left waiting a long time for a table. Researchers in the US found diners are more likely to order more food to make the most of it after spending a long time queuing. The study at Florida University asked 706 people to imagine waiting in line for a table at a restaurant. Those who imagined waiting 10 minutes said there was a 66% chance they would order extra food, while that rose to 80% for those waiting an hour, according to the study in the Journal of Hospitality and Tourism Management.
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0: Rain will be heavy at times, especially in the west. It'll spread eastwards with clearer conditions following, blustery with lowest temperatures of 9 to 14 degrees. 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
7: Leah Cahill will be here in a couple of minutes' time. She's been on the show before talking about the realities of growing up in Ireland, being adopted. She recently reunited with her birth parents in China, and she's going to tell us all about it in a few minutes. Playing you Dermot Kennedy too. First, let's do this.
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0: Dermot Kennedy something to someone. He's after announcing 3 new dates for next summer today. Do you think that you could be the country's next Dermot Kennedy?
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0: 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And whether you're a singer or a songwriter or a DJ or a producer of some sort, we do want to hear what you've got. JDCC, we're in touch already. And this is absolutely class. Can you do just as good as this?
5: Hey, friend.

Over the next 6 weeks, we're going to be showcasing some of the entries on air before choosing one eventual iRadio winner to take the next step in their music career. The winner is going to receive airplay and promo support from ourselves, but also they'll be heading on an exclusive day out to Marconi House in January for the Stepping Stone Experience, which includes 90 minutes of professional studio time. You get to record a demo, some professionally produced promo video content as well, as well as some industry coaching. You can head to iradio.ie/steppingstone to be in with a chance to become iRadio Stepping Stone winner. Make sure to send us a track or a demo. Tell us a little bit about yourself and why you should be iRadio Stepping Stone winner. The very, very best of luck on the way. Leah Cahill will be here to fill us in on her trip to China to meet her birth parents. Excited to hear from her again. She was on the show a few weeks ago, and so many have been invested in this journey. Alyssa Grace to play also. First, it's Hugh Gale and Salto, Jamaican Bamba.

0: Alyssa Grace, Bloodstream on iRadio's group chat. Valerie McEwen with you. And a few weeks ago, we spoke to Leah Cahill about a very personal part of her story, being adopted from China and growing up here in Ireland. And since then, Leah has taken another huge step in her journey. She managed to find her birth parents in China and has now travelled there to meet them in person for the first time. It is truly an incredible story. But reconnecting with your birth family can also bring up a lot of emotions, questions and expectations. So Leah is back with us now to tell us what that experience was really like. Leah, thank you so much for coming on the show. Always lovely to chat to you. And I have been following along on your TikTok with this journey. I feel like so many people have just been hooked on everything that you've been saying, because it is really just watching it play out in real life. It's amazing. For people hearing about your story for the first time, how did you go about reconnecting with your birth family?
1: So for anyone who doesn't know, I'm adopted from China, and I went to China in May, and I went searching for my biological family properly in June. And then it was 20 days or like a little bit under a month, and I got the results of the DNA test and that they'd found my parents. And then a month later, after, it was the 29th or 30th of August that I went out to China to meet them. So I've literally had a month in between each step, and I got to meet my biological parents for the first time ever.
0: Like, for it to happen in such quick succession, you know, to be tracking them down, finding them and going to China, very short period of time. I know we touched on that in particular in the last time, but the biggest update since we've last spoken is that, yes, you've completed that trip to China and you've met them in person for the very first time. Is it possible to sum up what that was actually like, seeing them in person and meeting them for the first time in person?
1: Do you know what? I actually was talking to my boyfriend about this. If I could have gotten that feeling and bottled it up, I so would have. But like, to look back and trying to like recall it, it's like I can't even remember it. But I remember how, it's really hard to describe it, but it's, everything's just such a daze because it was so overwhelming. The one thing I'll never forget is like the cries of my biological mother. Like, that's the one thing that I was just like, oh my gosh, and like hugging her and seeing her for the first time, because like I didn't ask for any photos or anything, because I was just like, no, I just want to make sure it's okay. And then I had one photo of her, and then to see her like stood in front of me, I was like, oh my gosh, like this, like it's not just on my phone anymore. It was like she was standing right in front of me. Like, it was like a pinch me moment, because like, in what world is this ever going to happen? Because like, look how big China was. And the fact that it happened to me, I was still like, oh my gosh, like, I can't believe it.
0: Was there any particular moment of that day that stands out to you, as well as that one, if it was such a daze? And I imagine it would have been a bit of a daze for anyone. It's like information overload all in one go. Your nervous system is probably absolutely shot.
1: Oh my God, it was. And you know what? The organization that I was doing it through, Bao Bei Huijia, they actually sent me photos. Like, they're sending me these photos, and I can't actually remember some of them. And there's just, there's one of me sitting at the table with like a cookie in my hand, and you can just see the full overload of like overstimulation. I was just sat there. But I think, like sitting down at a family meal with them for the first time, and like meeting my big sister for the first time, like she came over and she was like, I'm your sister. And I just was standing there like, I think this is because I always wanted to know her sister, and that's the thing that, you know, I'll continuously say throughout, I always wanted to know her sister. And I was just looking at her, and I don't even remember what I said. I think all I remember her saying is, I'm your old sister. And I was just like looking at her like I was in complete, oh, like I, it was like meeting Taylor Swift, you know, that sort of way, like that completely like, oh my gosh, what do I do? How do I act?
0: Is she better than Taylor Swift, your sister?
1: Oh yeah, so much better than Taylor Swift.
0: Tell me about the language barrier, because we spoke about this the last time. How did you guys communicate together as effectively as possible?
1: So when I met them originally, there was a translator. She had a good level of English, but it wasn't to the point of like fluency. So like any like the like deep and meaningful chats would have not been done through the translator. But their AI, my boyfriend does data science, so he was like in his element when he was finding out about the AI. But their AI is so much better than us. like you'd say it to them and then it would just automatically translate. You wouldn't have to be like translate to English or translate to Chinese. So it was all done through a translator app, and it was like 90% like from my side anyway, it seemed pretty accurate. So we actually didn't, because that was my biggest fear going over there, being like, I'm just gonna be sitting there twiddling my thumbs. But we got on really well with the translation, like with the AI. But my sister had like, because I was told that no one in my family spoke English, but my sister actually had like a general gist. Like she was like, oh, my English isn't great, but like she got, there was a few sentences here and there, like dinner's ready, like there's the toilet, like you know, your basics that you need.
2: That's amazing.
1: Yeah.
2: Did you guys get to hang out together just as sisters too? Because I know that there was so much focus on meeting your biological parents, but finding a sibling.
1: Oh, you know what? I actually got to stay with my sister in her house. Wow. Because I originally had planned, I was like, okay, like, because I'm such a planner. So the fact that I couldn't plan this was kind of freaking me out. But she was like, no, I have it all sorted. And I was like, okay, so where am I staying? She's like, I've actually done up the room. The room's ready for you. I was like, okay. Like at first I was kind of like, oh gosh, like staying at like potentially a stranger's house. But we just clicked. So like, I think it was the best thing because we actually really, really got to like connect and develop relationship. And like in the evening, like my boyfriend would go to bed and her husband would go to bed, and it'd be just, and like my biological mother, because she stayed in my sister's house as well. And like, we'd be sitting up watching telly or some sort. And like, the one thing that like just healed my inner child, like I was sitting there and we were like having like a big sister moment because I needed advice on something. And like, yeah, you know, it didn't feel like, you know, I'd never met her before, because I was just like yapping on to her and she was like giving me her advice, and then she was telling me about her life and how she dealt with like a similar problem, and I was just like,
2: I wish people could see your face right now. Obviously this is audio for radio, but like as in you're just beaming, and it's so beautiful because you were so excited about going, and also all the other emotions to come along with it, the anticipation, the apprehension. So for it to have gone well, it is such an amazing thing to be able to witness online and also chatting to you now in person. But what, talk to me about the mixture of emotions that you inevitably would have felt from this journey. You know, particularly looking back now, was it relief? Was it happiness? Was it sadness? Was it a mixture of everything?
1: Do you know what? Like, if I was to go back and like think about before I even went, like I was so nervous, so scared, like filled with anxiety, like, and you know, like people were like, don't stay with them, and I was like, I'm not staying with the, like with my biological family, I'm not doing that, I will not feel comfortable, and oh, they're not gonna like me, it's gonna be so hard with the language barrier. And you know what, I think it took us about, I'd say it took us the one day to actually like really get like to know each other, and then all, it just like, as cringy and as cliche it was, I just slotted back in. I felt like I slotted back. I didn't feel like, you know, treated like a guest or whatever. Like there was, I got sunburned. So the Chinese are really like into like their UV protection, and the Chinese are really into like, don't get tan. I was there in China being like, I need the tan, I need to tan. And I came home really badly burned, and my biological mother, like, it was so funny. You wouldn't even swear that we don't even match. She came and she was like looking at sunburn, and she, whatever she rattled off, she gave out to me, and she was like, shh. And I was like, ah! She got lectured. But I am so lucky because, again, I was going into something completely alien, but I'm so lucky that everything went so well. Like, I was so lucky that I was best case scenario, because, you know, nothing went wrong, and there's nothing that could have went wrong. And looking back now, I'm just like, wow, like you were so, like, I'm so, so lucky. Because you hear, like, you think and you hear of other cases being like, oh, like you don't even know what they're going to be like, or like they could be weird, they could be awful, you know, they could be like, you don't know who you're meeting. But for me, it was just like, everything went so well, and I can't believe it that it went so well.
2: It's fascinating to listen to your story, because it did, to all intents and purposes, go very, very smoothly and well. It doesn't mean that it hasn't been an emotional roller coaster. I'm sure we'll touch on that a little bit more in a few minutes' time. But I want to hear more about the journey from you just after Shakira and Burna Boy next on iRadio.
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0: with Valerie McHugh, and we have been following Leah Cahill's story over the last number of weeks and months. She joined us a while back and opened up about the realities of growing up adopted here in Ireland. She has since gone on to find her birth parents in China and travelled over there to meet them in person for the first time recently. It really is such an incredible story, Leah. And now that we've really been unpacking this, and you have the power, I suppose, of hindsight, now that a little bit of time has passed since you've been in China, would you like your birth parents to unite with your parents at some stage in your life?
1: Do you know what? I would. My mom actually got to come with me, because I wanted it. I was like, I'm not going over my house. I need my mom. Like, it was like a mom moment. But it was really special to like have my two biological mothers together, because two of them got to meet. But my dad actually stayed at home, and I'd love to bring them to Ireland. Like, I was just thinking here, I'd love to bring them all over and just show them, because like, I was showing them my cousins and my nana, because I met obviously the other side of the family, but like, I've met their family, but they haven't met my family. They've just met my mom and Sam. So it would, in the future, if it was ever a possibility, I so would. Like, bring them for a spice bag.
0: God, for sure. Ask them, do they prefer berries and limes? Get them to do a proper taste test while they're here.
1: Yes.
0: These are the important parts of visiting Ireland. Look, as in, now that you're gone through this part of it, this initial meeting, have you plans to go back anytime soon for another meeting?
1: Yeah, like, I'm mad to go back. Like, I just have to get my life sorted out here first. Like, I'm in the middle of like finishing college, like, I'm looking for a job. And I always had a dream to teach English in a different country. So like, in the future, that's very much on the cards for me. If I could get a job in China, that'd be great, but it's so difficult. But if that falls through and something else is thrown my way, the summer, I would go back over in the summer in the lovely heat, come back with a tan. But I'll go for a little bit longer, because I only got to spend 10 days and it just wasn't enough time.
0: Yeah, you'd want more time. Has this experience of meeting your birth parents and your birth sibling changed how you're thinking about your identity or your experience of being adopted?
1: Do you know what? I was thinking about this, because I'm actually adopted on, like, my adoption date will be coming up now tomorrow on the 8th. And one of the things that I found out, so like my origin story, so like when I found out, when I was told as a baby, was completely different. And if anything has shocked me, that is the one thing that's really shocked me. And like, the thing that's kind of like with identity and like feeling Chinese, like, that'll all come in time. Like, I'm learning Chinese at the minute, so like, that's all going to come in time. But the one thing is like how my adoption went and how like the start of my life started off. I feel really bad for like the little 16-year-old or like the like 15-year-old, like younger me, who thought this is how her life started out, and like, you just weren't wanted, and you know, you were this big dirty secret, and you know, it was just not that case at all for me. And you know, like, my family did want me, and they very much, but it was just the one child policy that they just couldn't do it. And it was heartbreaking to hear, but I know some people have asked me, they're like, are you not like angry, are you not dwelling on it? And I'm just like, no, I just, you know, what is the point of looking back? I don't feel like the need to look back. I just want to keep going forward and develop a relationship as best as I can. Because if I go backwards, like, what good are you doing for yourself? Yeah. Absolutely not.
0: And it seems to be that there is so much love there, and that is only going to grow as time goes on. If anyone is listening to you this evening and they're thinking about preparing themselves to go through a journey like yours and track down their biological parents, what advice would you have for these people? Because I'm sure, although your situation is quite unique in that things went quite quickly and quite to plan, you've been there and you've done that now, and you're probably in a good position to give people some pointers and advice on all of it, emotional aspects, logistical aspects of it.
1: Well, The one resource that I would so point out to anyone who's like a Chinese adoptee in Ireland, because I know there's loads of us dotted around the place, is to look into Bao Bei Hui Jia. So that's the organization that I went through, and I'm actually volunteering with them now, which is so special because like they're the reason that I have my family. So to be part of that amazing team, I'm just like, oh, I'm so honored. But from like an adoptee standpoint, have a good support system. I would not have been able to go through that on my own. I had amazing friends and family. For my case, I was very lucky, but to prepare yourself for like the ugly truths, like even though everything worked out really happy for me, there was kind of some things that I was like, ooh, ow, that's so like, that's kind of to prepare yourself for that. Even though it's very happy, like there is going to be moments where you're kind of like, this is rough. And yeah, just take it all in your stride, like enjoy it. But also it can be really draining at the same time because I stopped searching and I went back. Like you have the power to stop because it can get really overwhelming. So as an adoptee, you have complete control because people think that once you start, like you have to keep going. You don't. You can stop at any time.
0: Yeah. Where can we find you on TikTok, Leah, if people want to follow along with what happens next in this journey? Because it's still only at the beginning. And I know that your social media has really taken off recently if people have been so invested in your journey.
1: Yeah, so they can find me on Leeshen. So LEESHEEN.
0: Amazing. Leah, thank you for joining us once again on the show. We will catch up with you again a little bit further down the line to check in on how the journey is going. But for now, have a lovely evening.
1: Thank you, and thank you so much for having me on.
0: Anytime. I do love catching up with you, Leah, and you can listen back to my conversation with Leah Cahill over on the Go Light app. It is a new home for iRadio. On the way, in the next couple of minutes, I have to share the Whopper cash machine details with you. We've reloaded it with another record mount, if you don't mind. I'll fill you in after Troy Sivan. I love this track. It's Party on iRadio.
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0: Radio's group chat with myself, Valerie McHugh, and we've launched our TY Media Week for 2026. 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
0: I'm also very excited to see who inevitably is going to walk away with the biggest cash prize that's ever been given by the cash machine. The other day, Fiona and Louth joined the Cash Machine Hall of Fame by winning our record-breaking prize. It was early birthday celebrations for herself and her partner. But we are cranking it up again with an even bigger cash prize. That is right, the Cash Machine's been reloaded with a guaranteed €315,000. 315,000. 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That is yes to 57557. 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Anyways, the cash machine will be picking a number. Could be you getting the call. If it is, answer within five rings. Tell us the prize amount. And that cash, it is all yours for the spending, tax-free, as I said. €315,000 exactly. It'd be the biggest payday of your life. And I hope it goes your way. Just ahead now, Sticking Young Culture and Trapped.
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0: the home of iMornings with Cooper Noona. And after 8 a.m. right here, you can play iRadio's Rhyme It. You can get your hands on some cool prizes, all with thanks to the Return Awards. And also, with Una set to make her stand-up debut later this month, we're going to be checking in on how the preparations are going. So you can hear all of that tomorrow on iMornings with Cooper Noona, weekday mornings from 6 right here. That is all from producer Leah and myself for this evening. We'll be back tomorrow from 6. Fiona Gilmore is ahead now. She's got Malcolm Todd Earrings to play for you also. All I need is the great expectation of you. She's got awards coming out of her ears at the minute and is on everybody's playlist. Sienna Spiral, Great Expectation plays next on iRadio. Are you down
1: for the ride? The Pujo I team is on the road with Kevin Egan Cars. Keep on eye and say hi.
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6: Hey, I'm Annalie. Here's what's happening. First, Kelly Clarkson has hit back at a New York shop owner after a row over a $15,000 singing bird. The singer says she was told the item was for sale, but the shop says it's permanently attached to the wall, insisting it was never for sale. Kelly says she felt judged when they offered to find her something cheaper. The shop has defended its position, saying the bird plays an important role in their magic shows. Dermot Kennedy has announced 3 new headline shows for next year. The singer will perform 2 gigs at Cork's Virgin Media Park on June 23rd and 24th with Aaron Rowe as the supporting act. Dermot will also headline the Belsonic Festival in Belfast on June 26th. Pre-sale for all 3 shows is at 10 a.m. on Wednesday with general sale on Friday. Harry Styles paid tribute to Oscar Belgal during his 21st night of his Madison Square Garden residency. The 28-year-old was shot dead by ice in his car while his 5-year-old son was in the back seat. Harry paused the gig, telling the crowd to remember to look after each other before performing his hit, Sign of the Times. He went on to say, "People who don't look like you and aren't born where you are from deserve respect, love and dignity."
7: I just wanted to take a moment to think about Oscar Belgal tonight. And I want us to just think and remember to just look after each other. It is up to us.

0: It's up to us to make these cities that we live in the places we want to see. It's up to us to make the world the place that we want to see and we want to give to our children.
1: Kim Kardashian has made up with F1 broadcaster Martin Brundle. The businesswoman previously ignored him at the Monaco Grand Prix. They met again at this weekend's Singapore Grand Prix, where she was supporting her boyfriend and Ferrari driver Lewis Hamilton. Kim owned her mistake, asking Martin if they got off on the wrong foot.
2: Did I not know the rules? Did we get off on the wrong foot?
3: No, it's absolutely fine. Lovely to see you again at a Grand Prix. What do you think of our crazy world of Formula One?
2: I think it's amazing and fun and wild and something I've never seen before. It's amazing.
3: So much energy, isn't it? And your man, Lewis, he is in great form.
2: He is. I'm just praying for the best tonight.
3: Did he seem confident?
2: What?
3: Did he seem confident? I think he's driving so well.
2: Yes, very confident. And so am I. Just got to pray for the best.
3: All right, lovely to see you. Thank you.
1: Somber brought out Fleetwood Mac legend Lindsay Buckingham during his show in LA. The singer introduced him on stage as someone he looks up to so much and one of his biggest influences. They played the 1977 Fleetwood Mac classic Go Your Own Way.

0: Irish beauty influencer Kayleigh Cashel has announced she's engaged. The owner of Cash Beauty shared a glimpse of the engagement in a room filled with candles and roses. She's set to marry her long-term partner, Darren Canava. Kayleigh captioned the post, "I'm very impressed you were able to keep this from me, a secret this big, but it resulted in the best surprise ever. I can't wait to spend forever with you." In other wedding news, Tobey Maguire officiated his ex-wife's wedding. The Spider-Man actor split from Jennifer Meyer in 2016 after 9 years married. They finalised their divorce in September, weeks before Jennifer married billionaire Jeffrey Ogunlesi. The newlyweds were joined by the likes of Leonardo DiCaprio, Jeff Bezos and Courtney Cox for their ceremony in Hawaii. And younger adults are learning to drive earlier than previous generations. That's according to research by Gallagher, showing 68% of Irish drivers started learning before turning 21. The research also shows Munster has the highest amount of early learners at 41%, while Dublin has the lowest at 31%.
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0: Rain will be heavy at times, especially in the west. It'll spread eastwards with clearer conditions following, blustery with lowest temperatures of 9 to 14 degrees. For more, follow at This Is iRadio on socials.
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1: If you like the sound of that, Kiln Nivo own Malcolm Todd, let earrings are our radio. You can go see him, Yo Ech, Yo Chorum, and Baya Ahachwi as 3 Arena on the 24th of February. Fiha Fiha Shachnish. Thach Yo Lagundi Chon DOD August A. And Kayla Sha A. I'll be there.

0: Music Lives Our Irish Radio in Chaperone. I was a good look at babe. Coming up this week, Our Irish Radio, Mihai, Shane and Ella. They are getting you into the Two Johnnies at Christmas, a kosher. That is happening at the Three Arena, Maya Ahachlia. They have a pair of tickets to give away every single day. Gachla on Show Shaw. This is happening. Luin Gaina Teresha 3 Ahlug. Biggie, you don't want to miss out on that. Also, there's a GA jersey up for grabs to be won. This happens at Gachla Teresha Kuiga Club with Irish Radio's Give Me 5. If you get the fastest Kuig, right at the end of the Shachlin, that GA jersey of your choice is yours. Off more, very best look at Cara Eram Mialak. I have a track on the weekend in Chachtreish, a K pop girl band that just seemed to be taking over the world. Hushy the Chachtreish show.
1: Okay, we've had to edit this very heavily.
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3: 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It's so wet, it's torrential. 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
1: I

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Anis, this is a sample of what you're playing for you. It's a ceolirnach. Dave Loft, she a whistling on a bottle. You are a dream.

0: Radiobin Kelnua un Bonnakiller no Torvar Kingfisher le How Lonely. Those Buchali took to their Mian Shielta Rare and said that they were filming over the Jar Shachna Hoopla Radila High on Taron Shin. Can't wait to see it also. Cannot wait for their upcoming Dada album. Absolutely sketch meanie on down Ermanish. And I'm also sketch meanie for whoever is going to get their hands on this.
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0: Dehinish Katcha, our iRadio cash machine, was won. And that means there's a brand new iver in the jackpot. It just so happens that this time, it is the most argot we've ever put online. Yes, that is right. We are gearing up to give away this fabulous six-figure sum of €315,000. It is there and it is going to be won. I so badly want this winner to be you. If you do too, enter a stachanist. It is Aska Payska. There's two ways to do so. Erlina at iradio.ie or text a fuckle yes to Kuig Shacht. Kuig Shacht. That is yes in a text to 57557. It is going to cost you a €2.50 as well as your standard message rate to play. Over 18s only. You're playing across the Go Loud network of stations and Gachrod that you need to know is there iradio.ie. Aish Lomanish, this is on topic. Get that is Jaffer 3 o'clock Friday week. It is a big day where Barry Dunn makes that all important phone call. If he does ring you, whatever you do, answer your phone within 5 rings and tell him that number I told you, 315,000. Akata, you do all those things, you will be our biggest winner yet. Heading into that, yet a Shachna a whole lot richer. Off more, the very best luck.
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1: Hey, how's it going? 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We're back tomorrow morning from 6 a.m. and we're going to find out how Una's getting on with her becoming a stand-up comedian. 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

Music Lives, the Rock Radio. That was Taylor Swift's brand new single, Patient Zero. And Ish, we're going to go from one out on Lua on to the next. It's Even Lynn, I Shaw Hariah Radio, and I take Shenam Kyol Nua on Hammer Father, Gasasha Shaw Kyol Nua on Telekiora. That big nothing, Air I Radio.

Matt Buchel, he kickstarted his Australia tour, Fiha Fiha Shai. It started in Brisbane, he's hitting up Melbourne, Sydney, finishing up in Perth on the 11th and 12th, of course. Tame Impala there, like Kiel Nua, Loser, Air Eye Radio. I'd say if you won Eye Radio's costume, you wouldn't have a bother hitting up that tour. I know it'd be short notice, but you'd have no problem because there's a fabulous six-figure sum in the jackpot. All the sundry Ara Aram Yalik within the next hour of the show. As well as that, I have some Bonnie Kiel Lirinuk own Kunte Kildara, based called Athai. There are Aram Yalik, a couple of nomads in Eish, and it's Adela, that ain't in LA. Biki Lum.

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6: Hey, I'm Annalie. Here's what's happening. First, Strictly said goodbye to its second couple of the series. Gavin and Stacey star Melanie Walters and her partner Aliash were eliminated after ending up with a dance-off. The judges voted to save former footballer Sean Wright Phillips. Sacha Baron Cohen with headline Quentin Tarantino's The Poppin' Jay Cavalier when it premieres in London's West End next March. The production marks the Hollywood director's first play written for the stage, which he'll also direct. Tickets are on sale now. The book series Artemis Fowl is set to be adapted into an animated Disney show. Wexford author Owen Colfer announced the news at New York Comic Con to celebrate the 25th anniversary of the books. Over 35 million copies of the Artemis Fowl books have been sold worldwide, and the series has been translated into 48 languages. While no release date has been confirmed, the TV show will be available on Disney Channel and Disney Plus. The Talking Bollocks podcast has announced a date for their biggest show yet. They'll perform at the Three Arena in Dublin on April 30th next year. Tickets go on sale this Friday at 10 a.m. In other gig news, Dermot Kennedy has announced two gigs for Cork next year. The singer will perform on the 23rd and 24th of June at Virgin Media Park with supporting act Aaron Rowe. Dermot will also headline Belsonic Festival in Belfast on June 26th. Tickets go on pre-sale at 10 a.m. this Wednesday, with general sale on Friday. Harry Styles has been praised after helping a fan come out during his Madison Square Garden residency. The singer was performing in New York City on Saturday when he took a transgender pride flag from a fan and used it as part of an interaction with the crowd.
7: Basically what we're going to do is, if this flag is below my shoulders, you're still in. All the way in. But when it's above my shoulders, you're pretty gay.
8: Are you ready to celebrate, James? Coming up.
6: Beneath the viral clip, Jane Chaffee commented, "This was me, thank you so much for posting." Amanda Seyfried says she refused a role in the new show because it had too many sex scenes. Speaking at the Hamptons International Film Festival, she said she's uncomfortable with it and not into it right now. The actress explained that as she's gotten older, choosing her roles has gotten weirder. She added she has kids now and is aware that they are paying attention to what she does. Schitt's Creek actor Dan Levy says men need to stand up for women more. The comments come after Shane Gillis' SNL monologue, where he criticised what girls wear in the gym. Dan, who hosted SNL in 2021, said he's speechless that something like that can exist on live national television.
9: By the way, I've seen more men's nipples at the gym than I've ever seen women showing their bodies off. But I'm speechless that something like that can exist on live national television. And to be perfectly honest, more men need to be standing up in opposition to it, because it's complacency that has created the environment with which women are sexually assaulted, and it's a conversation as opposed to a crime. Men need to be defending women more. This is not a women's issue. This is an everybody issue.
6: And people are more likely to overorder at a restaurant if they're left waiting a long time for a table. Researchers in the US found diners are more likely to order more food to make the most of it after spending a long time queuing. The study at Florida University asked 706 people to imagine waiting in line for a table at a restaurant. Those who imagined waiting 10 minutes said there was a 66% chance they would order extra food, while that rose to 80% for those waiting an hour, according to the study in the Journal of Hospitality and Tourism Management.
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6: Rain will be heavy at times, especially in the west. It'll spread eastwards with clearer conditions following, blustery with lowest temperatures of 9 to 14 degrees. For more, follow at This Is iRadio on socials.
1: A Cal Falsher Rosh, quick on radio at night. I'm Sleona Aisha, lads of Gaji, and Yanni Hathos. So, like I'm going to a Conagaman ish, I'm going to play you some Kyolon Adela, A Ain't in LA, AI Radio.

Silver Bumper, August Aunt Night here on Radio where hit music lives. And it is Colleen you're hearing at the moment. She's going to be Bio in the 3 Olympia Theatre by Ahlia at the end of this month on the 25th, August 26th of October. If you'd like to see her live, it's Freya Sky Shake. You'll know it from her. It's Bad Taste.

0: agus High Hopes 3000 ar ag radio an áitgwil. 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Una agus Cooper tisí the rash. Imagine a morg retreat a shea lug. A morg la high crack agus keol agus a new. They had their mystery guest. 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You can get your hands on some really cool prizes, all thanks to the Re-Return Awards. Big Elena Mark, Cara Eram Yalik Nish. I have some Keolo and Harry Styles. He's a chat, a couple of nomads in the Ishin. Calvin Harris, like as a Kalinas, Balia, Ahaklia, Big Elam.
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3: Hey, welcome to an hour on the show. Yes, from Harry Styles. If you haven't, I'm going to stick it on for you. It's called Coming Up Roses. Tell me

0: is Éireann Radio, Vin Miley, agus Bass Persuades, a catarlum salion, I shall lots of good a miani ha eram yalak. I have a track on Prospagus Cloudy, Kyol Niwa, a goopla, nomes, as well as a banner Kyol Lernak. I can't wait to come for you. First, though, I have to tell you about some nuacht eintach.
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0: Get. This is absolutely dochretza. Honestly, unbelievable is the only word to describe this because it is amazing that we are gearing up to give away the most money we've ever put on the line. This is also the most amount of money ever given away on Irish radio, and it could be yours. This six-figure sum of €315,000. How'd you fancy winning that? Well, I recommend you get your entry in an ish before you forget. Akata, I don't want you coming to me Friday week saying, Leona, I wish I entered. Do it now. There's two ways to do so. Online, erlina@iradio.ie, or text the fuckle yes to Kuig Shacht. That is yes in a text to 57557. It is going to cost you €2.50 as well as your standard message rate to play. Over 18s only. You're playing across the go-loud. Network of stations, Gachrod, everything you need to know is on iradio.ie. Akata, it is on top of cook that you get that a shacht of 3 o'clock Friday week. That is a lot more. Barry John is going to be making that all-important phone call. And if he doesn't ring you, whatever you do, answer your phone within 5 rings. Tell him that number I told you, 315,000, and that arrogant is yours. Of more, very best luck.
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Nisha katatama air beach, so sketch me neon down her marthachyol air noch nua. Agum dish this bonachyol air noch sauce kump de karki and their egg dull and yers can yers on tamar fall. A baby rash, le roses.

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1: Hit Music Leaves Here iRadio. Being Clementine Douglas, La Trust, Cara, she is heading on some gigs around the UK very, very shortly. On Misha Hogan, she is heading to Manchester, Glasgow, Bristol, finishing up in London on the 25th of November. But problem, I think she's just brilliant. Head on Mialik and Isha Cara. I have some Kiolan Stella Lefty, a couple of nomads in a shun, though. It's Olivia Rodrigo, a track from her latest album. I'm going to stick it on next.
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1: Hey, I'm Annalie. Here's what's happening. First, Kelly Clarkson has hit back at a New York shop owner after a row over a $15,000 singing bird. The singer says she was told the item was for sale, but the shop says it's permanently attached to the wall, insisting it was never for sale. Kelly says she felt judged when they offered to find her something cheaper. The shop has defended its position, saying the bird plays an important role in our magic shows. Dermot Kennedy has announced three new headline shows for next year. The singer will perform two gigs at Cork's Virgin Media Park on June 23rd and 24th with Aaron Rowe as the supporting act. Dermot will also headline Belsonic Festival in Belfast on June 26th. Pre-sale for all three shows is at 10 a.m. on Wednesday with general sale on Friday. Harry Styles paid tribute to Oscar Belgal during his 21st night of his Madison Square Garden residency. The 28-year-old was shot dead by ice in his car while his 5-year-old son was in the back seat. Harry paused the gig, telling the crowd to remember to look after each other before performing his hit, Sign of the Times. He went on to say, "People who don't look like you and aren't born where you are from deserve respect, love and dignity."
2: I just wanted to take a moment to think about Oscar Belgal tonight. And I want us to just think and remember to just look after each other. It's up to us to make these cities that we live in the places we want to see. It's up to us to make the world the place that we want to see and we want to give to our children.
1: Kim Kardashian has made up with F1 broadcaster Martin Brundle. The businesswoman previously ignored him at the Monaco Grand Prix. They met again at this weekend's Singapore Grand Prix, where she was supporting her boyfriend and Ferrari driver Lewis Hamilton. Kim owned her mistake, asking Martin if they got off on the wrong foot.
3: "Did I not know the rules? Did we get off on the wrong foot?"
4: "No, it's absolutely fine. Lovely to see you again at a Grand Prix. What do you think of our crazy world of Formula One?"
3: "I think it's amazing and fun and wild and something I've never seen before. It's amazing.
4: So much energy, isn't it? And your man, Lewis, he is in great form."
3: "He is. I'm just praying for the best tonight."
4: "Did he seem confident?"
3: "What?"
4: "Did he seem confident? I think he's driving so well."
3: "Yes, very confident. And so am I. Just got to pray for the best."
4: "All right. Lovely to see you. Thank you."
1: Somber brought out Fleetwood Mac legend Lindsay Buckingham during his show in LA. The singer introduced him on stage as someone he looks up to so much and one of his biggest influences. They played the 1977 Fleetwood Mac classic Go Your Own Way.

0: Irish beauty influencer Kayleigh Cashel has announced she's engaged. The owner of Cash Beauty shared a glimpse of the engagement in a room filled with candles and roses. She's set to marry her long-term partner, Darren Canava. Kayleigh captioned the post, "I'm very impressed you were able to keep this from me, a secret this big, but it resulted in the best surprise ever. I can't wait to spend forever with you." In other wedding news, Tobey Maguire officiated his ex-wife's wedding. The Spider-Man actor split from Jennifer Meyer in 2016 after 9 years married. They finalised their divorce in September, weeks before Jennifer married billionaire Jeffrey Ogunlesi. The newlyweds were joined by the likes of Leonardo DiCaprio, Jeff Bezos and Courtney Cox for their ceremony in Hawaii. And younger adults are learning to drive earlier than previous generations. That's according to research by Gallagher, showing 68% of Irish drivers started learning before turning 21. The research also shows Munster has the highest amount of early learners at 41%, while Dublin has the lowest at 31%.
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0: Rain will be heavy at times, especially in the west. It'll spread eastwards with clearer conditions following. Blustery with lowest temperatures of 9 to 14 degrees. 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
3: How's it going? I'm Carolyn Salione. I'm sure to see you. I'm going to be a little tired. I'm going to be a little Olivia Rodrigo. Right now.

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2: 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Gaplin, I'm Kilnua. On Tom, your father, Karags, and Ish Tommy, your beach, Bertha, Kilnua. I'm going to do Rose, a new trick.

0: agus trapte roi radio ar hit music lives a cara lumsa leona ein seo lasagadí am iani a that's the lag multi way called Harbour. I'd love to hear a crack from me any news ain nuach no way plan jazz like la high on shach in your show get in touch la ein show shach it's a 0871102107 on it for air on mialik I'm gonna stick you on a track on Elton John agus Britney Spears a couple no is in a year shin though it's a fabulous duet on Sam Fender and Olivia Dean that never seems to get old. Touchy they text ratio.
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4: 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Falcha Quig, iRadio Stepping Stone. 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A cara of more very best luck. Agus an ish tach yo lernuk. Agam dichon a Jessica Brett. Agus Marty Gilfoy lakiela. 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

0: Cathy Open, MK Uggs, Tristan Henry, Lachéile Lahai and Aaron Shin. That was Leaving. And Akara, this is something I don't want you to leave until the last minute.com.
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0: Get. I don't want you to leave this till the last minute because this could change your life forever. Friday week, mark the calendar. It could be the bestest day of your life. You're thinking, Leona, why? Well, you could win yourself €315,000. This is really happening, and this winner could be you. It is Ace Capace to enter a stack. I recommend you do that initially before you forget. 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Kuig Shacht. That is yes in a text to 57557. It is going to cost you €2.50 as well as your standard message rate to play. Over 18s only. You're playing across the Go Loud network of stations and Gachrud. Everything you need to know is on iradio.ie. Get that astiachar of 3 o'clock Friday week, where Barry Dunn is going to be making that all important phone call. And if he does ring you, answer your phone poker within 5 rings. Cooig rings. Tell him that ever. 315,000 and all that argot is yours. Akara, I'm wishing you the absolute best of luck. Of more.
2: Look, I'm not going to tell you I found the one in a week. 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

Den Húja, agus Salta le Chéile ar ag radio a níos tachio le gom dit from Free Calini. They're Fordica, freshen, and I would love to see these bioechio chorum le Chéile marcas. They're just a chretza. Ray, I'm agus absolutely shut a joy.

0: Love in Aran is Fiarlan the Zaini Ash August Stop the Wedding. Gera Radio and Night Lumps Leona Show Akara Achtama Krignanish. I've had so much spree, so much crack hanging out with you, but that is all from me. By my rash Trace Niachlug at Night Arisha Mork. Bush, you have Una Agus Cooper, the High Crack Agus Kills Trace Sheachlug, or Matt and Ak by Matthew. Ektach Trace Leona Agus Biggie Lynn.
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0: Hey, I'm Annalie. Here's what's happening. First, Strictly said goodbye to its second couple of the series. Gavin and Stacey star Melanie Walters and her partner Aliash were eliminated after ending up with a dance-off. The judges voted to save former footballer Sean Wright Phillips. Sacha Baron Cohen

0: with headline Quentin Tarantino's The Poppin' Jay Cavalier when it premieres in London's West End next March. The production marks the Hollywood director's first play written for the stage, which he'll also direct. Tickets are on sale now. The book series Artemis Fowl is set to be adapted into an animated Disney show. Wexford author Owen Colfer announced the news at New York Comic Con to celebrate the 25th anniversary of the books. Over 35 million copies of the Artemis Fowl books have been sold worldwide, and the series has been translated into 48 languages. While no release date has been confirmed, the TV show will be available on Disney Channel and Disney Plus. The Talking Bollocks podcast has announced a date for their biggest show yet. They'll perform at the Three Arena in Dublin on April 30th next year. Tickets go on sale this Friday at 10 a.m. In other gig news, Dermot Kennedy has announced two gigs for Cork next year. The singer will perform on the 23rd and 24th of June at Virgin Media Park with supporting act Aaron Rowe. Dermot will also headline Belsonic Festival in Belfast on June 26th. Tickets go on pre-sale at 10 a.m. this Wednesday, with general sale on Friday. Harry Styles has been praised after helping a fan come out during his Madison Square Garden residency. The singer was performing in New York City on Saturday when he took a transgender pride flag from a fan and used it as part of an interaction with the crowd.
1: Next thing what we're going to do is, if this flag is below my shoulders, you're still in. All the way in. But when it's above my shoulders, you're pretty gay.
2: Are you ready to celebrate James coming up?
0: Beneath the viral clip, Jane Chaffee commented, "This was me, thank you so much for posting." Amanda Seyfried says she refused a role in the new show because it had too many sex scenes. Speaking at the Hamptons International Film Festival, she said she's uncomfortable with it and not into it right now. The actress explained that as she's gotten older, choosing her roles has gotten weirder. She added she has kids now and is aware that they are paying attention to what she does. Schitt's Creek actor Dan Levy says men need to stand up for women more. The comments come after Shane Gillis' SNL monologue, where he criticised what girls wear in the gym. Dan, who hosted SNL in 2021, said he's speechless that something like that can exist on live national television.
3: By the way, I've seen more men's nipples at the gym than I've ever seen women showing their bodies off. But I'm speechless that something like that can exist on live national television. And to be perfectly honest, more men need to be standing up in opposition to it, because it's complacency that has created the environment with which women are sexually assaulted, and it's a conversation as opposed to a crime. Men need to be defending women more. This is not a women's issue. This is an everybody issue.
0: And people are more likely to over-order at a restaurant if they're left waiting a long time for a table. Researchers in the US found diners are more likely to order more food to make the most of it after spending a long time queuing. The study at Florida University asked 706 people to imagine waiting in line for a table at a restaurant. Those who imagined waiting 10 minutes said there was a 66% chance they would order extra food, while that rose to 80% for those waiting an hour, according to the study in the Journal of Hospitality and Tourism Management.
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0: Rain will be heavy at times, especially in the west. It'll spread eastwards with clearer conditions following, blustery with lowest temperatures of 9 to 14 degrees. 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
1: What's the number one thing that would leave people mortified if the friends found out about it?
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2: 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Did you hear what I said?
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2: I said, so they secretly had money. You went, maybe they shifted their friends. And I'm like, okay, there's no time to talk about my thing.
3: What's your money thing?
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3: That... Yeah. Or like Cooper, that he's trying to pretend that he's broke and he's actually minted.
2: That's it.
3: He gets very annoyed at this now. He's a good red face.
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2: Hey, I'm Annalie. Here's what's happening. First, Kelly Clarkson has hit back at a New York shop owner after a row over a $15,000 singing bird. The singer says she was told the item was for sale, but the shop says it's permanently attached to the wall, insisting it was never for sale. Kelly says she felt judged when they offered to find her something cheaper. The shop has defended its position, saying the bird plays an important role in their magic shows. Dermot Kennedy has announced three new headline shows for next year. The singer will perform two gigs at Cork's Virgin Media Park on June 23rd and 24th with Aaron Rowe as the supporting act. Dermot will also headline the Belsonic Festival in Belfast on June 26th. Pre-sale for all three shows is at 10 a.m. on Wednesday with general sale on Friday. Harry Styles paid tribute to Oscar Belgal during his 21st night of his Madison Square Garden residency. The 28-year-old was shot dead by ice in his car while his 5-year-old son was in the back seat. Harry paused the gig, telling the crowd to remember to look after each other before performing his hit, Sign of the Times. He went on to say, "People who don't look like you and aren't born where you are from deserve respect, love and dignity."
3: I just want us to take a moment to think about Oscar Belgal tonight. And I want us to just think and remember to just look after each other. It is up to us to make these cities that we live in the places we want to see. It's up to us to make the world the place that we want to see and we want to give to our children.
2: Kim Kardashian has made up with F1 broadcaster Martin Brundle. The businesswoman previously ignored him at the Monaco Grand Prix.